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4: 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Plan ahead to avoid any delays and consider taking public transport where possible. It might be busy in the area. The Kwinana Freeway is still busy due to that crash in Jandakot. It is on the southbound run before Berwick and Drive. The left emergency lane remains blocked, and a crash in Gidgeygan up Lilydale Road still closed in both directions at 2J Road. Anything else, call 9489 1777. 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
6: Hello, I'm Eleanor Quirk. The Coalition's admitted it's facing an uphill battle for support after losing a previously safe seat to One Nation. Pauline Hanson's party claiming victory in the Farrah by-election, previously held by former Liberal leader Susan Lee. Conceding defeat, opposition leader Angus Taylor says they won't be giving up.
7: The true Liberals are here and we're fighting. We're going to have to keep fighting.
6: Health officials in the Canary Islands are finalising plans to evacuate nearly 150 people from a cruise ship carrying a deadly virus. The hantavirus outbreak has already claimed three lives and left several other passengers in intensive care. DFAT officials among those headed to the Spanish port, where five Australians are expected to disembark, none of those reported to be showing symptoms. Public health physician Professor Craig Dalton says the risk of passing the virus on is low.
8: It doesn't mutate very much. There's only been one real mutation in the last 30 years that led to it being a bit more transmissible. So it's very different to influenza or COVID.
6: In the US, a flight preparing to depart from Denver Airport has been forced to abort its takeoff after a pedestrian was hit and killed on the tarmac by the aircraft. The person had jumped the airport fence and run onto the runway, sparking an engine fire on the Frontier Airlines plane.
9: Stopping on the runway. We just hit somebody. We have an engine fire.
6: And Billy Ray Cyrus has posted that he'll be personally cleaning and shining the sidewalks of Hollywood Boulevard before daughter Miley is honoured on the Walk of Fame. The singer set to receive the honour later this month.
10: Everybody that's name is placed in that concrete, or, you know, a piece of what's kind of inspired me to become the person that I am. And when you kind of place yourself on this star, there's a sense of kind of forever and it's eternal.
3: Nova Sport.
6: Geelong has celebrated Tom Stewart's 200th game with a 54-point bumping of Collingwood at the MCG. Coach Chris Scott delivering a post-match tribute to his vice-captain.
11: Yeah, you're not supposed to have favourites as a coach, but he's clearly one of mine. I don't follow all the things that are written, but I imagine it's been a pretty easy story to write. Just another reminder of how lucky we are to cross paths with players like that.
6: The Suns defeated St Kilda in Darwin by 29 points. The Giants, 14-point winners over Essendon, and North Melbourne went down by just 8 points to ladder leaders Sydney. And you're up to date on the latest from the newsroom.
2: This is Jace, Lauren and Clint.
12: It's going to be a good day.
2: On Nova.
12: Good morning. Welcome to your Sunday or
10: Happy Mother's Day.
13: Mum.
10: Happy shout out. Happy Mother's Day to all the mums out there. A big shout out to those celebrating today and for those of you who are finding today a little bit difficult. Well, we are thinking about you also.
13: Yeah. A beautiful little breakfast in bed never goes astray for your mom.
12: Bowl of Nutri-Grain.
10: Yeah, if you haven't thought about it yet, you better get onto it quick, smart, because it's 8 a.m. and I reckon mum's awake.
12: Of Nutri-Grain. Nothing says I love you for bringing me up, being there since I was a baby. Then here, you can look like an Iron Man on the box.
10: Or just leave them celebrating today. And for those of you who are finding today a little bit difficult, we are thinking about you also.
13: Yeah, a beautiful little breakfast in bed never goes astray for your mom.
12: All over it, mate.
13: Bowl of Nutri-Grain.
10: Yeah, if you haven't thought about it yet, you better get on.

0: half the day with the kids and the other half live. Hey, coming up on the show, speaking of being a parent.
1: Yes.
0: Kids will believe anything. There was a cracking lie I pulled out last weekend.
2: Well, you're proud of your lies.
0: Oh, fib. I'll okay. go fib. Fib okay. sounds
1: well,
0: much better.
1: But they're, all, kids are also getting smarter. They're on to you, parents.
0: No.
1: Yeah, I
0: caught out my four-year-old. I got him good.
1: Oh, he's four. He can hardly speak right, string a sentence together.
2: It's a life lesson for you.
0: Well, I beat him. I'll tell you what I did later on this hour.
1: Hey, but coming up next, gee, there's some big movies coming out. I mean,
0: oh, yeah.
1: Obviously, everyone's talking about Devil Wears Prada 2, the Michael Jackson movie. I don't know if you just saw the trailer. The Odyssey just dropped this week.
2: No. Odyssey.
1: It's like the greatest cast lineup of all
0: Who's
1: time.
0: Who's in it?
1: That's Matt Damon, Zendaya, Charlize Theron, Tom Holland. The list goes on and on and, on and on and on and on. And those movies, you expect to make a lot of money, and movies are expensive to make, but sometimes it doesn't quite go to plan. And coming up next, I think one of the greatest flops of all time has hit our screens.
0: This is Dasher. Let's get into it. Happy Mother's Day, Australia. You're on the air with Jase, Lauren and Clint. It is Weekend Breakfast.

0: This is Nova. You're listening to Weekend Breakfast with Jase, Lauren and Clint.
1: Let's talk movies, can we?
2: Yeah, now, you know I'm not. There's actually some good movies at the moment.
1: There's some great movies.
2: We've got The Devil Wears Prada 2 that we're all about to go and see. Mother's Day. Has anyone seen MJ yet?
1: I've not.
0: No, my wife saw it. She loved it. I watched The Little Rascals with Archie on the weekend.
1: That's a good flashback.
0: Yeah, still
2: my niece
0: up.
2: Is into the kids' movies, like the kids' movies that we watched.
0: And I was going to watch Ghostbusters with him, but that's quite scary.
2: He's only four.
0: OG Ghostbusters. Yeah. Do you remember Sigourney Weaver turns into a dog?
1: And yes.
0: Yeah, it's a bit.
2: She turns into a dog.
0: Yeah,
2: does she?
0: Yeah.
2: I don't remember. Spoiler alert.
1: Did you?
2: I haven't seen it.
0: You haven't seen Ghostbusters?
2: No.
1: Who are you going to call?
2: Ghostbusters.
0: Well, you don't know the number.
2: No, you've never seen Ghostbusters? No, I think there was a cartoon version that I saw.
0: No.
2: I never saw the movie.
1: There was a cartoon adaptation.
2: Yeah, I think I saw the cartoons, but not the movie.
1: Hey.
0: Oh, we need a screening.
2: I don't remember Sigourney Weaver turning into a dog.
0: No. You remember that?
2: Yeah, I would remember that, so I definitely haven't seen it.
1: There's something quite on the nose at the moment. $208 million is what they spent on a film called Desert Warrior.
3: Our tribes had killed each other for centuries.
4: I know they are not your favorite neighbors, but they are good fighters.
5: How do you beat an empire?
3: We fight this battle together.
0: That screams Oscar.
1: Now, defying a ruthless emperor, a princess flees into the Arabian desert hunted by mercenaries, forged into a warrior and aided by a legendary bandit. She unites warring tribes for a last stand that will change history. Sounds great. And Blockbuster...
2: 28% on Rotten Tomatoes.
1: Yeah.
2: That's not good.
1: Blockbuster is about $200 million plus. That's what they categorise a blockbuster. How much do you reckon it made in the cinema in the US?
0: How much did it cost them to make?
1: Thank you for the question. $208 million
2: to make it. I reckon they've made
0: a mil.
2: 50 mil.
1: This is an average per cinema. $647.
2: And how many
1: on
2: cinemas
1: average per
2: is it
1: cinema?
2: In?
0: That's not great.
1: It's not great, is it?
0: Dare I say bad investment?
2: $600.
1: Yeah.
0: But I'll be honest, they lose money on movies all the time.
2: So that's like, it's like $50 for movie ticket. That's like 110 people have gone.
1: It's about, $800,000.
2: But
1: it's,
2: wow.
1: It's made.
0: Movies are quite a risky investment. Like a lot of people lose money on movies.
1: Do they?
0: Yeah.
2: They're very expensive to make.
0: Yeah.
2: And there's not that many of them that are
0: bought. Am I right
1: in saying it takes quite a while to commission a film and there's a lot of steps you've got to take and...
2: You've got to get investors.
1: Yeah. Yep.
2: It depends who you are and what your sort of experience is how hard it is to get investment. But, yeah, people pump in a lot of money into movies.
1: I lie. I said $827,000. That's how much it equates to in Australian dollars.
2: Oh.
1: It's only $590,000.
0: Ooh. Make it feel better. Anyone made a bad investment here?
1: Yeah.
2: I'm sure I've made heaps that I don't want to acknowledge. I've put them in the back of my brain somewhere.
1: So you recall where... sort of kids of the 80s, 90s, when we were approaching, creeping closer to the millennium, right?
0: Yep.
1: Everyone had got millennium fever. It was the Y2K bug, which was the negative, but the positive was, you know, once we reach the new millennium, we're going to be celebrating. We should celebrate with maybe some millennium ale. This is what it was.
2: Aww.
1: It was Hahn. It was beer in a champagne bottle. It was cool. It was special.
2: What, for the year 2000?
0: Yeah. Did you invest in this?
1: Special vintage millennium ale. Now, my brother and I bought 4 cases of it because we thought that one day it would be worth a squillion dollars. It's currently fetching $10 a bottle or best offer on eBay.
2: So how much did you pay for it? How much was it a bottle?
1: A lot, Lauren. A lot. A case was around about $400.
2: And you bought 4 cases.
1: And we bought 4 cases, my brother and I, because we thought we were going to make a mint.
2: When did you think you would be selling it, like in the year? So if that was the year 2000, like the year 2050?
1: I mean...
2: It might go back up in value.
1: Is that beer doesn't keep very well for long periods of time. Wine does.
2: Hang on. Ready to enjoy now, but if you manage to resist the temptation, which you have, this vintage ale will develop further complexity with cellaring. So if you got it in the cellar jar...
1: I think we put it in hard rubbish. That's how bad our investment it was. Millennium ale.
0: You want to feel better?
2: That's shocking.
0: When I started out in radio, one of the big bosses, his wife invented Boost Juice. Janine Ellis. And he got all the other bosses at the radio station to invest in it at the start, right? So they invested, you know, 30, 40K each. And then, it was going okay. And they were all like, we could get our money back if we buy out now and all make
1: He bailed too early.
0: They all bailed, making like 10 grand. And now Boost Juice is currently worth
2: billion-dollar business,
0: in excess of $250 million.
1: Oh, my goodness. They could have been sharks on Shark Tank.
2: Wasn't she a shark on Shark Tank?
0: Yes, she was, yeah.
1: Oh, yeah.
0: The bosses aren't. They stayed in radio.
2: Oh, shame. You'd be Devo getting out too early, wouldn't you, just to get your money back?
0: 13-24-10, let's talk bad investments.
1: Yes.
0: Did someone talk you into dropping money into something that you thought, this is it, it's going to change your life?
1: Yeah. So this is like reverse Shark Tank.
0: Yeah. Yeah, did you drop thousands on millennial beer?
1: it would taste like cat's piss as well.
2: Can you imagine?
1: Look at it. It looks horrendous.
2: It's
1: it's like a fruity beer.
2: It'd be
1: cherry
2: so sweet.
1: Type beer.
0: 13-24-10 for bad investments. Guy used to work with us, little Cam. Hello.
6: Hello.
0: Him and his partner when COVID hit.
2: Mm.
0: You know how everyone was like obsessed with those UV light cleaning boxes?
2: Oh, yeah. Did he buy a bunch?
1: Yes.
0: So him and his partner, James, dropped heaps of cash importing all these boxes to put your phone in and clean them. And, if you go to his house, there's a whole wardrobe full of all the UV boxes.
2: No. Did they actually do anything?
0: Well, I guess you never know.
2: No, we didn't. We all tried all sorts of kooky things,
0: really
2: didn't
0: we? 13, 24, 10. We're talking bad investments here at Nova.

0: You're on the air with Jace, Lauren and Clint. 13 24 10 is our number. We are talking bad investments.
1: What did you put your money into that turned out to be a flop?
0: I had another mate. He'll kill me for bringing this up. When COVID was happening and all the vaccines were coming out, remember there was a lot of talk in like they had to be refrigerated and kept really cold?
2: Yes.
1: Yeah.
0: And my mate was like, okay, refrigerated transport.
1: Oh, that already exists though. Oh, he just invested in it.
0: He was like, we need to drop money in refrigerated transport because they're going to need to get the vaccines around.
2: Yeah, right.
1: And how much money did he lose?
0: He lost a fair bit of cash.
1: All of it.
0: Yeah, come
2: do either of you do stocks?
1: Shares?
0: My 10-year-old does.
2: Does he?
0: Yeah, how do you massively into it?
2: Is he allowed to do that?
0: Yeah, there's kids out.
2: I don't get it.
0: He taught me.
2: Right.
1: Well, it can be great or it can be diabolical.
2: Well, you're right, exactly.
1: Depends what you're investing in.
0: Yeah. He got a Tesla share for his birthday. He wanted like shares.
2: Oh, wow. Yeah. Okay.
1: You can buy shares in Tesla?
0: Yeah.
1: I thought Elon fully owned
0: Elon.
1: It.
0: No, no,
1: I didn't
0: Elon,
1: know it was publicly listed.
0: Elon will take your money.
2: How good?
1: Oh, I didn't know it was publicly listed.
0: Because Huddy was like, I reckon you should drop more in Tesla. And I'm like, why? And he goes, well, everyone's working on flying cars. Elon's got the ego that he'll want to come out first.
1: Mm.
0: And I was like, yeah, you got a point.
2: Okay.
1: Oh, I didn't know Elon was sharing.
2: Good on him. The barefoot investor.
0: Yeah, I'll hook you up with the 10-year-old's number. He can do your finances.
1: He'll rip you off for sure, Clint. Don't do it.
2: He'll take a commission.
1: Nah, go to the actual barefoot investor, not the little barefoot investor, not the croc wearing investor.
0: He hates shoes.
1: Let's go to Jenny. Good morning. What'd you invest in?
2: Maybe some strepsils.
0: Jenny?
3: Hello.
0: Hey,
1: hi,
0: Jenny.
1: Hi, Jen.
0: Bad investments. What'd you drop cash in?
3: Glad you've no longer got the plus one and Clint's officially one of the three.
2: Oh, thanks, Jen.
3: Yes, stupid me invested in a cigarette butt pole. So, you know, you can butt out your cigarettes and in the city and stuff like that.
0: A what?
3: Yeah, what a flop. So
1: what is it, like a metal pole that you just butt your cigarettes on?
3: Yeah, pretty much, yeah.
2: And didn't take off, Jenny?
3: Clearly in the city it did for X amount of months.
1: Yeah.
3: Okay. But then they were hoping to sort of scatter around Melbourne and Victoria.
0: Oh, scale.
1: Yeah. Now then everyone started vaping, duh.
0: Yeah, that's
2: No.
1: Cigarette butt pole went out of fashion.
0: Butt pole.
1: The butt pole doesn't sound good, does it?
0: Don't use the butt pole. Don't use the butt pole.
1: Cigarette butt pole.
2: I hope
1: she didn't call it that.
2: No,
0: they would have taken off in some areas.
2: That's why it went bad. Hey, Wayno, good morning.
4: Good morning.
2: How are we doing?
4: Yeah, not too bad.
2: You got a bad investment for us?
4: Yeah, about one good one there. I was invested probably 10 years ago now into an emu farm.
1: Why, can I ask?
4: Well, it's funny how it came about because I had a sign business and he came in to the sign company to get some signs for the farm.
1: Yeah.
4: So I went up to the farm and I put the signs up and it looked quite good. He had all this area where he'd use everything from the emu. So he'd make stuff, little statues of the emus and had the eggs and all this sort of stuff. So people, the whole idea was to get the Chinese people over.
1: The tourists over here.
0: And how'd that go
4: so
0: for you?
4: He was telling us about the buses and how many buses
0: the coaches.
4: He had
0: the coaches, yeah.
1: And how many?
4: Yeah, right.
1: Yep.
4: And it was going to go from there. He showed us all the stuff about making money through a fish farm that was part of the deal.
1: Oh, yeah.
4: And all that sort of stuff. And
1: bonus fish farm with the emu farm.
0: Well, you got to watch the cash, yeah.
1: Yeah.
4: Yeah. Well, he even got out my wife and kids up there to make a video.
1: Oh, you're in the promo.
4: Yeah, in the promo. So,
1: how much money did you lose?
0: Yeah, what'd you lose, Wayne?
4: 20K.
1: Oh.
2: Where are the emus? Are they in the backyard or?
4: Well, they should be on the barbecue, mate. But
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7: 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Plan ahead to avoid any delays and consider taking public transport where possible. And still that crash in Jandakot on the Kwinana Freeway southbound before Berrigan Drive. No delays, please exercise caution. Anything else, call 9489 1777. 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Sunny today, heading for a top of 25 degrees for your Sunday. 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
9: This is Jace, Lauren and Clint.

0: This is Jace, Lauren and Clint on Nova. I went to a, I don't know what to call it on the weekend. Lovely couple who we're really good friends with, Molly and Nath. Mm. Insta Nath.
1: Yeah.
2: What do you mean you don't know what to call it?
0: So they are expecting a baby.
2: So shower.
0: Well.
2: A sprinkle.
0: The invite didn't say baby shower. It was like a barbecue.
2: Gathering.
0: And it wasn't just, because would you say a baby shower, it's normally girls go?
1: Were there other people there or was it just you and Lou? Like what's the...
0: No, oh, sorry. So it was me. I took the kids. There were other families there. Right. Other kids.
1: So they invited a whole bunch of people over.
0: Yeah, they had a jumping castle.
2: It's a baby shower with blokes.
0: Yeah, it wasn't branded.
1: No, men can go to baby showers.
2: Well, they can, but they don't often.
0: We didn't pass a nappy round with a Mars bar in it or anything. No, those silly guys.
1: Revolting.
2: But, I mean, they are the...
1: Baby barbecue? Was it to celebrate the birth of the baby? Yeah. So
0: Baby's on the way.
1: Baby barbecue. Let's go with baby barbecue.
0: Baby barbecue.
2: Great.
0: So I took the kids, they had a jumping castle. Great vibe. It was awesome. Molly looks incredible.
1: Just a big let's catch up with everyone before we have a baby.
0: Yes.
1: Because we might be in the trenches for a while.
0: Exactly. Okay. And normally their house would host...
1: It's a baby shower.
0: ...the parties.
2: Oh, this is like the kick-ons and stuff.
0: Yeah, there's normally the kick-on house. Mm. So it's a very different vibe going there, jumping castle out the back.
1: It's a baby shower. This is
2: blokes. It is.
0: No beer pong.
1: I think blokes go to baby showers now.
0: Right. No beer pong set up or anything like that. The main table.
1: No beer pong at the baby shower. That's probably fair call.
0: Probably a good idea.
1: Probably fair shower.
0: The beer pong table was replaced by a beautiful table with food and everything on it. And they had this huge cake, like with congratulations on top and stuff like that. Mm-hmm. Now, I just knew in the back of my mind, cakes always get cut right at the end of a party, right? And I knew the barbecue would go on till like six or so, and I was popping in. I had the 4-year-old.
2: Oh, you're looking for an exit strategy.
0: No, no, no.
1: He's looking for a piece of cake.
0: No. Looking for both. No, I just knew I wasn't going to stay till the end because, like, by 4 o'clock, I knew Archie,
1: the cake's not cut at the end, though. It's cut like smack bang in the middle of the party.
2: Yeah, with your toast.
1: Then everyone has it, they enjoy it. Take the cake and disappear.
0: Oh, well, I thought the cake's like an end thing. Here, have a slither, off you go.
1: No.
0: So I started preparing Archie for it because I didn't want him thinking he was going to get cake because otherwise he'd want to wait around.
2: Mm.
0: So I told him the cake was cardboard and it's like a decorative cake. It's not edible.
1: You're fun at a party, aren't
2: you? It's quite strange, isn't it?
0: I knew your turn on me.
2: It's strange.
0: I knew your turn on me.
2: It's a cardboard cake. It's a cardboard cake.
0: Other parents will agree with me. You need sometimes to tell a fib.
1: It's like when people used to say the Mr. Whippy van, if it played the music it meant it was out of ice cream.
0: Yes.
1: It's out of ice cream.
0: It's out of ice cream.
1: The music is, that's the apology music because it's out of ice cream.
0: Dun, dun, dun, dun, dun. Oh, yeah. We'll get him on the next one.
1: So I
0: thought it was cardboard, so I was like, otherwise he's never going to leave.
2: And how did that go down with Archie?
0: He took it okay.
2: Yeah.
0: Right? I was like, don't touch it. It's decorative, you know.
1: What did you expect him to do? Go up to Nathan Molly and be like, you're fraudsters. Mm. You've tricked me into this party and you got a cardboard cake.
0: Yes, the 4-year-old could have done that. Anyway, he was on the jumping castle. He had a few lollies and everything, and I could see him starting to turn. I'm like, right, okay, let's get him out of here. Let's not be those people that cause a scene. And then we're just about to leave, and one of the mums was like, you can't leave. We're going to have cake.
1: Oh, we haven't done the cake yet.
2: The cardboard cake needs cutting.
0: His face, when that knife went through the cake, it was like an episode of Is It Cake? You know when you're all really spread?
2: Cake me steak.
0: His eyes lit up like he won Dolphin Treasure. At the pokies.
1: And did you give him the cake?
0: We gave him piece cake, but he's like, it's a real cake. And he just started running
1: everyone
0: around the room going.
1: Everyone else must have been like,
0: was looking at me like, what's wrong with this?
1: What do you normally do for birthdays?
0: It's a real cake. It's a real cake.
1: Oh, cute.
2: And how did it taste?
1: Was like it good cardboard cake?
0: No, it was delicious.
1: How much cake did you have?
0: They gave us a couple of pieces to take home for the other kids.
1: Oh, you also took some home. They didn't make it home. They got eaten in the car.
0: Other kids didn't see a bite.
1: Never.
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22: 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We've got a crash in Jandakot on the Kwinana Freeway southbound before Berrigan Drive. The left emergency lane is blocked. No other delays or dramas to factor in. It's looking pretty good on the roads. Just a reminder, roadwork Cedric Street entry ramp to the Mitchell Freeway northbound is closed all the way through until the middle of the year. Anything else? 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Sunny today, heading for a top of 25 degrees. 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
25: Hello,
0: Eleanor Quirk. The Treasurer is continuing to drip feed details of the federal budget as he prepares to deliver the financial blueprint on Tuesday. Among the measures, a $2 billion investment in housing infrastructure aimed at fast-tracking essential services like water and power to new housing developments. Jim Chalmers says the move should speed up the new housing market.
2: More water and power and local road infrastructure to get more projects over the line. So we will respond to some of these pressures in the budget.
0: One Nation's rise in support has earned the party a federal seat after claiming the Farrah by-election. It's the first time in more than 70 years the electorate hasn't been won by the coalition. Nationals MP David Littleproud says voters have sent a clear message.
4: So Pauline Hanson, a canny old politician of 30 years, walked straight in and took up that space and stood for much of the values that we fight for. And so we've got to learn from this.
0: The transfer of passengers and crew from a virus-stricken cruise ship has been suspended at the last minute. The vessel, where three people have died of Hunter virus, was expected to dock in the Canary Islands this morning to allow passengers off to travel to the airport and return to their respective countries. But local authorities have cancelled the plan after planes that were due to arrive to collect the passengers were delayed, increasing the time that passengers could spread the virus into the local community. And the Gold Coast Council has signed off on a $50 million deal to bring more film studios to the region. 10 sound stages will be built in a bid to attract major productions. Gold Coast Mayor Tom Tate says there'll also be post-production facilities to make the Gold Coast a one-stop shop for filmmakers.
17: Call it Miami Arts Depot, which is post-production. Baz Luhrmann's named it MAD. So after the filming's done, they can go and put the film together. Nova
0: Sport. In footy action today, first up it's Melbourne and the Eagles at Marvel before Richmond host Adelaide at the MCG. Last night, Collingwood failed to get the win for Scott Pendlebury's equalled games record, going down to Geelong by 54 points. Coach Craig McRae confirming Pendlebury will be rested for next week's crucial clash with the Swans.
21: Yeah, this is the plan that we stick to. High performance, but also rewarding and celebrating one of the greats of our game. We'll sit in this now and have a shallow loss and dust us off quickly and get up to Sydney and put on a good performance for our fans.
23: Jase, Lauren and Clint. Jase, Lauren and Clint on Nova.
25: Thanks for joining us for your Sunday and happy Mother's Day to all the mums out there.
1: Yes.
25: And a lot of love for the people who would be finding today quite hard.
1: Yeah. Happy Mother's Day to my mum, Lizzie. You're absolutely...
21: Yeah, this is the plan that we stick to. High performance, but also rewarding and celebrating one of the greats of our game. We'll sit in this now and have a shallow loss and dust us off quickly and get up to Sydney and put on a good performance for our fans.
23: Jase, Lauren and Clint. Jase, Lauren and Clint.

0: And my nan, Nana Marg. I'm so lucky enough to have Nana Marg.
1: Scones.
2: High tea.
0: We'll have some scones.
2: You sub in the champagne or do you actually drink
0: champagne.
2: Tea?
0: No, tea out champagne. I don't know. Nan might have a tea.
2: And happy birthday. Geez, not birthday. Jeez, but you know what?
1: He's a mess.
2: Happy Mother's Day to my mum, Tony, but it is her birthday in a week's time. So she sort of gets double the presents in the space of seven.
0: It's a different day.
2: Totally different. But you know.
0: No. You can't be drunk.
2: So I can't combine them?
1: No.
2: Why not?
1: Because it's next week.
2: But then you can buy a bigger and better present.
0: That means you're close to Christmas. That means you
1: own your mother's day. People do it to
2: me.
0: Mother's Day is very different.
1: Exactly right.
0: Oh, Quinn. Exactly. When are you going to learn, brother?
1: I don't think he will. Hey, let's get into it. We've got a fun hour coming up. But next, Robert Irwin should be dead. There was a situation.
0: He didn't choke on confetti again like he did on Dancing with the Stars.
1: Remember that?
0: Robert, I'm so glad you're still with us. Oh, my God.
1: He's got himself into some hot water. Plus, Lauren's got dramas at an Airbnb. It's all coming up. Let's get into it. This is Dracula and Tame Impala right across Australia. It is Jase, Lauren and Clint. You got Weekend Breakfast on Nova.

0: You are listening to Nova. It is Jace, Lauren and Clint.
1: Now, we think Clint Stanaway is everywhere, but a man who is actually everywhere.
2: Yes.
1: And literally popping up everywhere is Robert Irwin.
0: Is now, he doing a tour, a Dancing with the Stars
1: well,
0: tour?
1: Well, they're doing, yeah, because they've launched a new show. So he's only 22.
2: He's so young and he's so, just so good.
1: Yeah. You could be literally his father. How old are you? 43. Yeah, you could have been 21 and had him.
0: Okay.
2: Can you wrangle Crocs?
1: I'm just saying.
0: Why ruin the day for me?
2: You and Terry, eh? Tezza. Well, he's just...
1: How? Yeah, you could literally be his dad.
0: I'm not Robert Irwin's dad.
1: No, we're not. Trust me, he didn't get his genes from you, doll. Don't worry.
2: I would pay excellent money to see Jace in full khaki.
1: Yeah.
2: Wouldn't you?
0: Crikey!
1: Oh.
2: Well, but Robert's just uploaded to Instagram a movie trailer.
1: Oh, he's doing a movie as well.
2: Sparking speculation. He's
1: actually doing everything, but he has been on tour because they're doing like Dancing with the Stars, but it's kind of the reverse. They're trying to find the next pro for Dancing with the Stars, like a reality show. Anyway, he was on, because of that, he's been doing the rounds of the media and he was on The Tonight Show with Jimmy Fallon and he was talking about how he named a crocodile after him. He named the crocodile Jimmy Fallon years ago.
0: Oh, that's cool.
1: And Jimmy Fallon, the crocodile, has got bigger and bigger. He's now considered a boss croc.
0: Right.
1: So I think that's like when they're the king of the castle.
0: Yeah.
1: They're the king. Because crocodiles are very territorial.
0: Oh, yeah.
1: Anyway, he was telling a story saying, I jumped on the back of Jimmy. Do you want to try and read it?
2: Yeah, do it.
1: So I jumped on the back of Jimmy Fallon.
2: Yeah.
1: Get this. He death rolled me.
2: Did he, Robert?
1: Yeah.
0: They get you in a death roll.
1: I nearly snapped out of character there.
0: They get you in a death roll. It's all over.
1: I jumped onto him, and I kid you not, 14 foot, 4.2 metres of crocodile, a big croc, he death rolls me.
2: Hey, Robert.
1: Yeah?
2: You're lucky to be alive.
1: Crikey. Am I ever, Jimmy Fallon.
0: Robert, would you say this is the first time you've had a brush with death?
1: Nah, he's had plenty of brushes with death. Oh, crikey. Nah, there was that time on Dancing with the Stars.
3: I almost died tonight.
4: Ow.
3: I choked on a piece of confetti after the team dance.
4: Thank goodness Robert Irwin is still here with us.
3: I nearly wasn't.
4: Oh, my God.
1: I nearly died tonight. Well, I choked on a bit of confetti.
0: Thank goodness.
2: Thank goodness Robert Irwin is still here with us.
1: Like how many...
2: Oh, my God.
1: ...near-death experiences did our Robert Irwin have to have? Can we please keep him wrapped in cotton wool?
2: Yes.
0: Question. 13, 24, 10. What's bit you?
1: Well, I've been bit by many things. You're asking me or Robert?
0: I'm asking everyone. 13, 24, 10 to join us on the air.
2: What's dare I ask, bitten you?
0: No, I've been bitten, but judging by the facial expression she would make watching my wife breastfeed our children.
2: Oh.
0: And if one of them was to...
2: Yeah.
1: Yeah, they bite.
2: Well, I think, yeah.
1: Did they have
0: babies teeth? Bite.
2: Mm.
0: Babies bite.
1: Even without teeth?
0: Yeah.
1: Ow.
2: Mm.
1: I got bitten on the... buttock by a dog.
0: Oh,
1: I just got a scar on my butt cheek. Yeah, we were at our friend's farm and I said, I want to feed the dogs. I'm good with dogs. I want to feed the dogs. And they were like, they're like cattle dogs. They're not they're not your standard South Yarra sausage dog.
2: Yes.
1: And so I went to take the plates plates of food out for them. And they started running towards me and I panicked, so I just ran away. I didn't drop the food. But I didn't drop the food. I was still holding the food and I turned one jumped up and bit me right on the ass. Right on the butt cheek. Off to the hospital I went. Dad was thrilled on a Saturday afternoon of the holidays.
2: Your rabies shot or something.
1: Down I went.
0: You know my rule, after 3 p.m. you bleed out, but your dad will take you to the hospital.
1: That's why you're father of the year.
0: Mm. Oh, whoa, okay.
1: Now, you said it.
2: I've been bitten. I was...
0: What was that?
2: I was doing one of those silly piece of cameras on the news in a horse stable. When you're holding the horse reins and feeding it like carrots.
0: I can't remember
2: what it was. Was it a carrot or some sort of hay or something? And, of course, it savaged my hand.
1: Did it actually savage it?
2: You put it to air, don't you? Because it's good for the goof tape later in the year.
1: I mean, I was a Weekend Today Show weather presenter.
2: You would have been bitten by a lot of things.
1: Everything. Chickens.
0: Seagulls.
1: Peacocks.
0: Yep.
1: Pelican got my arm real good one day. I was cut from my elbow all the way down to my fingers. Mm.
2: Terry would have been bitten by a few things in her time, Jace, your wife.
0: Sophie, good morning. Welcome to the show.
5: Good morning, guys.
1: Hello.
0: What'd your daughter get bitten by?
5: We were at a petting zoo and unfortunately she was bitten by a pig.
1: Was it a pig? Was it a piglet or a big pig?
5: It was a pretty big pig. It was in the middle of a piglet but a big pig. And my friend lifted her up in his arms. And I'm looking and I'm a bit concerned and the look on her face, She was terrified.
1: Oh, yeah. Pepper.
0: Those
1: Penny
0: Z's will turn on you, mate.
1: Yeah. Dude, that doesn't happen. I'm surprised it doesn't happen more often.
2: Yeah,
1: remember,
2: me too.
1: I went to, was I with you,
2: Animal
1: Clint,
2: Nursery?
1: At the Royal Melbourne
2: yes.
1: show with my friend Nick and my
2: yes,
1: little goddaughter,
2: we were.
1: Bessie.
2: We were.
1: And it was chaos. And I was how are there not more, A, animals getting stood on, and B, children getting bitten?
0: Yeah.
1: There's like baby cows and stuff and like three-year-olds.
0: They cram into that little cage
2: in
0: there.
2: The pen.
1: About 4,000.
0: Yeah.
1: And they're...
2: Because they're over it by the end of the day.
0: They're over it
2: by lunchtime.
0: They're like, I don't want any more dried corn from that little bag of
1: feed. Yeah, but they do. They do. They put their heads in those little cups and they shake it until they get to the bottom.
2: Can we get, I wanted audio of Dogman. I should have released it earlier. Remember Dogman from A Current Event?
0: He came barking down.
2: he's
1: an icon.
2: And famous.
0: And the wife just standing there watching
2: him. Like, that's my husband.
0: So proud.
2: Wow, hey, dog man.
1: I'm so scared of being stung or bitten by a bee. Have you ever been stung by one?
2: By a wasp, actually.
0: Mate,
1: I had this conversation with Paul.
2: What's happened?
1: What's the difference between a bee and a wasp?
2: One of them makes honey.
0: Yeah.
2: And the other one just stings you.
1: But bees sting too, don't they?
0: Yeah.
2: Yeah.
1: Can you tell the difference when there's one in the garden?
2: They look totally different.
0: They look totally different. Yeah.
1: Oh, if one's flying around your head, you can't tell the difference. But is one more aggressive?
0: It depends what you're doing to it.
1: Mm. Well, I'm not doing anything. I'm just minding my own business trying to get a bit of vitamin D.
2: The wasps are a savage bunch.
0: I remember my dad getting like a can of deodorant.
2: Oh, and
1: no, you
2: and
1: don't kill the bees. The bees are so important for the environment.
0: No, the wasps.
2: You get them.
1: So we used
2: to do that as teenagers.
0: I was growing up in Queensland and then you'd be like, run.
2: Yeah, you get the links.
1: So wasps aren't good for the environment.
2: Oh, I mean, I'm sure they serve a purpose. I don't know what it is.
1: I'm not sure we should be fire torching them then.
0: Take us to the break.
2: Oh, there he is.
1: That's Dogman.

0: Thanks for joining us. You're listening to Nova. It is Jace, Lauren and Clint with you.
1: Are you guys Airbnb people? Have you ever rented an Airbnb?
0: Yes. It used to be.
2: Yes, definitely.
0: Now we traveling with the kids and stuff, I find when it's time to check out, it's almost more work. You know how like sometimes you got to make the beds and like clean
1: it? Wow. So does every, I've only ever stayed in one Airbnb. Does every Airbnb have their own rules of how you have to leave? Because my Instagram feed and like social media feed, I don't know why it's in my algorithm at the moment, is like people filming how they find their Airbnbs that they own when people leave.
2: Right.
1: And they're always blowing
2: pigs.
1: Up that this hasn't been looked after, or this the dishwasher hasn't been unstacked.
0: Yeah, that's like you unpacking the dishwasher. If I'm doing that, I might as well stay at home, mate.
2: Well, no, hang
1: but
2: on.
1: But don't you have to pay for the cleaner that does that?
0: Yes, exactly.
1: But you still have to do it.
0: Yeah, you've got to leave the place in a pretty good state. Well,
1: but how? And do they choose the cleaner that you use? So surely that cleaner knows the property and knows how the owner
0: Yeah, that's
1: it?
0: All organised. That's part of your fee.
1: Oh, so you don't have to organise it.
0: No, yourself. No, that's part of your fee.
2: How hard is it, though, just to chuck the rubbish out?
0: Clint.
1: Depends if you're throwing a house party there or not.
0: If you're travelling with three kids, right, and then you get all the luggage, we're leaving, oh, now I've got to clean the place.
2: You're not What's cleaning. You're just doing a few things to be courteous.
1: Well, what are you, a mad Airbnb owner?
0: Yeah, sorry. Didn't know you were the bloody spokesperson for it.
1: But then if you empty the fridge, you have to empty the bins. If the bins aren't empty...
0: Oh, mate, you got to wheel the bins out on their bin night.
1: Well, that's fair enough if you're staying there.
2: But sometimes if you've, you know, had one squeeze of a fresh sauce bottle, you just leave it.
1: Well, yeah, they don't like that.
2: Because it's condiments for everyone else to share.
0: There is normally communal condiments.
2: Yeah, there's some communal.
1: Are there?
2: Like,
1: yeah. I don't know if I'd like communal condiments.
2: Yeah. Like honey and all that sort of stuff.
1: Oh, no, but Vegemite. Anything could be in that honey.
0: Exactly.
1: Kids, little kids could have put their fingers in it and coughed in it.
2: That's fine.
1: Oh, you're a communal condiment.
0: You're like me. I like
1: I even get freaked out. We have our own salt and pepper shakers in our team. We don't like the communal ones in the kitchen here.
0: Yeah.
1: You're telling me, well, that pepper grinded, that doesn't go in the kitchen. That's ours.
0: It's pepper.
2: Yeah, but. You know what?
1: You just said you don't like communal things. Now you've just turned.
0: No, but like...
2: It's good pepper.
0: I know our team here at Nova, they're all clean.
1: Are they?
0: Most of them.
1: Yeah, but like you don't know who stayed in that Airbnb and put their little fingers in things.
0: No, that freaks me.
1: Sneezed in the honey. And
2: there's like shower gel and stuff in the bathroom and you know all that.
1: If someone,
0: if someone leaves behind a loofah, do you use that?
2: Oh.
1: What about a razor?
2: Cake of soap?
1: A razor.
2: Oh.
1: Just to shave my face. Soap. God knows what's been shaved before.
0: There's a hair from a previous guest.
2: Oh, don't.
1: Anyway, sometimes they can be kooky. And my Paul has been away for 2 nights. And another mate of his was up there and they were like, they wanted to stay in Bondi and they were like, we'll get a 2-bedroom apartment, 2-bedroom hotel.
0: Oh.
1: I don't know. Everything was busy. They couldn't get a 2-bedroom. So they were like, oh, there's this place, which was like an Airbnb setup.
0: Oh, it'll be some sort of,
2: or some sort of like hipster room.
0: Hipster hand, you know, renting
2: like
0: out
2: strange room.
0: 2-bedroom in Bondi.
1: And, well, he just saw the internal photos and then it was like, go to this address and pick up the keys.
2: Yeah.
1: And you know, sometimes they're in a lockbox.
0: Yeah.
1: So he said, and if you know my Paul, you'll know much this made him laugh. So he turns up and it said, you have to be there, but you can only get the keys between this time and this time. And he was like, well, that works for me, but how weird because you shouldn't just be able to turn up anytime and get the keys.
2: They're in a lockbox.
1: No, well, you couldn't because the door to his Airbnb, this is the weirdest thing I've ever seen, is in a Mexican restaurant. So he turned up. Here's a video. There's the room there, the apartment door. He turns up through with his suitcase.
0: What do you mean? No, hang on. What? God.
1: He actually has to walk through the Mexican restaurant.
0: To get to the apartment.
1: Go to the back of the Mexican restaurant. It's not on the street. So you could only go in and out when the restaurant's open.
2: Out of the Airbnb.
1: I cannot cope. Look, that's the door.
2: To the apartment.
1: Yeah, so the keys are there. And then you just walk in, like, he's like, I'm just going from my bedroom downstairs for some guac and chips.
0: You could literally lean out your front door and go, Barry, can you whack me up a quesadilla?
2: Get me a burrito.
1: And the bar's right there.
2: Oh, it's good for Margs.
1: I'm like, what do you mean? And his mate that's staying with him, he goes, I'm not even going to tell him. And his mate calls and goes, mate, I'm standing out in the front of a Mexican restaurant. Paul's like, yeah, bring your suitcase, walk past the bar, through the tables, towards the kitchen. There's a door that says private that you would think is a staff door.
0: It's the apartment.
1: And it goes straight into the apartment.
0: And here I am whinging about making the beds and putting the bins out.
1: Is that not the weirdest thing you've ever seen in your life?
0: Very Bondi.
2: That's very Bondi, but...
1: I'm like, what happens if you want to go out in the middle of the night?
0: Well, you can't.
1: And the restaurant shut. He's like, I don't know.
0: Maybe on a Saturday if they're open till 1.
1: He's held captive.
2: Does Does Paul like Mexican?
1: Oh, loves it.
2: Does he?
1: Oh, mate, he's like, I could be in bed and take two steps and have a margarita in my hand. Yeah. Like, this is living.
2: But imagine if it was in a Yum Cha restaurant, because I know how much you love Yum Cha.
1: I've never in all my day. That's weird. He told me and I was like, that can't be right. And then he sent me the video. I was like, oh, you're literally staying in a room in a Mexican restaurant.
0: You're
1: in
0: Montezuma's. You live there now. Jase, Lauren and Clint. On Nova.
3: 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We've got reports of a crash in Floreat along Grantham Street after Berkeley Crescent. No delays, but take care if you are passing. Building in Scarborough along West Coast Highway at Scarborough Beach Road and further along in City Beach and on and off in Innaloo along Scarborough Beach Road before Leigh Street. The Mother's Day Classic event taking place at Charles Patterson Park this morning. Plan ahead to avoid any delays. Anything else, call 9489 1777. 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Sunny today, heading for a top of 25 degrees. 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

0: Welcome to your Sunday morning. Right across Australia, it is Jace, Lauren and Clint. This is Weekend Breakfast on Nova.
1: Keep very, very quiet. I'm hunting weapons.
2: It's words you can't say.
1: Yes.
0: Favourite time of the week. We are laughing with you, not at you.
3: All right, let's do it, Charmaine. Good morning. Is there a word you can't say? And can you put it in a sentence for us?
4: Good morning.
0: Morning.
4: So I went to the zoo and I saw a rhinoceros.
3: Oh, it's like a hybrid dinosaur.
4: Rhinoceros.
0: Yeah.
5: There you go. You got there.
3: Rhinoceros.
5: I mean, the beauty of that, Charmaine, is we can just say rhino, can't we?
4: Yeah.
0: Oh.
4: Just move on. That's how I get by in life.
5: Move on with life.
3: But how often does a rhinoceros come up in conversation in your day-to-day,
0: Charmaine?
4: That's a good point. Well, I'm a veterinarian, so I do talk about animals a bit.
3: Oh, gosh.
0: Okay. Yeah, that's okay. That backfired. Yeah. All right. Probably want to work on that one.
3: Rhino it is.
5: Hey, good morning to you, Leo.
6: Hello.
5: Hello, Leo. Do you have a word you can't say and can you put it in a sentence for us?
3: My parents drink alcohol in beer.
0: Yeah, right. Normally sounds like how your parents would say it
3: by the end of the night. You know.
0: You
3: got some more of that alcohol, though?
0: I don't know, man. My four-year-old at the moment's in this stage of saying, I'm boring. And I'm like, no, like you say, oh, I'm boring.
3: Oh, instead of
0: like,
3: I'm bored.
0: No, you're bored. You're not a boring person.
3: Oh, that's so cute.
0: I know, it's
5: very cool.
3: He's just got his tenses wrong.
0: I know, he's like, I'm boring. I'm like, you're not boring, mate. You're a great kid. You're just bored.
5: Bit bored.
3: Cute.
0: Emma, good morning.
7: Morning.
0: All right, word you can't say. Use your word in a sentence.
7: My auntie and uncle live rural.
3: That's a stupid word, really, isn't it?
5: Just say regional. In the country.
0: Yes. That's the way to do it.
3: Rural is a bad... That's not a nice word to say.
0: Sorry, Emma, where do they live again?
7: Rural, black
5: in country. Everyone sounds drunk this morning.
3: But I think that word, even when you say it right, sounds wrong. Rural.
0: What was the one we were getting caught on this morning?
3: Carnegie.
0: No.
5: That's not rural.
0: I think you'll find it's Carnegie.
3: Carnegie. What other word couldn't you say this morning?
5: Was it me?
0: A patent or a patent? Was it a patent?
3: It was just you didn't know the word. That's a different game.
5: Yeah.
3: When did you get your words confused?
0: Megan, good morning.
8: Good morning.
0: How old are you?
8: 11.
0: Oh,
3: cute. Hey, Megan, is there a word you can't say? Can you pop it in a sentence for us?
8: My teacher gave me hand sanitizer.
3: Sanitizer. Say it again, Megan.
8: Hand sanitizer.
3: Oh, but it's so cute.
0: I know.
3: Kids get it wrong.
0: When
3: good on
0: get
3: you,
0: it wrong,
3: Megan.
0: It's fine. It's totally
3: hand
0: fine.
3: Hand sanitizer.
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1: 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We still have that crash there in Jandakot on the Kwinana Freeway southbound before Berwick and Drive. The left emergency lane is blocked. Apparently the car has now been abandoned. And reports of a second crash in Floreat along Grantham Street after Berkeley Crescent. No delays, but take care if you are passing. A little slow in Innaloo, Scarborough Beach Road before Leeds Street. Anything else, call 9489 177. 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Sunny today, heading for a top of 25 degrees. The Western Force are back at HBF Park on Saturday night, taking on the Queensland Reds, raising funds for Zero to Hero. 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
7: Hello, I'm Eleanor Quirk. An operation to transfer passengers from a cruise ship carrying a deadly virus has been cancelled, leaving passengers stranded off the Canary Islands. It comes after local authorities raised concerns over the time potentially infectious passengers would be on the ground after a number of repatriation flights were delayed. Australia, one of a number of countries that were due to collect citizens, none of the Aussies on board are displaying symptoms, but public health physician Professor Craig Dalton says that can change quickly.
25: People can be dancing at a disco in the evening and by early in the morning they're on intubated in ICU, unable to breathe for themselves. So it has a very rapid collapse.
7: One Nation's made history after claiming victory in the Farah by-election, the previous coalition stronghold now in the hands of Pauline Hanson's party.
26: What I'm looking at is a win for Australia. So we now are taking it on with the major political parties that have been so arrogant for too long, disregarding, disrespecting, taking the voters out there for granted. And not only that, they've run this country into the ground.
7: The federal government's committing to a conservative and considered budget when the Treasurer delivers the nation's financial blueprint this week. Jim Chalmers says they've balanced some hip pocket relief with responsible measures.
27: This is a government which always tries to ease the cost of living where we can responsibly do that, but people shouldn't expect there to be big near-term cash splashes in the budget because it's a really responsible budget. It's focused on resilience and reform.
7: And the White House has labelled Mark Hamill a sick individual after the Star Wars actor posted an AI image of Donald Trump in a shallow grave. The since-deleted post was captioned with the words, "if only," sparking the angry response from the president.
5: Nova Sport.
7: Round 9 continues today when Melbourne take on the Eagles at Marvel Stadium, then Richmond face the Crows at the MCG. Tigers coach Adam Uze says they're not getting carried away after last week's win over the Eagles.
28: We weren't looking at highlights all week or the first part of the week. We review the game like we would if we had lost the games. So yeah, we just move on really quickly. We've got to do that. After a win, we've got to be really measured, take what we can out of the game, and we're looking at Adelaide.
7: And you're up to date on the latest from the newsroom.
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0: 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We've got an abandoned vehicle on the Kwinana Freeway southbound before Berrigan Drive in Jandakot. The left emergency lane is blocked. No traffic delays, but please exercise caution. And reports of a crash in Floria along Grantham Street after Berkeley Crescent. No delays, but again, take care if you are passing. Building in Scarborough, West Coast Highway, Scarborough Beach Road. Anything else, call 9489 1777. 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Sunny today, heading for a top of 25 degrees. 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
23: 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We've got an abandoned vehicle on the Kwinana Freeway southbound before Berrigan Drive in Jandakot. The left emergency lane is blocked. Traffic moving well in the area. We do have reports of a crash in Floreat along Grantham Street after Berkeley Crescent. No delays, but take care if you are passing. Busy in Scarborough, West Coast Highway, Scarborough Beach Road and further along in City Beach. Anything else, call 9489 1777. 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Sunny today, heading for a top of 25 degrees. 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
25: Hello, I'm Eleanor Quirk. The Coalition's admitted it's facing an uphill battle for support after losing a previously safe seat to One Nation. Pauline Hanson's party claiming victory in the Farrah by-election, previously held by former Liberal leader Susan Lee. Conceding defeat, opposition leader Angus Taylor says they won't be giving up.
26: The true Liberals are here and we're fighting. We're going to have to keep fighting.
25: Jim Chalmers is staying tight-lipped on details as he prepares to hand down the federal budget this week. The Treasurer refusing to go into specifics but says it will be a responsible budget.
27: This is a government which always tries to ease the cost of living where we can responsibly do that, but people shouldn't expect there to be big near-term cash splashes in the budget because it's a really responsible budget. It's focused on resilience and reform.
25: In the US, a flight preparing to depart from Denver Airport has been forced to abort its takeoff after a pedestrian was hit and killed on the tarmac by the aircraft. The person had jumped the airport fence and run onto the runway, sparking an engine fire on the Frontier Airlines plane.
28: Stopping on the runway. We just hit somebody. We have an engine fire.
25: And Billy Ray Cyrus has posted that he'll be personally cleaning and shining the sidewalks of Hollywood Boulevard before daughter Miley is honoured on the Walk of Fame. The singer set to receive the honour later this month.
29: Everybody that's name is placed in that concrete or, you know, a piece of what's kind of inspired me to become the person that I am. And when you kind of place yourself on this star, there's a sense of kind of forever and it's eternal.
22: Nova Sport.
25: West Coast coach Andrew McWalter admits his side will need to improve defensively if there are any chance to beat Melbourne at Marvel Stadium today.
30: We have had some challenges defensively and Harry Edwards coming back into our team is a brilliant result for us. We've missed him dearly and I mean, he's an important piece to our back half, but a lot of it's to do with pressure on the ball. Like Melbourne are playing an incredibly aggressive, fast game style this year and that poses challenges, but it also provides opportunity. So if we get our defence right, we think there'll be opportunity going back the other way.
25: Play getting underway shortly and you're up to date on the latest from the newsroom.
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2: 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We've got a breakdown in Salter Point on the Kwinana Freeway southbound up to Canning Highway. The right lane is closed by incident response and traffic slow on the approach. Caution advised. And that abandoned vehicle still there on the Kwinana Freeway southbound before Berrigan Drive in Jandakot. The northbound run slow, Mortimer Road to Anchortail Road. And the southbound run busy at Canning Highway. Anything else, call 9489 177. 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Sunny today, heading for a top of 25 degrees. 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
1: Tomorrow morning, I'm rolling out the red carpet because Nat's Day Out is back. You could be joining me in my fancy box to see the West Coast Fever.
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19: 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We've got a breakdown on the Kwinana Freeway southbound after Canning Highway in Salter Point. The right lane is closed by incident response and traffic slow on the approach. Caution advised. The northbound run busy, Mortimer Road to Anchortel Road, and delays on the southbound run around Canning Highway. Also busy in Innaloo, Scarborough Beach Road before Leeds Street. 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Sunny today, heading for a top of 25 degrees. 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
21: Hello, I'm Eleanor Quirk. The Treasurer is continuing to drip feed details of the federal budget as he prepares to deliver the financial blueprint on Tuesday. Among the measures, a $2 billion investment in housing infrastructure aimed at fast-tracking essential services like water and power to new housing developments. Jim Chalmers says the move should speed up the new housing market.
22: More water and power and local road infrastructure to get more projects over the line. So we will respond to some of these pressures in the budget.
21: One Nation's rise in support has earned the party a federal seat after claiming the Farrer by-election. It's the first time in more than 70 years the electorate hasn't been won by the coalition. Nationals MP David Littleproud says voters have sent a clear message.
23: So Pauline Hanson, a canny old politician of 30 years, walked straight in and took up that space and stood for much of the values that we fight for. And so we've got to learn from this.
21: The transfer of passengers and crew from a virus-stricken cruise ship has been suspended at the last minute. The vessel, where three people have died of hantavirus, was expected to dock in the Canary Islands this morning to allow passengers off to travel to the airport and return to their respective countries. But local authorities have cancelled the plan after planes that were due to arrive to collect the passengers were delayed, increasing the time that passengers could spread the virus into the local community. And the Gold Coast Council has signed off on a $50 million deal to bring more film studios to the region. 10 sound stages will be built in a bid to attract major productions. Gold Coast Mayor Tom Tate says there'll also be post-production facilities to make the Gold Coast a one-stop shop for filmmakers.
24: Call them Miami Arts Depot, which is post-production. Baz Luhrmann's named it MAD. So after the filming's done, they can go and put the film together.
18: Nova Sport.
21: Richmond say they're not getting carried away after last week's win over the Eagles at Optus Stadium. The Tigers facing Adelaide at the MCG this afternoon. Coach Adam Uze says they've moved on quickly to focus on today's match.
25: Well, we're looking at highlights all week, or the first part of the week. We review the game like we would if we had lost the game. So yeah, we just move on really quickly. We've got to do that after a win. We've got to be really measured, take what we can out of the game, and we're looking at Adelaide.
21: And you're up to date on the latest from the newsroom.

0: Lucy, Whipper and Kate on Nova.
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13: The Western Force are back at HBF Park on Saturday night, taking on the Queensland Reds, raising funds for Zero to Hero. 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At Jandakot on the Coronado Freeway, an abandoned vehicle ran Berrigan Drive in the left breakdown lane for the southbound run. Take care in the area, but at Salter Point on the Coronado, ran the Canning Highway, an earlier breakdown now cleared, with all lanes reopened for the southbound run there. However, it's made little difference with slow traffic on the Coronado both ways at Salter Point. Southbound at South Perth with reports of a problem, and heavy going northbound around Ankertill and Bertram right now as well. Anything else, call 948-91777. 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Sunshine this afternoon, top of 25 degrees, dropping to 12 overnight. More of the same for tomorrow's sunny skies and a top of 26, right now 23 degrees. 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
5: 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Cannington on the Roe Highway around Orang Road. Reports of a collision. Traffic is slow there for the northbound run. Take care in the area. At Wangara, a crash for Ocean Reef Road around Sydney Road. That's affecting several lanes for the westbound run. Traffic is slowing there as well. Jandakot on the Corunna Freeway. An abandoned vehicle at Berrigan Drive in the left breakdown lane for the southbound run. At Salter Point on the Corunna around the Canning Highway, a breakdown cleared southbound. And a crash gone southbound at South Perth for the freeway as well. Anything else, call 94891777. 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Sunshine this afternoon, top of 25, dropping to 12 degrees overnight. More of the same for tomorrow, sunny skies and a top of 26. Right now, 23 degrees. 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That's the latest traffic on Nova 937.
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16: Oh yes, hello, it's Jermaine here. I'm having a beautiful Sunday afternoon. It's all the mums out there. Hope your Mother's Day is going well. Let's get on all the non-stop hits to celebrate this gorgeous day, like a throwback from DJ Sammy Heaven. And mums, I've got Olivia Dean ready to go in the next 10 minutes just for you.

think of this Olivia Dean freshie. It's called Baby Steps and it's fresh to Nova. And it's the most perfect song to play this Mother's Day for all the mums out there. We wouldn't have our baby steps if it wasn't for our mums. Let's keep the tunes going. If you like the songs we're playing here on Nova, make sure you head to the Nova Player app and go into Nova Rated. You could win up to $1,000 just by telling us if you like the music we're playing. Also on the Nova Player app, your chance to see this guy live, Noah Khan, for the Great Divide Tour. Let's get on the title track right now for your Sunday.

0: That's Cyril, non-stop hits for your Sunday afternoon here on Nova. It's Jermaine here, sending love to all the mums out there. Let's keep the tunes going and get on songs that the country loves, like Sonny Federa, DOD. This song, Think About Us, I think is one of the best party bangers of 2026. Let's wrap up your Sunday and get it on in the next 5 minutes.
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She'll be all right. 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She will save herself this time. And in fact, tonight, she did confirm. The cold never lasts, my darling. It just teaches.

is sampling Jay Sean non-stop hits here on Nova. It's Jermaine here. You know what could really make mum feel even better today? How about a trip to London, to Wembley Stadium, to going to the Capitals Summertime Bowl, seeing Jason Derulo, Calvin Harris, Ray Nahoran. They're all going to be there. 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

0: Sean. Tomorrow morning, I'm rolling out the red carpet because Nat's Day Out is back. You could be joining me in my fancy box to see the West Coast Fever.
1: Speaking of fever, there, superstar Sasha Glasgow is dropping by. Plus, we've got your tickets to the footy with the last quarter.
0: Throw in the Bush Barbie, Nikki Osborne, Taskmaster Tom Gleeson, and the brilliant stand-up comedian Jill Cordner will be joining us in the studio as well.
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5: 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Kennington on the Roe Highway, ran Orong Road. We have a crash. Traffic is slow there for the northbound run. Take care in the area. But at Wangara, a crash now clear for Ocean Reef Road, ran Sydney Road. All lanes have reopened there for the westbound run. Traffic is on the recovery. Seeing a better run for the Kwinana Freeway as well. At Jandakot on the Kwinana, an abandoned vehicle now cleared southbound at Berrigan Drive. And a breakdown cleared southbound at Salter Point. A crash also gone for the southbound run at South Perth. Anything else, call 94891777. 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More of the same for tomorrow, sunny skies and a top of 26. Right now, sitting on today's top of 25 degrees. 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That's the latest traffic on Nova 937.
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19: 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Let's get on more non-stop hits to make your day just even brighter. We're loving this Teddy Swims freshie, Mr. Know-It-All. It might just be your next favourite song for 2026. It plays in the next 10 minutes. First, let's get on Tame Impala, Drag.

beautiful song to play for all the mums out there this Mother's Day. Non-stop hits here on Nova. It's Jermaine here. I'm going to take this moment and send some love out to my mum. He's on the other side of the country. Wherever you are, mum, I love you and I hope you're celebrating and I miss you. Let's keep the tunes going, okay? I want to send you guys to London, to Wembley Stadium, to go check out the Capitals Summertime Bowl. 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

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Gaga.

0: 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How about Miley Cyrus, Flowers? I know you love that one. It plays after this. Fresh hits.
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0: 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This is star-studded. Jason Derulo, Calvin Harris, Ray, Take That, Lolly Young, they're all going to be there. 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
21: 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About a 7 out of 10 for the Coronado Freeway right now. Traffic is slow in patches, including the southbound run around Salter Point, but an earlier breakdown now long gone from there. The southbound run also slowing at Atwell, and the usual northbound delays continue at Anketell and Bertram. The Mitchell Freeway looking much better in comparison, with a good run both ways, and the Graham Farmer Freeway also delay-free, incident-free right now for the run both ways. At Kennington on the Roe Highway, a crash cleared northbound at Orong Road. Anything else, call 94891777. Walk or run 10,000 steps a day this May to help make hospitals a happier place for sick kids. 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Dropping to 12 degrees overnight, more of the same for tomorrow. Sunny and a top of 26, right now 25 degrees. 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

Sunday afternoon, non-stop hits here on Nova. It's Jermaine here. I've got a throwback from Wheatus, Teenage Dirtbag, because let's throw in another song we love. And we also love this girl, Zara Larsson, coming to the country in October. Lush Life right now on Nova.

0: biggest Mother's Day non-stop hits here on Nova. It's Jermaine here. Let's get on more tunes for our special ladies in our life. How about a bit of Olivia Dean? I know the world loves Olivia Dean. The mums love Olivia Dean. Let's get on one of her best of the album, The Art of Loving. So easy to fall in love in the next 10 minutes. Stay right there.
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0: party bangers of 2026. Sonny Patera, DOD, Think About Us, non-stop hits here on Nova. 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
20: 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Delays continue in patches for the Corona Freeway this afternoon. Traffic remains slow for the southbound run around Atwell from Billia Drive through to Russell Road. And the usual northbound delays continue at Ankerdil and Bertram for the Corona Freeway as well. At Cannington on the Roe Highway, a crash cleared at Orong Road with all lanes now back up to pace for the northbound run. East Victoria Park, busy as always around the shopping centre for the Albany Highway both ways. The Mitchell Freeway, look at the goods both ways at Balcatta. 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Dropping to 12 degrees overnight. More of the same for tomorrow. Sunny skies and a top of 26. Right now, 23 degrees. 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
0: Nova. Oh, yes, hello. It's Jermaine here. Let's kill those Sunday scaries and get on more non-stop hits. How about 9 minutes of the biggest throwbacks of the noughties? I'm talking Robbie Williams, T.I. and Rihanna, and No Doubt, who's currently doing a Vegas residency at The Sphere. One of their best throwbacks, It's My Life, happening after this club banger from Kato and John. Turn the lights off. Let's go.

concludes Nova's 9 minutes of the noughties for your Sunday afternoon here on Nova. It's Jermaine here. If you want to hear throwbacks like that 24-7, download the Nova Player app and get onto Nova Throwbacks. Some top-tier stuff on there. Let's go back into the fresh hits because have you heard this song from Olivia Dean? This song feels like silk. What can you expect from Olivia Dean? Just pure happiness. It's called Baby Steps, and it's fresh for your Sunday afternoon here on Nova.

0: 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We've got Fresh Bruno, I Just Might, on after this. Stay right there. 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

0: Now, I don't know what Sam Fender and Olivia Dean have put into the song, but it's pure love. We love this tune so much. Rain Me In, non-stop hits here on Nova. It's Jermaine here. That's me done. But stay right there, your home of Australian music by the Aussie queen herself. The Maddie Rowe Oz Music Show is on after this. She's got a Missy Higgins throwback queued up and ready to go. So enjoy that. All the mums out there, have the best Mother's Day. And I'll chat to you next week.
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20: 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The southbound run has now picked up pace for the Kwinana Freeway for its duration, but delays continue for the northbound run around the usual pinch points at Anketell and Bertram for the Kwinana, and reports of a problem as well around Rowley Road. Traffic further delayed in the area for the northbound run through there. East Victoria Park, busy as always around the shopping centre for the Albany Highway both ways. At Apple Cross, some patchy traffic both ways for the Canning Highway from Middle Street. One clear for the outbound run on the Great Northern Highway. Right now, test drive and buy a Mahindra Scorpio and get a complimentary $2,000 fuel card. 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Weather dropping to 12 degrees overnight. More of the same for tomorrow. Sunny skies and a top of 26 on the way. Right now sitting on 21 degrees. 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That's right, 20 to 50% off. 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
9: What?
8: And life is good.
9: Good. Hope you're living your best life today. Happy Mother's Day to all who celebrate. Happy Mother's Day to my beautiful mum, Jenny Rowe, who listens to the Sunday show every single Sunday. I hope you love your Olivia Dean vinyl.
1: Oh.
9: Sent that in the post last week. Mums are the best. Just acknowledging that Mother's Day looks so different for so many different people, whether you're a mum with kids, a single mum, maybe your mum is not Earthside anymore. Producer Alicia, you're one of those people. Your mum's not here. So what's Mother's Day like for you?
1: It's more of a chill day, I think. You know, just acknowledging all the other beautiful mums that are still around and what we can do for them.
9: Love that. Yep. Keita Alexander, our favourite Australian pop mum, is on the show tonight talking about her beautiful kids and how they are always side of stage at every one of her shows that I've seen anyway. When she supported Dua Lipa, her beautiful little kids were there. Do they understand the concept of Keita Alexander being a pop star? We talked to Keita Alexander on the show tonight. Also want to start the show with another beautiful mum, a single mum. Her name is Missy Higgins. She opened up a couple of years ago about being a single mum at the age of 40 for the very first time.
1: Wow.
9: Missy hopes that her music can help and relate to other divorcees going through a similar experience. This song is Scar. It's about staying true to yourself despite life's changes. Happy Mother's Day to all the mums out there. It's the Maddie Rowe Oz Music Show here at Nova. Missy Higgins.

from Fisher and Tones and I. This is the Matty Rowe Oz Music Show on Nova right around the country. We are hanging out with Aussie mum Keita Alexander in the next 10 minutes to celebrate Mother's Day. But first. Maddie's Music Minute. Sunday night, these are your biggest Australian... from Fisher and Tones and I. This is the Matty Rowe Oz Music Show on Nova right around the country. We are...

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0: Netflix doco trailer dropped this week.
3: Hey.
0: We love the ta-dum,
3: ta-dum,
0: ta-dum. Yeah. She has made her own Netflix sound effect. Ta-dum. A first look at Kylie's tell-all doco. It's a three-part series. It's coming out May 20 in just under 2 weeks' time. She opens up about her battle with cancer, of course. It kind of documents her journey from Neighbours and being on that set to her global stardom. The doco also shocks fans. The trailer shocked me.
3: Well,
0: when Kylie Minogue said this beautiful word.
4: I was so scared of what was ahead of me.
0: She sounds beautiful saying that. The full documentary, yeah, has been announced for release on May 20. Maybe we'll do something to celebrate it.
3: We'll have to.
0: It's something. Kylie Minogue.
5: And the Aria.
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7: Goes to...
0: Up next, the ARIA Hall of Fame inductees were announced for 2026 this week. The Hall of Fame recognises careers that have shaped the nation's musical identity, both locally and internationally. This year, Garumul, Jenny Morris, Kate Sobrano, Spiderbait, The Living End, and Vika and Linda are set to be honoured as inductees. It's going to be a one-off special event this year. Normally, one act gets inducted into the ARIA Hall of Fame, but this year, we're getting heaps of them. Their God-given right.
3: Yes.
0: The ARIA Hall of Fame will be a special standalone event Thursday, June 11th at Sydney's Carriage Works ahead of the 2026 ARIA Awards in November this year. And finally, the world's biggest girl group, Cat's Eye, were in Australia this week.
3: Woo.
0: I was lucky enough to see them live.
3: Oh my God.
0: The girls are looking good, sounding good. The choreography, so good. They went to Taronga Zoo to feed the giraffes, Cat's Eye, before heading to Luna Park in Sydney for an exclusive Q&A. They were asked, who are your favourite Australian acts?
8: Even Father.
0: Cat's Eye also played a free show in Melbourne at Festival Hall. I'm sure they're going to announce an Australian tour.
3: Surely.
0: Very, very soon.
3: Surely.
0: For all the latest Australian music, you can head to the Nova Player and search Maddie's Music Minute. It is the Maddie Rowers Music Show. Adelaide DJ, Sunny Federa now.

0: Yes. Happy Mother's Day. You are Thank the mum of our show tonight.
1: Hello to all the mums out there. I am also mum.
0: Hello, mum. Hello to my mum, Jenny Rose. She's Cute. Like the best. She always listens every Sunday, so Jenny. This is special. How do you celebrate Mother's Day in your household?
1: I do whatever my children want to do, which is usually like wake me up early with a million drawings, which I love and I cannot throw out any of them.
0: Are they the next Picasso? Is any of your children looking...
1: Always. I
0: they
1: am that mum.
0: Prodigy children.
1: You just wait and see. I'm waiting for my children to be young stars so I can become the mumager that I was always born to be.
0: Yes. Are you going to be Kris Jennering with the camera?
1: Course.
0: I'm sure you
1: not
0: do that
1: in
0: already.
1: The, like the nude things, but like
0: yeah. You're not going to put them into anything.
1: No.
0: Anything bad.
1: You're doing great, darling.
0: Yeah. What do you love most about being a mum?
1: Oh my God, their little smiles, their hugs, like watching them grow. My son's getting to this age now where I feel like he's stepping into himself a lot more, and I've noticed that he's, I don't know, just energetically shifting out of being a mummy's boy, and that's scary as hell, but also so cool. Mm. I feel like I grew up with him. I had him when I was 20, and seeing him grow like this, like I'm going to get teary thinking about it. I'm like, oh my God, you're going out into the world. But my daughter is still obsessed. She's a little koala. Will hug me and trap me down whenever she can.
0: Oh, bless. How old are your children?
1: 9 and 5.
0: 9 and 5. A little roomie's 5.
1: Mm.
0: She is so cute. I've been to a few Kid Alexander shows in my time, and I always see your beautiful kids side of stage, and they just look so proud of you. Do they really understand the concept of you being a pop star now?
1: I think so. My son always goes like, Mum, are you like better than Taylor Swift? And I say, yes, darling.
0: Are you more famous than Taylor Swift?
1: Yes
0: as well. Do you have advice for mums who want to pursue a big career like yourself, Keita? And I know it's like the loaded question that every woman in music doesn't want to be asked, but do you have any advice for mums who are listening tonight who maybe can't find time or don't find enough time for themselves to create time for what they want to do?
1: It's such a good question. And I think the biggest point is don't let it go. So it doesn't matter how much time you can give it. Hold on to it even by a thread. Don't let it go. Don't let yourself stop practicing. Don't let yourself stop playing or painting or writing. And funnily enough, my husband actually gave me this advice when I was deep in mum world, being the stay-at-home mum, wife that I wanted to be. And he was like, do not let it go. Even if it's overwhelming and stressing you out right now, you will one day want to pick it back up. And it's the greatest advice that I think I've ever received.
0: Wow. And you did. You picked it up. You've got an album coming June 26, Rage is out. You're touring the country this year. You're doing it all.
1: You know what? It's not all me, though. I have beautiful help with my kids. My husband is really hands-on. I can't do it all myself.
0: Damn.
1: And no one can do it all.
0: So true.
1: But I do appreciate the compliments still, and I know it comes from a good place.
0: I'm obviously not a mum, and I don't know what that job entails, but you've kind of painted a nice picture for me.
1: Yeah. So. Well, thanks.
0: Well, you're killing it. We love you here. Keita Alexander.
1: Thank you.
0: And happy Mother's Day to everyone.
1: Happy Mummy's Day.
0: Love ya. Bye.

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0: Milky from 2002 to 2026 with Aussie DJ producer Mulgrab. That is Just the Way You Are. What a tune. That puts me in the best mood ever, yeah. Every single time we play it. This is the Matty Rowe Oz Music Show here at Nova. Of course, rolling through the best Australian music, I've got brand new stuff out of Adelaide from Alexia and brand new stuff from Oliver Cronin, who is back making music. You might remember he played in Nova's Red Room a year or two ago. More on that soon, but I want to get you brand new music now from the guy supporting Guy Sebastian across Australia currently. His name is Sam Fisher. You might know him from this song. The city's gonna break my heart. This song was so massive in 2019. It was kind of the first song to blow up on TikTok. It kind of soundtracked a lot of COVID-19 and coronavirus. Remember when we were calling it that? Sam Fisher was in the studio recently to talk about this brand new song that he's dropped.
1: I'm really proud of this next body of work. I think it's the strongest stuff I've ever written. I'm going to say that every time I have a song out. But
0: yeah, of course.
1: But it is.
0: I mean, you're stronger, you're wiser,
1: exactly.
0: You know more.
1: Exactly.
0: You're writing better.
1: And low-key, it slaps live.
0: A Heart Doesn't Hurt Itself is brand new music from Sam Fisher. What a voice. My God, he sounds amazing on this. It's the Oz Music Show.
2: I'd tell a joke, I'd look around. Cause yours is the only love that I cared about. 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But if you didn't say you loved it, I'd throw it out.

0: Let me give you love. Jessica Malloy, happy Mother's Day to the great woman. She celebrates her, I think, second Mother's Day this year. Oh. She had the beautiful Mia in January 2025, and she has her own record label. She's still releasing music. She's got her skincare sun cream brand, Desert Rose. I bought Desert Rose for my partner's mum last year for Christmas, and it is a beautiful product. It is truly a good sunscreen. Desert Rose, not sponsored, just good. Thank you, Jessica Malloy, for your service to our skin.
1: Yeah,
0: and our ears. This is the Maddie Rowe Oz Music Show here at Nova. Still to come, if you are a fan of Sabrina Carpenter, you better hold tight. I have a brand new song from right here in Australia, in Adelaide specifically, that sounds so Sabrina, but so this artist. It's incredible. That's coming up. First, though, let's get on brand new music from Nova Red Room alumni, Oliver Cronin, 1.1 million TikTok followers. So many people follow this guy. He is releasing brand new music, the first in over a year. This new song is called Eyes Wide Shut. It is good. It's Oliver Cronin at Nova.

0: I'm saying nothing but bottom half naked girls in the club. How can I see that with my eyes wide shut? My eyes wide shut.
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0: Stella's music show. She's dropping an album this year. I think it's called Algorithm, where where she's got like lots of mathematic symbols coming out of her brain. Anyway, before we jump out of here.
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0: Just another quick Happy Mother's Day to all the mothers out there. Thank you for doing God's work. I thought we'd end the show tonight with brand new music from Adelaide pop star Alexia. The song is called Be the Diva. Now, if you're a mum, be the diva today.
2: Yes.
0: It's your day. It sounds so Sabrina Carpenter, right? I love the violin section. Alexia is absolutely killing it. She has dropped a brand new EP last week. She is also going on tour across Australia. So if you love this song, buy a ticket to the show. She is incredible live. Alexia, Be the Diva, ends the Maddie Rowe Oz Music Show tonight at Nova. We are back same time tomorrow night, 9 p.m. Sorry, not same time because we started at 6 p.m. tonight. We're back late into the night. If you're up late, you're a nocturnal woman, man, they, them, listen to the show. We play the best Australian music. Have a good one. Bye. This is Alexia, Be the Diva at Nova.

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1: Coast Gem, hanging out with you until midnight. Hope you've enjoyed your weekend. 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Coming up, a throwback from Lady Gaga, her iconic hit Born This Way. Right now, it's a fresh hit from Caddo and John.

Money really all that we fiending for. I'm doing things they ain't seen before. 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Fall off what? I ain't seen the horse. Called your bluff, better cite the source. 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

0: Doja Cat with Paint the Town Red on Nova. Do you remember this song by Faithless? It came out 30 years ago. It hasn't been sampled in 30 years until now. Bebe Rexha has teamed up with Faithless for New Religion. I cannot wait to play it for you in less than 15 minutes and find out how you could see her live at Capital Summertime Ball on Nova.
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She'll be all right. 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

0: October, we want to send you to London to be at Capital Summertime Ball, seeing Niall Horan, Ray, Calvin Harris, Bebe Rexha. The list goes on and on with so many incredible artists. And it is summer in London, so you'll be able to basically have two summers in 1 year. We'll throw in some spending money for you too. Make sure you head to the Nova Player and register and listen in tomorrow morning from 9 a.m. for your chance to win on Nova.
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9: Hey friends, it's Jem. How's your weekend going? Happy Mother's Day to all the mums out there. Coming up this hour, a throwback from David Guetta and Sia, Titanium. Right now, a fresh hit from Sam Fender and Olivia Dean. It's Rain Me In on Nova.

Titanium on Nova. Have you seen Taylor Swift's music video for Elizabeth Taylor? She isn't in the video, but it is iconic. It shows like clips from Elizabeth Taylor films. That's all I

0: to
1: Cyril, Mary Jo, still into you on Nova. You could be off to London with your bestie to be at Capital Summertime Ball, seeing Calvin Harris, Ray, Niall Horan. I'll tell you all the deets in less than 10 minutes. Right now, it's a fresh hit from Tyler and Zara.

0: Fun with Got Me Started on Nova. Coming up, brand new Olivia Rodrigo. It is so good to have her back, isn't it? Her latest single, it's called Drop Dead. Hear it when it plays in less than 15 minutes on Nova.
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0: Physical Ready, that is Rihanna with Ponder Replay on Nova. You and your bestie could be off to Wembley Stadium to be at Capitals Summertime Ball, seeing Niall Horan, Ray, Kevin Harris, Bebe Rexha. It is a trip of a lifetime, and it's summertime in London as well. She'll be able to do some sightseeing, enjoy the sun. You'll have two summers in 1 year. How good's that? Make sure you head to the Nova Player and register and listen in tomorrow morning from 9 a.m. for your chance to win on Nova. 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

Lara Buchanan with Gold on Nova. Coming up, this throwback from Flume and Kai, Never Be Like You. Hear it after this fresh hit from Ashan. It's Hearing You on

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0: Gujarat with Gentlemen on Nova. Do you have any holidays planned? Just imagine being in London with your bestie, going to Capital Summertime Ball, seeing Ray, Calvin Harris, Bebe Rexha, and this guy, Niall Horan. Yeah, I want you, baby, slow hands, like sweat dripping down. And these aren't just any tickets, they're Golden Circles. You'll be at the very front. Niall Horan right in front of you singing this song, Slow Hands. Make sure you head to the Nova Player and register. And you're listening in tomorrow morning from 9 a.m. for your chance to win on Nova.
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2: 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On the lineup, Niall Horan, Ray, Calvin Harris, and you could be there front and centre. 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

This is Nova. The next artist to take the stage at Nova's Red Room is Aussie Morgan Wallen. It is so good to have him back. He's dropped a brand new single. It's called Letting You Go, and it plays now on

0: Cyril teaming up with Wiz Khalifa for That's Her on Nova. We want to send you to London to be at Capital's Summertime Ball. It is so iconic. On the lineup, Jason Derulo, Ray, Calvin Harris. And guess what? You could be there with your bestie on that trip of a lifetime, and it will be summertime there as well. Just imagine going to the London Eye, doing all the sightseeing, so much to see. Make sure you head to the Nova Player and register and listen in tomorrow morning from 9 a.m. for your chance to win on Nova.
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0: Aussie Kid Alexander with Rage on Nova. Coming up, Bruno Mars' fresh hit, I Just Might. Hey, Mr. DJ. It's on his fourth studio album, The Romantic, which is out now. Hear it when it plays in less than 10 minutes on Nova. Let's go. Nova.
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Coming up, a fresh hit from Aussie country pop star Rachel Fahim. The song's called Deep End. It's from her debut album, Who You Are, she released a few weeks ago. I love this song. I can't wait to play it for you in less than 10 minutes on Nova.

0: Aussie Peach PRC with Back to You on Nova. We want to send you to London to be a Capital Summertime Ball to see Ray, Niall Horan, Bebe Rexha, Jason Derulo. 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And while you're there, do a bit of shopping, sightseeing, go and see the London Eye, because it will be summertime there as well. 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
1: 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She climbed the charts back in 2016 with her hit Adore. As a judge on Australian Idol. Her latest album, Soft Pop, is coming out in July. Please welcome Amy Shark.
2: Oh, she is no doubt one of our favourites here on the Jody and Hazy Show. Amy Shark, good morning to you.
3: Morning. How are you?
2: 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So the latest single, The Biggest Ick, out now. It is playing on Nova. Four studio albums, Soft Pop, that is going to be out July. New music from Amy Shark is just our sweet spot. Have you had fun making this album?
3: I have, actually. Yeah, every bit about this album has been completely different. And I think I needed that. And I think that's why it's been fun, is because the whole process has felt, I don't know, I haven't really overthought everything. You know, everything's kind of just been a bit more impulsive, which feels good.
4: What's changed over the journey, Amy? From when you started, when you broke through, and then all eyes on Amy Shark, and then, I don't know, maybe you'd get to the stage where you're starting to write to suit people versus what happens now? You're just writing for yourself and you know what's good?
3: I think a bit of everything you just said. I think, like, everything changes, and unfortunately you can try your best to not get poisoned by the industry and knowing what's behind the curtain. Yeah, I kind of went on my own little journey, and I've loved every second of it.
2: The Biggest Ick is very radio friendly. Are we missing a letter? Like, what's happening here?
3: I think you can tell by the single choice. I selfishly wasn't really caring about anyone but the song. So, this is such a fun song.
2: Well, it suits our purposes because we are building an ick list here in Adelaide on Nova. So it's basically, you know what an ick is. It's basically those things that make you go, ugh, about the opposite sex. Do you have one?
3: One? Jesus.
2: Sorry to make
4: list them through, Amy. We've got all the time in the world. What have you got?
3: I won't throw him under the bus just in case he's sitting outside. But one of my biggest ick in everyday life is when people just walk too close to me.
2: Yes.
3: Like, breathing on my, it's like, just go around. It's, I don't know why people have to be on your heels, you know?
4: Yes. Yeah. Space.
2: Yeah.
4: Space. And COVID must have been a good time for you where everyone was really separated.
3: What a beautiful time.
4: Hey, Amy, of course we know you as this unbelievably one of the all-time greats when it comes to music, but you're about to make an acting debut. So the movie's called Beast. You play the character of Rose, a fierce ex-MMA fighter.
2: Yes, this is great.
3: Yes, I have debuted. It's in cinemas all around the world now, which is awesome. I was pretty lucky, though. I got a role that I really loved. I love fight movies. I love fight movies growing up. Obviously with Daniel McPherson and Russell Crowe and Luke Hemsworth, I was in pretty good company for my first crack. But yeah, it's just such an awesome movie. You know, I've seen it like four times now. It's so good.
2: What's that feeling like when you're in such esteemed company? Like, we watched Nuremberg on the weekend with Russell Crowe, and I just, that man is, he's ridiculous. His acting credentials are just obscene. What's that like for you when you walk on set, everyone's quiet, all eyes on you? Is that overwhelming? Is that like walking on stage, or is it a different kind of nerve?
3: It's very similar to stage, where I was so anxious and I was so nervous. And I mean, Russell Crowe standing in the corner doesn't help.
2: Oh, God. But
3: once I started getting into it, it's, you know, it's like when your show starts, it's like, oh, now I'm in it and I'm having a good time.
2: Now, I did see that. Were you nagging Russell for this role for many years?
3: Well, I try not to be that pest. So what I did was just become friends. And I would just joke with him and say, you know, when are you going to tap me in, coach? You know, because I wanted to do acting for so long. That was my first love, and music was his first love. So they were kind of always switched around. So I joke around like that all the time with him. And then one day he just called me on my bluff and sent me a script and said, I think you'd be very good at this. If you want an audition, I can't promise anything, but I can get you an audition.
2: Wow.
3: So that's how it came about.
4: Gosh, you're busy. Congratulations on the movie. Congratulations on the fourth album, Soft Pop, coming out in July. Amy Shark, thank you so much for your time this morning.
3: Oh, thank you, guys. Jody and Hazy on

0: Nova's Jodie and Hazy.
1: Can we talk parents' WhatsApp groups, please?
2: No, I don't want to be part of this.
1: Well, bad luck, mate. You don't get a choice in these matters. Sometimes you just get added to a group you don't necessarily want to be a part of.
2: Yeah, I think I sent a pretty strong message when I don't respond to anything.
1: Yeah.
2: But anyway.
1: Okay, well, you fit into one of these categories. All right. There are six types of mums and dads in a group text. The first one, the all-day contributor. That's the one I sort of figure doesn't have a full-time job.
2: Mm.
1: He's kind of sitting there all day just whacking stuff in.
2: Yeah.
1: You know what I mean?
2: And with nothing to do with the group sometimes as well.
1: Yeah.
2: Just, you know, things for bants.
1: Yeah, just for shits and gigs.
2: Oh, I saw this on Instagram. It's really funny, guys. I'm going to share it with you. No, go away.
1: No. So the post 11 p.m. asker, that's the person real late at night who has then the time to catch up with the chat and then goes, oh, hey, so where's the bank account details for that? You know what I mean? The other one is the pre-7 a.m. responder. That's probably me.
2: Yeah, it's us. If I ever do respond, it is about 5:45 most mornings.
1: And there's the 24/7 investigator. That's the one who really drills down on absolutely everything.
2: Yeah.
1: And just gets into every nook and cranny, goes down every rabbit hole.
2: Did anyone hear that scream on 13 West Street? That sort of gear.
1: Yeah, that sort of vibe. There's the love hearter to every comment.
2: Mm.
1: The love heart to comments is so redundant.
2: No, that's me. That's me to show that I am here, I'm invested, but I'm not as interested as the rest of the group.
1: If you were invested, you would formulate some sort of response, not just lazily tap the love heart and go, oh, hey, guys, I'm over here.
2: Can't do it. Not that invested.
1: I don't care enough to contribute, but I'll just love heart whatever everyone else is saying. That is so lazy.
2: I'm basically patting you on the head, treating you like a lovely little dog.
1: Yes.
2: Oh, good stuff. Keep going.
1: And this is me. The may or may not be alive, hasn't responded in 6 days, then drops a banger. Yeah!
2: She's back from the dead!
1: She's back! We all thought she wasn't alive. Let's hear from our good friend from Instagram, and that is Max Price, who always has a valuable contribution to make in this space.
3: I'm the annoying person who uses parent WhatsApp groups instead of Googling things. This is where the magic happens. I like to usually kick off a text with something like, hey, brains trust. It makes other parents feel smart in the group. What kids' snacks should I pack Xavier? Where are some of the best swimming lessons near school? I'm aware of Google and ChatGPT, but I know other parents are just sitting at home waiting for these messages. I'm kind of doing it for them. This is some of the new stuff I'm working on at the moment. All right, this one is, hello, parent spurts. Parents don't hear from their friends anymore. So me sending these messages in notifications in parents' WhatsApp groups kind of makes people feel popular again. I don't have a job at the moment, so it opens up a lot of time for me to message all these parent WhatsApp groups.
2: And that's what it feels like. And I think that's the question that's asked. Are you unemployed at the moment?
1: Yeah.
2: With all of this contribution?
1: Max promptly got banned from about 7 different groups that day.
2: Yeah.
0: Jodie and Hazy.
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0: Nathan, Nat and Sean. This is Nova.
15: Come on, boys, let's have a ball.
16: Morning, everybody. Happy Monday.
17: Hello.
18: Happy Monday. It's here, thank God.
16: I don't know if it's going to make the cut, but you may hear Geraldine Hickey and I say areola.
17: Oh, let's hope it. So.
16: Mm-hmm. We had the best chat about boobs, mainly.
18: Yeah, we went in depth.
16: Yes.
17: We did.
16: Well, Jez and I have had shared experience, so, you know, obviously we chatted about
18: that. You bonded.
16: A lot. Mm.
17: I did a lot of listening.
16: Yeah.
18: Yeah, I just said to Sean, look at me this whole time, Sean. Just look at me.
17: Look at me.
16: We asked the question, cruisers, yay or nay?
17: And blue dot fever, Joel, you had to explain this to me. And everyone.
18: Yeah, a few big artists coming down with the blue dot fever.
16: Yes, Pussycat Dolls being one of them. They got it. They caught it.
18: Ow.
16: Can't shake it.
18: Oh, things.

0: Nathan.
1: Nat.
0: And Sean.
2: Nova.
1: Now, let's talk about this hantavirus cruise ship.
3: Unbelievable.
1: Now, first of all, like, there's been three fatalities so far. It's serious. This disease is awful. So the hantavirus, horrific. And they're now saying that it's the strain that can be transmitted human to human.
3: Yeah, but, I know. Yeah.
1: So it's just such serious cause for concern for anybody who's on that boat or has family on that boat. Like, it just would seem like it's a ticking time bomb, right?
3: Yeah, and you know that you would lock yourself in your cabin, so does the cabin.
1: Well, yeah, they've told everybody you have to. Even if you didn't want to, Sean, you have to now.
3: Yeah, but you were worried about some, I don't know, you can't see it, but
1: no, that's right.
3: It's such
1: an unknown thing. It's like the early days of COVID when we didn't know how it was transmitted or, you know, how serious it was going to be. All of that, that's what this is. And this is proven to be deadly already.
3: Oh, absolutely.
1: And
3: worse,
1: it's just like, sure. I cannot. And I've never been somebody that thought, oh, yeah, I think I could go on a cruise. But when I see stories like this, I'm like, no, let's draw a line through that as a holiday possibility for me. I just have no desire to go.
3: God. I always worry about gastro.
1: Sure.
3: Because
1: you love a buffet.
3: I love a buffet. And I was going to say sycophant. Is that a word for a buffet? Can I use that?
1: Just say you're sick for a buffet.
3: Sick for a buffet.
1: Yeah.
3: And I know that one of my friends, he will not go on a cruise because of that factor, and he wouldn't want to get sick.
1: It's the close quarters, isn't it? It's like your kids going to daycare. You know they're going to come home sick.
3: But everybody looks like they're having the best time ever. Hayden Ballantyne told me he was on the cruise.
4: Baby, let's cruise.
3: And he saw Huey Lewis and Gwyneth.
1: Oh, yeah, of course.
3: Doing their karaoke night.
1: Yeah.
3: He loved it. He reckons it was unbelievable.
1: I mean, I understand the appeal. Everything's right there. You only have to unpack once. And then you're going to different places. But for me, just offloading for a few hours and going and having a quick look around, following somebody who's holding up a sign as they show you around, and then everybody gets back on the bus and goes back to the boat, that's not the way I like to travel, so I don't see the appeal in it.
3: No, I totally agree. And the other part to that is how many times you read an article of someone running for that bloody boat and they've been forgotten.
1: TikTok throws up videos of that to me quite a lot just to reinforce my already held beliefs, I think, of people like literally sprinting and that shot from the people that are on just watching go, oh yeah, like the you had to be back by this time, and it's like half an hour after that and these people are sprinting and then as the boat sails away and you go, no,
3: not for you.
1: Not for me. But I get that some people do love cruising. They really love it. They will go every year. And I'm like, I don't understand their point of view. Look, what happened? Cruising. Have you done it? And do you love it? Or are you like, oh, no, I'm not going to do that again.

0: Matt and Sean.
1: We're talking cruising. Yay or nay? Because, I mean, it's a bit of bad rap at the moment for the hantavirus cruise that is.
2: Just... Gwyneth could sing. Did you?
1: I mean, this was the first time I found out she could sing. But I think anybody, if they tried, could probably sing like that. But
2: really?
1: I think we're distracting. We're distracting from the...
2: The crux of the story.
1: Yeah. The crux of the story, yeah.
2: Okay.
1: Jeff's in Baldiva. Bit of bad publicity for cruising at the moment, Jeff, but what's your opinion?
3: It's a big yay from me.
1: Yes.
3: The wife dragged me along on the Disney cruise ship that went from Australia a couple of years ago. And
2: yeah.
3: As Shawnee said, the buffets, the food, the entertainment, the kids' clubs, absolutely brilliant. We are going on another one next year coming out of Singapore. Fantastic.
2: Oh, double thumbs up from Jeff.
1: One time, Jeff, I was in New York down near where the Disney cruise leaves from there, and it was departing, and that Mickey Mouse song was playing.
2: Mickey, you're so fine.
1: No, not that one. Okay. And it was, I got annoyed after about 8 seconds and I wasn't even on the boat. Is it overly schmaltzy or does that sort of, do you just get accustomed to that along the way?
3: Oh, no, I mean, the characters are all, you do meet and greets with the characters, but apart from that, you can literally, we dumped the kids maybe day one at the kids' club,
2: yeah.
3: And by day two, they were literally asking to go.
1: Yeah.
3: And then there's like adult-only areas,
1: yeah.
3: Definitely no gastro issues on our boat,
1: okay,
3: which
1: great.
3: Was handy.
2: Yeah.
3: But look, definitely recommend. It would be fantastic. I'm sure Shawnee's kids would love it.
2: Hey, Jeff, did you get your fill in terms of what, you know, you fork out the cash, but, you know, you got the buffet and the drinks package. Did you go nuts?
3: Worth it, absolutely worth it. Yeah, you might think it's a bit expensive,
2: yep.
3: But when it's all inclusive and absolutely everything is going on,
1: and the childcare,
3: it's no more expensive than any other holiday.
2: Cool.
1: Oh, there you
2: okay,
1: go. Jeff's a big yes. Thanks, Jeff. Michelle's in Canning Vale. Hello.
4: Hello.
1: All right, Michelle. Are we cruising? Yay or nay?
4: No way.
1: What happened?
4: My husband and I, about 15, oh gosh, maybe in 20 years ago, got caught in a typhoon off the coast of Australia.
2: Yeah.
4: And we were quarantined to our rooms because it was too dangerous.
1: Yes.
4: People broke their arms.
1: Oh, my God.
4: Broke their legs. Because old people love to cruise.
1: Yes.
4: So we had
1: brittle
4: a lot
1: bones.
4: Of hip injuries.
1: It's a bad combination.
4: They had to move all the lounges to one side of the boat. It was horrific. We'll never set foot on another boat again.
2: Michelle, so you were taking in the swell and it was just ditching the boat all over the place.
4: Yeah, absolutely.
2: That would be frightening.
4: Terrifying, absolutely terrifying. And there was nothing that you could do. You just had to sit there and panic.
1: So when you're in your room under those conditions,
4: yep.
1: And the boat's pitching and rolling all over the place, like, do you feel like you're being flung from one side to the other? Is all your stuff going flying? What happens?
4: Yes.
1: Oh.
4: Yeah, well, before we were asked to go back to our rooms, we were sitting on the deck just going, oh, this is getting a little rough here. And our drinks were sliding across the table.
1: Yeah, like you see in the movies, yeah?
4: Oh, 100%, like the band was playing.

0: Singapore to Thailand, Malaysia, and then back. Mm. Absolutely loved it. I highly recommend. We got the app, so the Royal Caribbean app, which had the full schedule of activities. So we were like rushing back to back. Had absolutely no lunch because we were so indoctrinated with the activities. We did like bumper cars, table tennis, bingo. We did clubbing in the night. We basically learned how to hip hop and Latin dance. We ate so many hot dogs. We were shoving our face in between activities sometimes. It was just crazy. All with no Wi-Fi, because Wi-Fi was too expensive for us.
1: Yeah,
0: so
1: okay.
0: We just locked in on the activities, and we won. We were trying to win so many trophies.
2: Wow.
1: Lauren, were you, like, the youngest people on the boat, or were there lots of people your age?
0: Oh, my gosh, probably one of the youngest, truly. Yeah. And that's why we didn't care. So we were doing karaoke night and whatever, and we were singing our heart out. So we did not care what people thought.
2: Lauren, did you sing this song?
3: Baby, let's cruise.
0: Oh, no, but we have a cruise coming up this year because it was so good. I will make sure we sing that for
2: you. Bloody oath you will, Lauren.
1: It's a great duet song.
2: I've got to ask you about the nightclub you threw up there as well. How many people would go to that nightclub? How would you describe it?
0: 35 people, and I'd say they were all older demographics, so they were pretty much off their faces doing dance moves we had never even seen. It was lovely. So we started forming circles around each other and then throwing everyone inside the middle and whatnot. It was hilarious.
1: And now she can hip-hop dance, Sean. So, you know. And Latin.
2: And Latin.
1: And Latin.
4: Nathan, Nat and Sean. Nova. He's sold out shows worldwide. Now viral superstar.
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4: Steven Sanchez is bringing his Lover Down Under tour to Australia in July.

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0: The award-winning comedian Geraldine Hickey is in the house.
1: Hey, Jess.
0: And now do you want to know why I'm mad at you,
2: yeah,
0: Geraldine?
2: Oh, straight
0: yourself.
2: Off.
0: Okay, let's just get straight into it. Okay.
3: Here we go.
1: Oh, okay. Wow. Sit back, Joel. Sit back. It's on.
0: Okay, so Geraldine, I guess it's nearly 2 years ago. Joel Creasy convinced me to go back to treading the boards in comedy. He got me to open for him when he did two shows across the road here at the Regal Theatre. Amazing.
1: Oh,
0: got a taste of doing comedy again. I thought, oh, just start working up some material.
3: Yes.
0: And I did a show for Fringe where I did a whole routine about one particular thing in my life. And I thought, yes, I could absolutely build this up into a bigger show. And then I saw that you had called your show this year A Weight Off My Chest. And I'm like, somebody far funnier and far more experienced than me has written a show about the same thing. You and I have both had our boots reduced.
3: Yeah.
0: you've done it first and you've done it better.
3: but you can still do your story. Oh. We all have different stories.
0: True.
3: Like tell me about yours. What happened? Why?
0: We've got.
1: I'm happy to listen about boot talk, John.
3: Yes. Who doesn't love a boot chat?
0: I know, right? So both of us, yes, have had the same procedure done.
3: Yeah.
0: How long ago was yours?
3: It was July, end of July last year. For me, they took them all.
0: Oh, yeah, so I've still got some left.
3: Yeah, because I went in and...
0: She had eight before and now they're all...
1: I don't know where to look. I'm sitting between you. Look at your chest.
4: Just look at me, Sean.
1: Okay.
4: Look at me.
3: You can look at my chest if you want because there's nothing there. But I went into the surgeon and, you know, said, oh, no, so you want a breast reduction? How much do you want? And went, you can have them.
0: I don't want no need for them. Yeah.
3: I don't know what you'll do with them. Make a jelly mold or something out of them. But yeah, I'm done. See,
4: I'll pinch them for my lips.
3: Yeah.
4: No. Geraldine, the night that I convinced Nat to do stand-up, you work into this story. I was in Adelaide. That was Reese Nicholson's Bucks party. We were there with Susie, Reese and I, and Nat and Sean. Geraldine hosted the wedding.
0: Oh,
1: right.
3: I was the MC for the wedding and my wife was the celebrant.
0: What a combo. She is a professional celebrant, isn't she, among other things?
3: Yeah, I mean, she does, she just does it for friends and family.
0: Oh, that's
3: really
0: nice.
3: She's
0: got a certificate, like she's legal.
3: She did it legitimately and then just like for a cousin to begin with and then she just went, oh yeah, I can do this. So just as a friends and family. Yeah. But she's got another job which I talk about in the show. She's an abortion nurse. So that's why I talk about because I don't need, that's why I got rid of all my boobs. Don't look at me. Don't turn off.
1: Okay. I'm looking at you, Geraldine. Okay.
3: Because I was like, you know, I don't need, like, I didn't want my boobs because I would, you know, had shit boobs. So I said, see ya. And then also, I didn't need them because it's like, you know, we don't have any children, nor do we plan on having any. And I know saying that she's an abortion nurse makes it sound like she doesn't want any babies
0: anywhere at all.
1: Yeah.
3: But that's not true. Yeah, some of her best friends were babies once.
1: Nat, did you have a title in your mind as well?
0: I hadn't thought of a title, but as soon as I saw the title of that, I went, she hasn't, has she? Oh my God, she's written a show about exactly that thing. That is a great title for the show.
4: It's one of the best titles.
3: To begin with, I thought, oh, that's just too silly to begin with, but I think it's perfect.
0: Yes, and literal.
3: Yeah.
0: It literally is a weight off.
3: Over 800 grams each for me. What about you?
0: Oh, yeah, at least. Wow. He wasn't specific, but he said over a kilo altogether. So, yeah.
4: Wow.
3: My niece had a breast reduction a couple of months after me. She went down to a D.
0: Yes.
3: Down to a D.
0: That's me too.
3: And then, but they had taken, it was like one point, like it was nearly 3 kilos that they
4: took.
3: Yeah. And she went down, and she still got all heaps left. What about your nipples?
1: She's still got
4: Oh, yeah, let's go there.
0: Okay.
4: You stole my question.
0: Here's what my surgeon said to me. I had no expectations about. I just want them to be smaller because it's a lot. It's you can't clothes don't fit properly. It's just you've got to wear about three bras if you want to go for anything slightly. You know, I can't play hopscotch in the park. There's a lot. I can't jump on a trampoline without clearance from civil aviation. Like there's a lot. It's a lot, right? Mm. And then he said to me. Because they draw all over you and we're going to cut here and there here. And he said, oh, don't worry, I can make your areola smaller. And I'm like, oh.
4: How rude.
0: I didn't know it was too big. that was a new insecurity unlocked. At the airport, I'm like, oh, I didn't realise that me was a problem. But now, needless to say,

0: Nova's Nathan, Nat and Sean.
1: Talking about how quickly you move on. Like, poor Hugh Jackman, who has not moved on quickly at all. Like, it's just like he had the audacity, apparently, according to the media, to take Sutton Foster to the Met Gala. They've been together for ages. They live together. Like, that's not new.
2: It was a bit of a stretch. He was slammed, it said.
1: He wasn't.
2: Slammed.
3: By who? People
1: up by Team Hugh sources. On this one. Sources.
3: Sources say they're always so reliable.
1: Yeah, aren't they exactly. Just? Baz is in Ellenbrook. Good morning, Baz.
4: Good morning, guys.
2: How you going, Baz?
1: We're talking about how quickly people move on. What have you got for us?
4: I was just wondering if the next day was too soon.
2: Are you asking for a friend?
1: Talk us through the scenario.
4: No, it's definitely lived experience.
1: Okay, talk us. What happened?
4: I guess out of respect for my ex, it was going south over a period of time. Mm. And long story short, was made a very quick and clear call one morning. But it was over, and I was going to take some time out. The next day, friends of mine introduced me to the most amazing individual, and we went out, a whole group of us, went to a particularly shady karaoke joint in Perth.
1: Yes.
3: Love it.
4: End of the night, I still maintain that she kissed me first, which I was quite proud of, because she's a bit younger than me.
1: Yes. Yep.
4: And, 2 months later, moved in. 9 months later, got married. That was eight years ago. Yes. We're now got two wonderful boys, and she's the most remarkable woman. So I guess the next day wasn't a bad thing for me.
3: Wow. It's hard to argue that one.
4: It's been great. We've moved 3 countries around the world over that 7 years. Yep. We've lived in 11 houses together. We've had 2 lovely kids.
1: Witness protection.
3: I was going to say, you want to run?
4: Yeah. Might be an element of that now.
1: Great story,
2: it's running from his
1: Baz.
2: First partner.
1: Yeah, exactly.
2: How dare you leave out for one day?
1: One day. Sarah's in Kelmscott. Hello, Sarah. Who moved on quickly? Tell us the story.
5: My dad.
3: Oh.
5: My mum sadly passed away almost 2 years ago, and he thought it would be a great idea to start dating again. My mum had only been passed not even 5 months.
3: Whoa.
5: When he thought it was a good idea to, put his feelers out there and do the online dating apps.
1: Yes.
5: And whatnot. He didn't end up with that lady, but he's now married to someone else.
3: Wow.
2: Okay, so this is a conversation, Sarah.
1: I kind of get, for your dad, I imagine he probably felt pretty lonely, right? It's after your mum passed away. Is that what happened, do you think?
5: Oh, absolutely. I understood, where he was coming from.
1: Yeah, it's tough on the kids, though, isn't it?
5: Absolutely. Yeah. Not even 6 months, since your mum passed and you're getting told, oh, by the way, I want to start dating again. I've met a woman.
1: Yes.
5: And he, we only met her once, and he was already talking about marriage.
1: Oh,
5: with
1: oh bless.
5: Lady.
2: Did you have a bit of a run-in with him over that?
5: No, not really, because obviously I've already lost a parent.
2: Yes.
5: I want to lose another one, so I tried to be as supportive
1: you're a good
5: as
1: daughter.
5: Possible.
3: Good daughter.
5: Yes. But so hard tried to balance, your grief and trying to be happy, I guess, for your dad at the same time. It was just very tricky.
1: And especially your dad would have been getting excited about the prospect, I imagine. I'm dating. Do you want to look at my profile? And it's not really.
3: No, not
1: I
3: in
1: can't
3: the mood.
1: Imagine. I can't imagine what it would be like. Can you?
5: I don't want to help you pick the apps that you want to use.
1: I'm not going to take the photos, Dad. Settle down.
3: Yeah, write your bio.
1: Thank you, Sarah. Taylor's in Two Rocks. Hello.
6: Hello, how are you?
1: Okay,
2: fantastic,
1: talk
2: Taylor.
1: To us about how quickly people move on, Taylor.
6: So, this wasn't me, this was my friend.
1: Mm-hmm.
3: Yeah,
1: we believe you.
6: My friend, we were on a night out and she had been with her partner for 8 years.
1: Mm.
6: And she wanted him to propose and he wouldn't do it for ages. And so she built up the courage and she proposed to him.
3: Oh, I love
6: he
3: that.
6: He said no.
3: Whoa!
6: And then we were, a bit down. We're like,
1: a bit down.
6: Have a great night.
1: Yes.
6: Screw him.
1: Yes.
3: What,
6: we're all drinking.
1: Yes.
6: And at the time we were in Darwin, so there was all these US Marines everywhere.
1: Yep.
3: Oh, yeah, it gets loose.
1: Shenanigans,
3: in
1: eh?
3: Yeah.
6: And she told one of the boys that, her partner of 8 years said no. And
3: that's a great opening line.
6: Proposed to her on the spot.
1: Yes.
3: What?
6: She said yes. And she is now married to him of 2 years with two kids. And
7: no,
6: she moved to the States to live with him.
2: No way.
7: That is the most incredible story.
1: That
7: no.
1: is hectic. That's got
6: and
1: everything.
6: The funniest part was her boyfriend was there.
1: See, somebody wants me.
2: It's not that hard.
1: He said no. He said no. So, all right, no worries. Moving right along.
2: When the Marine asked her to marry him, was it just like a charade thing that he just thought was a good line and then it was just real?
6: The Marine, we were at the bar and he literally took his ring off his own finger.
1: And gave it to
6: her. Proposed to her. And then the DJ did this whole thing where they brought us all on stage, brought us all shots, and the whole club celebrated and everyone was cheering.
2: Hey, what was the name of that nightclub? I reckon I've been to it, Taylor.
6: Monies.
2: What?
6: Monies.
7: Monies. And there was no regrets the next day? Like, everything was dandy?
6: No, really? No.
7: We
6: drove there the next day to bring drinks to all of the Marines and we just celebrated and then they deployed. She moved over with him.
1: So the original guy that said no to the proposal, who was there watching all this unfold, where did he go? What happened
7: to him?
1: To
7: the Crocs.
2: Off to
6: he
2: Fanny
6: was
2: Bay.
6: Sitting in like one of the booths in the corner just watching it all.
1: He took a free shot, but other than that.
2: Oh, no, you're not going to miss an opportunity.
1: What a
2: chartreuse,
1: please. Taylor, that's amazing.
7: Oh, Sean. That was solid gold.
0: Nathan, Nat and Sean on Nova. Nathan, Nat and Sean.
1: This morning I'm rolling out the red carpet because Nat's Day Out is back. You could be joining me in my fancy box to see the West Coast Fever.
8: Speaking of fever, their superstar Sasha Glasgow is dropping by. 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
1: Throw in the Bush Barbie, Nikki Osborne, Taskmaster Tom Gleeson and the brilliant stand-up comedian Jill Cordner will be joining us in the studio as well.
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1: There's been a host of cancellations, big artists cancelling
2: shows.
1: And they're calling it Blue Dot Fever.
3: Tell me about Blue Dot Fever. What does that mean?
2: So it's when you go on the seat map and when you buy a ticket and that cancels it out and it goes to grey, that means that that seat has been booked.
3: Okay.
2: And available seats are always that lit up
1: blue,
2: sort of like almost bright blue.
3: Okay.
2: And I saw it recently with the Pussycat Dolls and people were being rather nasty online, posting the venue maps and... there were blue dots.
1: A lot
2: galore.
1: Of blue dots, yes. And so so the Pussycat Dolls actually came clean and said that, they cancelled their some shows because of poor ticket sales.
3: I thought that would have been gone all right, Nicole Scherzinger.
2: Yeah, she's been on such a hot streak lately, having won the Tony Award. And I got to work with Nicole and she was a delight. And she's so beautiful and can sing like that. It's so unfair.
1: Yeah.
2: Like,
1: you've got it all. That's cruel. Artists like Post Malone, Zayn Malik, Meghan Trainor, they have all recently cancelled shows as well
2: mind.
1: That didn't have great ticket sales. But they reckon they cancelled them for other reasons. But coincidentally, there was a lot of blue dots.
3: Who's going to see Zayn Malik? Like, come on.
2: It's like if you can't get a ticket to Harry, you go to Niall. If you can't get to Niall, you go to Zayn.
3: That's right. And who's the other dude?
1: The one that passed away.
2: There's Louis.
3: Good one,
2: and
3: Nat.
2: Then there's... I can't remember.
4: That's on you.
2: I'm not a 1D man, but I am a Harry Styles man.
4: Well, Liam Payne, for those playing along at home.
3: Thank you. Thank you, Sam.
1: R.I.P.
3: Good one, Nat.
1: Sean.
2: I respect PCD, though, for being upfront.
1: Yes,
2: I
1: do
2: cool.
1: too. Now, Joel, are you somebody that when you release, like you've got your show with your mum coming up in a couple of months' time?
2: Oh, yeah, good Mother's Day gift. There's only a few tickets left.
1: Yeah, so are you somebody that monitors the blue dots? How often do you check?
2: Yeah, and remember I had that show in Christchurch. Remember we were talking about it and then I never spoke about it again because there were blue dots. Left, right, and centre, and I thought, you know what, I might just duck out of this one.
1: Did you? So you blue dot fever, you cancelled it.
2: Blue dot fever, I cancelled. It was a Sunday in Christchurch.
1: Yeah. Looked like Bluey had been bleeding all over the place.
2: Yeah, someone had got a stamp out and gone mad. But I also, because I'm such a bitch, I check other comedians and see what they're, how many blue dots they've got as well. And it really irks me. I'm like, oh, it's all grey. No.
1: Who sells really fast? Who's
2: Bron Lewis at the moment.
1: Yeah,
2: you cannot get
1: fire.
2: A ticket. Geraldine Hickey, if you get a blue dot for her, you're in luck.
1: Yeah. Snap hers up.
2: And when I'm on a bill with my mother, it turns out, it's hard to find a blue dot. She is in demand, Jenny Creasy.
1: Can sell, gets the whole choir to come.
2: Oh, yeah. It's going to be the waspiest crowd you've ever seen. A lot of witchery.
1: Yeah, bring that on. And what about some Gorman? A little bit of Gorman.
2: Loads of Gorman.
1: Because they're loud and proud. They're going to need
2: tanks of Chardonnay behind the bar. Bitch Diesel.
1: Forewarned.
0: Nathan, Nat, and Sean. Nova.
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0: and Susie O'Neill.
1: I want to see if anyone's in the same. This is going to sound absurd what I'm about to say, but I reckon there'll be multiple people which will be in the same boat as me. I've become so just conditioned to sitting in my lounge room watching TV that it was only yesterday I looked up and went, shit, my Christmas tree's still up.
2: Oh, God. Really? What, 5 months later?
1: Yeah. Yeah, so, I mean, it's not as if there's tinsel and stuff on it, by the way. My Christmas
3: lights,
1: tree.
3: Lights, you got some lights?
1: Yeah, but you can't see, you know, I don't put them on.
3: Baubles, you got a little David bauble?
1: No, no baubles. It's just lights, but they you know, they if during the daytime, yeah. Well, at night, it's, I don't put them on ever now.
3: Right.
1: So you couldn't even see the lights. So it's essentially a big green tree in the corner of my lounge room. But I mean, I sort of remembered again. Yes, I go, geez, I got to put that down. I got to take that down. That's ridiculous. It's May.
3: Yeah, we're not halfway.
1: I'm always to the point where at this point I just leave it there. It's easier just to leave it in the corner of the room.
2: Well, it's not like you haven't got spare time. I mean, it's not like you're running off your feet.
3: It's like you're busy. Yeah, yeah, yeah. Leaving work at 9:30, looking yeah. at it all day.
1: Very busy person.
3: I mean, 13, 24, 10, if you still get your tree up, because it's been 100.
1: Something Christmassy up, because yesterday I was told a few people when I was texting. And they go, oh, I've still got stuff up. Christmas-related stuff.
2: Christmas lights?
1: Yeah, something up, but they just leave there now.
2: The worst job in the world is taking the tree down.
3: It is.
2: The second worst job is putting it up.
1: Yeah.
2: It's such a pain.
3: But
2: my daughter
3: it up,
2: used
3: at least
2: to
3: you're in good spirits. Taking it down, you're just like,
1: yeah,
3: oh,
1: it's like,
3: done.
1: Yeah, exactly.
3: So it's been 133 days since Christmas. So you may as well just keep going. Like, you may as well just see year out.
1: Yes.
2: It's nearly halfway, isn't
3: it? Yeah, you may as well do it.
1: And it's just a bit of greenery in the corner of my lounge room, and once Christmas comes around again, I'll just flick the lights back
3: exactly.
1: on.
3: Exactly.
2: I don't reckon there'd be anyone with still Christmas stuff up who's listening to this show.
1: I definitely reckon there is.
3: How does it go if you bring a lady friend over and she sees you've still got your
2: lady
3: tree up?
2: Friend. Can we call it something else? That
3: what do you want me to call it?
1: You know what? Yeah, like, the last person that came over, lady friend or not, was sitting in the lounge room. And it took them quite a bit of time to go, shit, you stuck your tree up. Like, it doesn't, for some reason, because it's just, it's not, again, there's no tinsel and baubles.
3: Yeah, it's not over the top.
1: It kind of just fits into the room. So, it, you know, it's like.
2: An accessory.
3: Yeah
1: it's not.
3: Suit.
1: It doesn't stand out.
3: Who got here?
1: Anyway.
3: Seamus out of Capella Bar. Good morning to you.
4: Good morning to you guys.
1: Yes.
2: Good morning, Seamus, to be sure.
3: Seamus.
2: That was an Irish joke.
3: What do you got with your tree? You still got it up?
4: So my Christmas tree goes up in October because my partner believes that's when the festival season starts.
1: Yeah, I get around that.
4: And it doesn't go down until after Easter.
1: Right, so it's down now, but it stays up till, what's that, April?
4: So it got put down about a week and a half ago.
3: Why after Easter? Why is that her cutoff?
4: Because that's the end of the festival season.
3: Oh, copy.
1: Yeah,
2: and
1: right.
2: October, does that include Halloween as well?
4: Yeah, it's up the 1st of October.
3: I kind of like that.
2: Yeah.
3: It's so, like a fun period.
1: So what is that? It's six months on, 6 months off. Yeah. It's a FIFO tree, essentially.
3: thank you, Seamus. Casey out of Wavell Heights. Have you still got your tree up?
5: All year round, guys. All year round.
1: There you go. So is that decorations and stuff, Casey, or is it just the green tree?
5: Full-fledged all the way. Just leave it up all year round. Because I'm with Susie, it's a pain in the ass to get up. So once you put in all that effort, who wants to put it back down? Just leave it there. It can look pretty in the corner.
3: Chuck a blanket over it or something like that?
1: I don't know. I literally looked at it yesterday, Casey, and I thought I could somehow get the friggin' lights off it, which is a pain in the ass.
2: Then
1: you got to pull it apart, and then you got to. Yeah. And then I bought a bag to put it in off Temu. That's not going to fit, obviously. That's not going to work. And then where do I put it?
2: Yeah.
5: No, ain't no time for that.
1: I'm with you. I'm with you, Case.
3: And Al at Albany Creek, what have you still got up?
6: The outside Christmas lights. That we wrap around trees and we put inside pool fences and around and around and around. And then they just stay there and then Christmas comes and they don't work and then you've got to pull them apart again and then start again.
1: So the only time you're not using them is at Christmas. Yeah, when you've got to replace them.
6: Yeah.
3: At least they kind of look good all year round, you know?
6: Yeah, they do.
1: I have colourful ones on mine, but I've lost the remote control, so mine's just rainbow coloured at the moment. So I don't know whether people think I'm trying to send out there.

0: and Susie O'Neill.
1: We thought we could do the Mother's Day apology hotline.
2: You know what I mean?
1: You get on, you can get them something. But you apologise for something. Maybe you did it a while ago to your
3: almost
1: mum.
3: Like a penance before Mother's Day.
1: Exactly.
4: I like that.
3: Yeah. For the religious people.
1: Look at you being so religious.
3: You know what that is.
4: You can say five confession. Hail Marys and
3: confession.
4: And yeah. Turn our fathers.
3: Yeah. Or just get me a massage.
1: Yeah. Anything you want to apologise to your mum for.
4: I feel like the meanest person I've been to in my life is my mother.
3: Mm-hmm.
4: Because
3: you've been the meanest to her.
4: Yeah, to her.
3: Sorry, yeah.
4: Oh, I didn't. I know. I was trying to do the sentence.
3: No, you're probably right.
4: I think the people you're closest to.
3: Yes.
4: You just know they're always going to love you, and so
3: you treat your family way worse than you treat your friends.
4: Yeah.
3: Don't you reckon?
4: For some reason, my mum a lot worse than my dad. You know, I don't know why. My mum did everything for me. She drove me. She was literally my taxi.
3: Yeah.
1: Oh man.
4: My feeder.
1: Familiarity
3: breeds contempt, as they say.
1: Even just dinner. Even now, being a parent, I have way more respect for my parents, but for my mum, oh my goodness me, it's a tough. You know, it is a tough gig.
4: It's the hardest job in the world.
1: It really is. Yeah. It opens your eyes. And on that note, can I apologise to my mother for something I did when I was 7 years old?
4: Yeah.
1: I never fully owned up to it. Yeah. It involves Stiffy the cat again. You know, we had the cat Stiffy. He had a long, stiff tail.
4: Stiffy the
3: cat. Never forget Stiffy.
1: I threw Stiffy at my little sister. She was like a metre away. We were young. Stiffy scratched my little sister on the eyeball.
4: Oh.
1: Made her a millimetre away from being blind. She was bleeding from the eye. I had to get the ambos to come, and she had to get taken to hospital. And Mum asked what happened. I said, Stiffy just went.
3: Technically Stiffy's fault.
1: Yeah, it's the same thing. That's what I said.
3: I didn't scratch her.
1: And my sister, God bless my young sister Laura, was just like, the cat just jumped at me. Like, fully went along with her.
4: Did she?
1: Yeah. Yeah. I think Mama had her suspicions, but Mother, I apologise. That was me that chucked Stiffy.
4: I just thought of another cat story that I'm involved with my mum.
1: Oh, yeah?
4: Okay, I'd like to apologise to my mum because my sister and I had a fight with our cat, Bones, on this certain date, and the next morning, which was actually the date of when my mum's dad died as well, July the 6th, and also my sister's birthday, we found the cat. It was dead under the clothesline because we had fought with it. My sister and I had fought with it and killed the cat, but I don't know if Mum ever knew that.
3: Right. Now bring that story back to a lovely breakfast.
1: Whoa.
3: I don't even want to fully go into what happened there.
1: The poor cat.
3: Okay.
1: Oh, I don't know where to tread.
4: Just say something else. Let's hear about your mum, please.
3: I think this should be the RSPCA hotline.
1: Yeah, yeah.
3: apologise to mum hotline. Well, mine has nothing to do with cats. It was happening.
1: Oh, good.
3: It was last night. Like Mum said, you got any dry cleaning? And I had a lot of dry cleaning. So I took it to Norse and I sort of just dumped it in her back seat. And then I remember that when she gets home, she could have carried it all upstairs, which I felt bad about. And I also want to apologise to a second mum, Heather, who lives across the hallway from Mum, because Heather right now would be undoing the hems on several of my Tino slacks. So there's
1: you've
3: two.
1: You've got them all working for you.
3: It's like an Asian sweatshop at the moment. So apologise to all the mums I have working right now.
1: Yeah, right.
4: How many trips upstairs would she have taken with your dry cleaning?
3: What? No, there's a lot to carry.
1: Yeah,
3: I stumbled to my car with it. So.
1: Would Heather take my pants up if I was to pass them to her?
3: Oh, that's a weird sentence. She'd rather do them up than take them down. I'll certainly give you that much.
1: Felicity's called in. Felicity, good morning.
5: Good morning. How are you guys?
1: We're good.
4: Good now.
1: Rescue us. Mother's Day apology. What do you got?
5: I want to say sorry to my stepmom for when I was a teenager and I had been at a house party. The house parties were big back then. And I accidentally vomited on someone and then he vomited on me. And then I rocked up home with vomit all over me. My stepmom had to shower me and put me to bed.
3: Oh, no one should have to do that.
5: It was so embarrassing. I was like, oh, my gosh.
4: How old were you?
5: I was 15.
1: Oh, yeah. Just
3: actually, you know what? I'm with you.
1: I've been there.
3: That's lightweight stuff I just gave. Because I used to get these horrible stomach cramps when I was a young kid. And Mum would come.
1: No, here we go.
3: Which would obviously send me to the toilet.
1: Yeah.
4: Oh.
3: And Mum would come and Mum would get in the toilet with me to make sure I was okay.
4: Oh, your mum's angel.
1: Things haven't changed with you and your mum.
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0: Lucy and Susie O'Neill.
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2: That's a long credit. Usually we recall what the stories we've just told to set this up, but you know what? Let's not.
3: No.
1: Yeah.
2: Let's not go back into those areas.
3: Of pussycats and dry cleaning.
1: Yeah. Different, separate stories. But
2: no, that would have been a better story.
1: Yeah. Would have been. Andy, out of Gumdale, what do you got for us?
4: So my older brother, he got married in Korea, and essentially I was only like 20 years old, and so what did 20-year-olds do when you've got nothing else to do? You go to the bar, you go to a pub.
1: Yeah.
4: I took my mum and we got absolutely annihilated. So I apologise to my mum for being violently ill, hungover as a middle-aged woman the next day in a foreign country as part of the celebration with a new family.
2: Son's wedding.
4: Had a language barrier and all that sort of good gear.
3: That is pretty bad.
2: It's a great story to have with your mum, though.
1: It is.
2: Isn't it?
1: What a bonding moment. Yeah.
4: I rebounded fine. I was all right.
1: Yeah, the 20-year-old you was good.
3: Have you been married as well?
4: What was that, sorry?
3: Oh, I was just wondering if you got married and if your mum was above board at your wedding.
4: Oh, she was much more demure at my wedding. Maybe she learned a lesson. I don't know.
2: I think my mum's only been really drunk twice, and that was years ago, Andy, and we remind her to this very day of that time she got blind drunk and vomited in Peter Fitzgerald's garden.
3: She vomited?
2: Yeah, drinking Guinness and champagne together.
1: Ah, that'll get you.
3: Oh.
1: That will get you.
3: Mrs. Luttrell.
2: I know, right? Just makes you think differently about
1: really judge her. How could you? Caroline, out of Greenbank, you're on the Mother's Day apology hotline. What have you got?
5: I would like to say sorry to my mum for the multiple times that I told her I was sleeping at a friend's house when really I was drunk in a field with all of my friends on attending an illegal rave.
1: Yes.
3: Yeah.
1: You sound like the female Tommy Shelby.
3: Yes.
1: I'd like to apologise to my mum.
2: Tell my mum.
1: Going to the pub. Yeah.
2: No one fights today.
1: No fighting. But yes, it was always you're in a field somewhere getting, you know, legless. Your parents think
5: always a field.
1: Yeah.
3: Were you overseas? Were you in Ireland?
5: No.
2: She's not from Ireland, is she?
5: I'm not from Ireland.
1: She's from Birmingham.
3: Where are you from?
5: I'm not from Birmingham either. I'm from the northwest of England, Lancashire.
1: Lancashire.
2: It's in those sort of areas. I apologise to Mum for telling her in Ireland at Temple Bar that I was with Matt Dolan, my schoolmate, all night.
3: Where were you?
2: I wasn't with Matt Dolan.
3: Oh, God. How did you pick up over there with a lady?
2: Temple Bar. Anyway, we'll tell you another time.
3: Okay.
2: Tell you in the podcast.
1: Jordan from Redbank Plains, what do you got?
6: I would like to apologise to my mum for about 10 years when I was a kid. I was a naughty little kid. I'd go around, I'd set mailboxes on fire.
1: I'd
6: help myself to Chockies from Woolies. There's a couple of times the cops actually brought me home.
1: Oh, Jordan.
6: I don't know how she done it, she stuck by my side. I don't know how, but she did.
1: Yeah.
3: Oh, what an angel.
1: Letterboxes on fire.
3: How terrifying when the police turn up at your house. She probably thought you were dead.
6: That's
1: what kids get up to, you know? Yeah. That's
2: just what kids do. But you turned out fine, Jordan, didn't you?
1: Nope.
0: Nick, Lutzy, and Susie O'Neill. Nova.

0: Lutzy and Susie O'Neill.
1: What's been grinding your gears?
2: Oh, I'd love a spa this weekend. I'm really angry today. There's so many things I could talk about, which I can't. I don't know why. Okay, the one thing that's really bugging me, what's grinding my gears?
3: 13, 24, 10.
2: It's really dumb. Okay, I bought 6 pavers for our house the other day.
3: Yeah.
2: Okay, I bought the wrong colour, annoying. Drove them, rang up, said, I bought the wrong colour. Can I switch them to the other colour? Yes, you can. Take them, bring them back and we'll switch them over for free. Blah, blah, blah. Did that. Got the new ones. They worked. La, la, la. Every month, and I did this probably 4 months ago, I must have got a dozen bills now for the outstanding payment of the second lot of 6 tiles. I must have rung up. Oh. I've rung up so many times. They said, yeah, no worries. Leave it with me. Another bill comes through. I owe this company $105. And now I feel like... I'm going to get a credit. It's going to affect my credit rating.
3: It could. Yeah, yeah. Hey, it could happen.
2: I know.
3: Speaking from experience, it will.
2: I'll end up in court. I'm not going to pay this $105 and I'm not going to ring up again.
3: This is how they get you.
2: I'm just going to delete the email.
3: Yep.
2: And hopefully it goes away.
3: Avoid it.
2: Angry.
3: Yeah.
4: I've got a controversial grind with gears because I think people, like, I blame social media that everyone's got a voice now. And I think that's sort of
3: it's dangerous.
4: That's overflowing into other areas where, like, for instance, like, I have issues with my lower back.
2: Mm.
4: And everyone has the answer. You know what I mean?
2: Like, yeah. I've had the answer for you.
4: Just remember a time when if you don't know what you're talking about, just don't say anything.
3: Yeah.
4: You know what I'm saying?
3: Yeah.
4: Like, don't say that your mate Gary's a chiropractor that can help me. Yeah. And don't say I've got to do more deadlifts.
3: Yeah, yeah, yeah.
4: Okay? Dead I can't bucks. Do deadlifts.
2: More
4: Stop
2: core?
4: Telling me to do deadlifts. Yeah. I'm never going to do any more deadlifts.
2: You need to do more core.
4: And more core. Yeah. Yeah. You know what? Yeah. You're an athlete. So,
3: yeah.
4: You're an athlete. So you can say it.
3: You're a different kettle
4: of
3: fish.
4: You're an Olympic champion. Yeah. So I listen to you.
2: Thank you.
3: Yeah.
4: My goodness.
3: How was that lower back? Still cooked?
4: It's cooked, but, like, doesn't mean that...
3: You tell you what to do.
4: You know,
3: yeah.
4: Helen, whoever, can tell me how to fix it.
3: Well, I'll tell you what's growing my gears.
2: Yeah.
3: Nearly driven to divorce yesterday. Flat pack building.
2: With an Allen key?
3: Oh, yeah. Their Allen key. We don't have a drill, obviously, because I'm not handy. An Allen key and screwdrivers. It was a Temple & Webster thing. And it was a desk. That desk that opens out and it had drawers. Put the drawers on the wrong way.
2: So hard.
3: Put the opening out thing on the wrong way. It took
2: it's
3: us like
2: hard.
3: 5 hours. My mum had to mind our child while my wife and I were sort of arguing about it.
4: Time for money, whatever. You're better off hiring someone.
3: 100% airtight.
4: I did it with my TV cabinet.
3: Yeah.
4: Guy came over, did it.
3: Oh,
2: can you hire people?
4: Cost me $50.
3: Just watch him do it.
4: You took 5 hours.
3: Yep, it was like, stupid.
4: Your time's worth more than that, mate.
3: Thank you, David. Thank you so much. Kelly's called through out of Vicky Point. Good morning, Kelly.
5: Good morning. How are you guys?
2: Good. What's grinding
4: We're
2: your
4: not
2: gears?
4: Doing good, actually. Sorry.
5: What's grinding my gears is... having public holidays and public holidays and then going back to a 5-day week.
2: Yeah.
5: I want a 4-day week.
2: Yeah, good
4: yeah,
2: one.
4: Yeah, we kind of got
5: Waking
4: everything
5: up
4: done,
5: next
4: didn't we?
5: Sunday and going to work.
2: Yeah. That is annoying.
3: We just spoke about that off air in here. It's only been 4 days this week.
4: Everyone was fine. We lived.
3: We lived it.
4: 4-day week.
3: We've had some great shows this week. 4 days, you know. We've done our work. That's all we need to do.
4: Exactly.
3: I agree, Kelly. Yeah. I absolutely agree.
0: Nick, Lutzy and Susie O'Neill. Nova. Nathan. Matt and Sean.
6: This morning I'm rolling out the red carpet because Nat's Day Out is back. 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
1: And this is one of my favourite segments, is Grindy.
2: What's been grinding your gears?
3: Apologies.
1: That was on me. I forgot what we were doing. I was just going to say, I love purging all the badness out before the weekend.
3: Kim's called through. Good morning, Kim.
4: Good morning.
5: Sounds like you're in a nice,
4: he said good morning.
5: Nice, peaceful little car there at the moment.
4: Oh, my goodness. The joy. Oh, he's nearly two.
3: Oh, beautiful little thing.
4: Yeah.
3: So what's growing your gears? Just this right now?
4: No. Just the, you know, when you go to the shops and they just say tap and go, and there's no, you know, realisation that I'm holding a $50 note.
1: Oh, really?
4: It's just in your face. It's tap and go.
3: Yeah, they don't check it. Like, how are you going to pay?
5: But you mean at the checkout?
4: Yeah. But it's everywhere. It's everywhere these days.
1: Do some places not take cash?
4: I don't know. Sometimes I like to insert the card as well because I don't like things pending on my account.
5: I'm with you on that.
4: I'm very old school.
5: I'm old school at that as well, Kim. I do not like the old adding up on my credit card. I'd rather put in a savings account. Insert.
1: I think you pay less fee as well if you insert.
3: Oh, really?
5: I'm sure there's people that are going, nah.
3: Tap's just so easy.
5: You want to have credit because I don't care. I don't like having debt. I don't like owing people stuff, Kim.
4: Me too,
3: why you do it. Yeah.
5: Rock on. Yeah. Okay. I'm on Team Kim there.
3: Kelly out of Fernie Grove, what's grinding your gears?
6: What grinds my gears is that we don't have plastic straws or plastic bags anymore.
1: Oh, okay. Jeez, I don't want to comment on this.
3: Oh, geez, Kelly, come on.
6: All for helping the environment and that, but come on. Those straws are hopeless after one sip, and you go grocery shopping. I've got a whole bag of environmental bags, but I keep forgetting them. And you get the paper bag, and when you fill them, they just break.
5: Exactly. They're useless. And by the way, we're sending, you know, astronauts around the bloody moon and everything. Can someone just develop a straw which holds its integrity for as long as you want to drink and doesn't kill dolphins?
3: Yeah.
6: Exactly. And the poo bags, too.
3: Poo bags are the worst.
6: They were so handy.
1: Are they gone now? They made a paper as well.
5: They biodegrade in your hand. They're like a cheaper, so it's like
3: when you're picking the poo up, crap you much. Can feel it. Like that's your finger disgusting. Goes through the bag and you're like, oh, there's crap on me index.
1: These are good ones today.
3: Amy, good morning to you. What do you got?
7: It's 4 o'clock in the morning and I have to get up and it's below freezing, it feels like. It's horrible. Bring back summer already.
1: I'm with you. This morning was the first real cold day, wasn't it? And I got out of bed and I went,
7: disgusting.
5: It's only May. What are we in right now? What's the season?
1: Autumn.
7: Yep, autumn.
5: So when's winter kick in? June, July, August.
3: Yeah.
7: Oh, it feels like winter already. Bring back summer.
3: One cold morning. Yeah. See people in Brizzy wearing scarves and beanies today. Who got next, Susan?
1: Oh, hello, Tiana from Chermside. What's grinding your gears?
8: That as the younger sister, I have to be the one to buy the Mother's Day gift every year.
1: Oh, my God.
3: As the youngest?
1: Yes.
8: Yeah.
3: I thought it was always the oldest.
1: I think it's the firstborn female.
5: That's bullying.
8: I'm the only daughter, but I'm the youngest sibling.
3: I see. Yes, only daughter. There it is. It does always fall to them, doesn't it?
1: Yeah, I actually don't want to comment too much.
3: My older sister does do a lot of the heavy lifting. In fact, so does my other sister. In fact, I never know what I buy my parents for things.
1: That's because you're a son.
5: Thank God for alcohol.
8: It's always the way. I'll write my brother's name on the card, but he'll just be as surprised as my mum for the gift.
3: Yeah. God, you're doing God's work. Like, you know, thank you. On behalf of all the brothers out there, thank you.
1: Sons are hopeless.
5: Yeah.
3: Good morning, Bill. Hey, everyone who called in and purged today gets money to spend. $100 to spend with Endota. Celebrate love that shapes a lifetime with an Endota gift card this Mother's Day. Nurture her with a spa, massage, facial, or expert skincare.
1: You know what grinds my gears?
5: What?
1: Actually, Cliff, my husband, sent around a message to our whole family saying, who's free on Sunday for Mother's Day? Not a single reply for either of my children.
3: Oh,
1: not
3: geez.
1: One single reply.
5: Did you say you were free?
1: Not yet. I'm waiting to see what anyone else doing.
3: Well, it's your day.
5: Literally no one's replied.
3: And Alex lives with you.
0: Nick Lutzy and Susie O'Neill on Nova. 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
9: Do you think you'd be stronger at an American accent or, say, a British accent?
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9: 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This is on Happy National Health
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0: Jace, Lauren and Clint on Nova.
24: This is Nova. You got Jace, Lauren and Clint.
10: So Jacinta Allen, the Premier of Victoria, put out a press release and it used the word dickhead.
25: Dickheads.
10: In it. Don't let dickheads ruin
25: it. Don't let one dickhead ruin it for everybody.
10: Yeah. Yeah. So Jace came up with this idea and I've broken out into a sweat. We want to know, what do you call an idiot? Like, for a long time, my friends called people Derricks because we met this guy called Derek who was a bit of a dickhead. So we'd say, don't be a Derek.
11: Don't be a drip.
25: A strong one from me is flog.
10: Oh,
11: I love flog. Hang on, that came out wrong.
10: You're a flog, mate.
11: Yeah, don't be a flog, mate. Yeah.
25: A flog?
11: Yes.
10: Oh, I'd be so offended if someone said she's such a flog.
11: Yeah. Okay.
10: Now, we are on the radio.
25: Yes, remember.
10: Jace is hovering over the dump button.
11: Yeah, don't be a knob.
25: He's just
10: remembered
25: where it is.
10: Just remember where you are and what we're doing.
11: All right, let's go to Steve. Hey, Steve, why don't you target one of us and use your word?
26: Come on, Jace. Don't be a bell end.
10: Oh, a bell end.
11: I've never heard that one.
10: That didn't have enough conviction. You were too nice.
25: Yeah, bell end.
10: Don't be a bell end.
25: A bell end is very big in the UK.
11: Right.
25: They use it a lot.
11: Oh, do people get offended quite easily from that, Steve?
26: sometimes they do, but yeah, it is a very UK thing.
10: Yeah, very.
26: A mate of mine that said it.
25: A bell end.
24: Yeah, right.
26: Yeah, exactly.
10: Very
26: right.
10: Proper.
24: I've never heard it. Okay, Luke, who are you going to target? Let's hear your word.
1: Every time I look at Clint, I just want to say, mate, you go for a shit footy club, you're a goober.
24: A goober! Yes! Goober. Hey, Goober's good.
25: I love Goober.
24: Goober's great.
25: That's good. Goober.
24: All right, Nate, who are you going to target?
2: Yeah, I'll go for Jace as well.
10: Yeah,
24: right. Yeah, okay,
2: we've got a two-year-old at home, so we had to find a very PG appropriate.
10: Oh,
2: so,
10: yes.
2: Jace, I just want to let you know, mate, you're a banana.
10: Oh, yeah.
24: I've
10: heard people say that. You're a banana, mate.
24: See, I don't know if I'd be getting rid of enough anger by calling you a banana.
10: You wouldn't have the conviction to say, if you looked at me and said, don't be a banana, I'd imagine how much I'd hang it on you.
25: Banana bread.
24: Oh, you would laugh at me, which would anger me more. It'd anger me so much more.
10: You're a banana.
24: Jaden on 13, 24, 10. Target one of us and use your word.
4: G'day, guys. Love the show. Jace, you're a bit of a mud crab because you got big arms and no brain.
24: I love mud crab.
10: I like that.
4: Yeah, he's having an apprentice. He was strong as old balls, but dumb as a doornail.
10: Oh, yeah.
4: Mud crab it was.
10: There you go. Mud crab.
24: Mate, the nicknames they give apprentices are just amazing as well.
10: Hey, Brody, how many of those calls couldn't we put through?
5: About 15.
24: Yeah, right.

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1: Turn it up.
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3: You are on the air with Jace, Lauren and Clint. And look who's run by.
4: Our next guest is a genuine Aussie hero who ran the length of Australia for charity.
5: I was hoping to raise $1 million for charity, but I was also hoping to, just to be honest, inspire a whole lot of people to keep getting up and get going.
4: He's also been moonlighting as a milkman, organising community milk runs at 4 a.m. In fact, I think he's just run here from one right now. Please welcome to the show, Ned Brockman.
3: Hey.
1: Good morning.
6: It's good to be here.
1: Young Australian of the Year. Yeah. Too. Your title just keeps getting longer and longer and longer.
6: I know. The legend is yet thrown out. I'm definitely not one of those, but I feel very honoured to be here, guys.
7: What does one get for Young Australian of the Year? Do you get some sort of show bag or?
6: They didn't give me a show bag, but I did. I guess it's the invite into more rooms to get more change happening. So that's been really cool.
3: How do you go at those swanky events?
6: Oh, no, not those events. I don't go to them. I say no. It's been really special. It's been a very cool, something I never thought I'd be in that position where they're recognising me for things I've done. But I don't, you know, whether I did or didn't get it, didn't change much other than the fact I get opportunities because of what we do. Yeah.
1: So you've just done your final milk run.
6: Yeah, it's sad times.
3: No,
6: isn't it?
3: Brother.
1: Sad. Tell us what's happening. How many people turned up at 4 a.m. this morning?
6: So many legends. I don't know the number, but Big Milk has ruined Little Milk's life, but that's all right.
3: So you're saying goodbye to Ned's Milk?
7: Sorry, Big Milk, as in the big corporations.
6: Yeah, well, I'm not blaming them. We obviously had a business model.
1: Oh, we love pointing the blame.
6: Yeah. Don't blame no accountability. Like whatever you do, don't take accountability. we've had to pack up shop, tooled down for Ned's Milk. We pushed on for some time, but just through understanding the way the world works and the monopoly that is the dairy industry in this country, we've had to. You know, the margins are tough. And
1: Ned, you've raised so much money with Ned's Milk. It's been an awesome business. You should really hold your head high. These things are out of your control sometimes. You've done an amazing job with Ned's Milk and you should be so proud of it.
6: Yeah, thank you. It's honestly been such a journey. Like the whole idea behind this was to do good, make a good product. And we made the good product, but the do good part was purely based off the fact we can make it profitable. And it's been tough to do that. So I'm actually more proud of this than I am of a lot of the things I've succeeded in, so to speak. I wouldn't call it a failure more than anything. I'd call it a great moment in time when we've had the experience. So lots of business lessons, but on to the next and doing good as much as possible. We're trying to, get people to double down on the uncomfortable challenges here, do their own and still raise money for Mobilise, which is all the goal is here and end homelessness in this country.
3: How's your body doing? Because last time we caught up,
7: Mate, he was good.
3: Still,
7: I know, but him.
3: Last time I think there was, you were still healing.
1: There's a toe falling off.
3: Yeah, there was,
6: I feel like I'm always still healing, but just by the pursuits of what I do, but I'm good. I feel sound a bit sick. But
7: you just a bit raspy.
6: I've just been traveling a lot, but I'm fit, feeling fine and feeling excited. My athletic pursuits, I'm trying to go fast in the marathon now. I'm trying to double down on that, but we're still definitely pushing and still trying to make sure, Mobilise is ticking along and getting all the opportunities they can to help people in this country.
7: So, I mean, what's next? What's on the agenda for the rest of the year? Do you sit down and plan or are you more a impulsive type guy?
6: I was just saying to Jace, I'm just trying to enjoy the moment, be present. I spent a very long amount of my last few years thinking about the future and trying to lasso it and trying to control it and just get by each day to get to that point. But you keep doing it. So the more being present, having goals, we've got the uncomfortable challenge. It's something I'm trying to get people around, try and do their own 10-day challenge.
7: Anyone can do it, right?
6: Anyone can do it.
1: And what do you have to do to take part in Ned's
6: Anything. Anything that's uncomfortable. That's the thing.
3: I go for lunch with my mother-in-law.
1: Mm. 10 days in a row. You've got to do it.
3: 10 days in a row. Oh, okay,
6: but registrations are open for that. But we're trying to just get people around that to take life, grab it by the plums, and take it in their own.
7: By the plums.
6: Oh, that's the
3: goal. No. Remember, you ripped into me when we were in the US, and you changed my mindset. I became a above the line guy.
1: Yeah. He's been a bit negative. Turned that frown upside down, didn't we,
3: Dom? I was just saying to Ned, off the air, like my big thing at the moment is, because life is such a routine and you're just working through the motions, like live, not just exist.
1: Well, that's the point of the uncomfortable challenge, right, Ned?
7: Hey, Ned, if one was to get into running, not suggesting it's me.
3: Asking for a friend.
6: For a mate.
7: I just want you to sort of dumb it down a bit. Like, okay, so me, I battle a lot with running. What did you do in those initial stages to get going?
6: You know what I'd say it actually is? It's similar with the mindset. It's just a mindset shift. I think we get so caught up in like, oh, I'm not doing this or I can't do this versus, well, I just did this and I'm now feeling good because of it. So
7: I get into running.
6: Yeah.
7: Not suggesting it's me.
3: Asking for a friend.
6: What, oh, yeah, for a mate.
7: I just want you to sort of dumb it down a bit. Like, okay, so me. Yeah. I battle a lot with running. What did you do in those initial

0: a big run because someone else has done it. Just get out consistently twice, three times, four times a week, and that pays dividends. But then go, I get to run versus, oh, I have to run.
1: Yeah.
0: Okay.
2: I get to run versus I have to run. I love that.
3: So we might be Commonwealth Games bound.
2: What's the old person month?
1: The Masters. We're more Masters.
0: Oh, the geriatric games.
1: Yeah. Hey, Ned, congrats on the milk, mate. Like Lauren said, massive achievement. You raised a huge amount of money, so you should be proud.
0: Thank you, guys. Appreciate
2: it.
0: You're
2: a legend. Your buddy.
1: Ned'sUncomfortableChallenge.com is the website to go and get amongst it. We love you, Ned. Thanks for coming in.
0: Cheers.
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2: Thanks for joining us. You're listening to Nova. It is Jase, Lauren and Clint with you.
3: It's David Attenborough Day.
4: It's his 100th birthday.
3: Centurion. And there's so much to celebrate with him because he is an icon.
2: Mm. Absolutely. Also, just see his latest doco just dropped. Might recognise some of the people in it.
5: Here, we see our Nova 100 radio hosts in their natural habitat.
6: What I see.
2: Yeah!
5: Our large male is not happy about what's on the menu for dinner.
7: Big boy's gonna blow!
8: I want toast! I don't want bread!
5: While the aging matriarch has other priorities on her mind.
7: What does one wear to Coachella at my age?
5: For our young cub, still looking to earn his place in the pack, these are dangerous waters which must be tread carefully.
9: I did declare off-air that I was sitting on the fence.
8: Oh, shut up, Marshall.
7: Oh, right.
8: You know what?
7: You're the biggest fence sitter in the world.
9: You are happy to declare that I'm Team Warren.
7: Yes!
8: Oh, I'm shocked.
5: The cub has chosen a side for now. However, the pack politics of the moment are likely to be forgotten at the first sign of the next meal.
3: He's good, isn't he?
2: He's very good.
3: He nailed our roles and our responsibilities.
2: And we've got a very...
3: Now, I did mention...
4: Happy 100th birthday, David Attenborough.
8: Good.
4: You're an icon.
8: Dave.
4: We love you.
3: I think he's David.
4: Sir David.
3: So I got in touch with him overnight. He requested for his birthday that we celebrate with some nature. And... In from the bushes, Ranger Benny. Good morning.
10: Good morning, guys.
4: Hello,
8: Ranger Benny.
3: Are you excited about David Attenborough's 100th birthday?
10: Absolutely, mate. What an honour to be invited along to his birthday celebrations with you guys today.
4: Are the animals excited?
10: Absolutely.
2: What do you got?
3: What do we want to introduce us to first?
10: We've got an array of things here,
3: yes,
10: obviously, because we want to hit the the fears, but we also want to hear the soft and the cute and the cuddly as well.
4: Okay. Oh, did you bring a koala?
10: But we'll get to the cute and the cuddly a little bit later, but we've got to start with my favourites.
3: Oh, he's got a sack.
10: So we've got a nice bag right here. Everything that's coming out today, folks, is reasonably friendly.
3: What's this fella called?
10: This is called Viber, and she is gorgeous.
4: Oh, she's disgusting.
3: She's massive.
10: It's not disgusting.
3: She's big.
10: She is still coming out of the bag, but here she is now.
4: Is that the one that bit you in the face?
10: No, that's not. This one actually used to
3: Jase, come back in. He's not going to put it on you.
10: I definitely won't put her on you, mate.
4: Is it a python?
10: Yeah, a python. So in that mouth, it's not the venomous snake, so it's not the two fangs and envenomates. There's like 150 teeth in there.
3: Good on you.
10: All angled backwards, holding on for dear life.
4: Is this one that would kill you by strangling you?
10: Oh, well, not us, but yes, it's prey. That's its method. So this killing machine is in my hands here. So
4: could that bite you?
10: Constriction.
8: Killing machine! Killing machine!
3: Enough out of you. Maybe chuck it down on the ground.
7: Don't put it on the ground. No.
10: I'll go and get something else here.
3: There it is. It's slithering around.
4: God, I'm on a swivel chair and I'm about to fall.
3: Yeah, it's just hanging about on the ground.
4: Don't. It can climb up.
10: It's all right. We're going from scales to feathers here, Lauren.
4: If that helps at all. Don't. I once did Kids WB and the snake attacked the bird on set.
8: Lauren, come out here, doll. It's much better view.
4: No, I can't because the snake is in the doorway.
8: The snake's going to get you, doll. Oh, he's getting out of bird. You're cooked now.
4: The snake's gone free range. I don't.
3: The snake's freestyling around.
10: Snake's all good. Viber, we'll just chill there in the corner, Laura. She won't even bother anyone.
3: Sweaty.
8: I love it so much. It's chaos.
10: It's not the first time we've had tears this morning.
3: If you're in your car right now, the snake's going out of the door.
4: It's now in the office.
3: The snake is actually freestyling.
4: Don't.
3: Can I, John's run in here. Where do you want me to...
4: John's going to shut this down, our office manager.
3: I'm on the owl.
10: I can control up to three animals at a time, so that's what I'm going for.
8: Another animal.
10: I'm going to go one more in a second. I'm going to handball this over to you, Clint. And that's Nimbus. He's just going to sit.
4: Don't let it look me in the eye. That don't like me.
3: Good on you, Nimbus.
10: On your arm right there.
3: I've got Nimbus.
10: And Clint, you can actually give Nimbus a little bit of a pat down here. He's an absolute gem.
4: Okay, birds, you're not supposed to make eye contact with, right?
10: No, not Nimbus. He's well trained.
3: That is, How does Nimbus get on with Viper?
4: No, yeah, don't.
10: Keep a little bit of distance there, Clint, if you don't mind.
4: Honestly, I've started this show before. I was holding a bird and Shane Crawford had a snake and they were all looking at me and they started fighting.
10: All right. Viper is heading your way, Lauren, just so you know. But
4: no,
10: I'm just about to leave the room quickly.
4: Not kidding. Move it.
10: I'm gonna grab.
4: Where is it? Don't come near me. I'm not kidding.
3: But it's only an owl.
4: Don't.
3: They're very watchful.
4: No, don't. You're going to stand on the snake.
10: Oh, where's the snake?
4: Oh, there's a koala.
3: Oh, look.
10: And everything is okay again.
4: Yeah, but it's too far away.
10: Just focus
3: on
10: here.
3: So do these three coexist?
10: Well,
4: not very well.
3: What would win a battle between a koala, an owl and a snake?
10: On a good day, they could all take it out. Let's put it that way. So we wouldn't do that, but...
4: What's the koala's name?
10: So we got Teddy over here.
4: Oh,
10: he's an absolute gem.
2: Well, the snake.
10: Oh, welcome back, Jace. Hello. Welcome back.
4: Where's the snake?
2: Down on the floor, Dale. Just down on the desk.
3: You two are so soft.
4: Yeah. No, I'd like the koala.
3: I am a man of nature.
4: No, don't put it near the.
8: No. Serious.
10: That's all right. For those listening in the car, Vibe has just made her way up onto the desk, just up here. She felt a little bit out of place
8: down there. This is my favourite segment ever.
4: David Attenborough would not like you.
10: I'm not going to do anything about it.
8: Enough.
10: Clint's losing his mind. I think I'm the only one standing at a microphone right now, folks.
8: Enough.
10: So it's turned into the Ranger Benny show.
8: Hey, Ranger Benny. Thanks for coming in. Do you want to throw to the break?
4: You know what? Hang on, Ranger Benny. Thank you. We love David Attenborough and we love wildlife, but we'd like you to go home now.
10: I'll stick with the cute and cuddly next time. But I haven't got a screen in front of me, so I can't throw it or break.
3: We've been wanting to push Jace away from the panel for a while. We'll just leave that snack there.

0: Clint. Jase, Lauren and Clint on Nova.
1: This is Nova. You got Jase, Lauren and Clint. So yesterday, a little bit of a stressful afternoon, getting things ready at home so I could get out. So at the moment, Lou was off at a work thing. I had Archie, who's four, and I had to drop him at a babysitter on the way to Frankston. So we're going to pull over on a side street in Morty Alec. He was going to jump out. I was going to hand him to the babysitter. We carry on to Frankston.
2: Oh, you didn't want to get out of the car and walk him to the door?
1: No, no, no. I was happy to, but like...
3: Just throw him out.
1: Yeah.
2: So it's anyway, a handover.
1: I got enough going on. I'm trying to cook a spaghetti bolognese for dinner before I leave, have a shower, get ready. And our producer, Jiz, and our video guy, Slippy, said, hey, can we come with you to Frankston? So they came over to my place at 2:30. I was like, guys, I just need to have a quick shower. Can you just watch Archie? Now, producer Jiz doesn't have kids.
3: And he'd be good with kids, though. He strikes me as a very sort of like caring.
1: Don't get me wrong, he's fun. But as you guys would have learnt with your niece and nephews, you've also still got to be stern. You've got to be the parent.
3: Of course. You know? Well, yeah, to an extent.
1: You know, and I was saying to producer Jiz, don't rile him up. Like, I just need him calm. We need to get him in the car and get him to the babysitter. And Archie's dressed in his police outfit because he's into costumes at the moment.
2: Oh, he's into the Village People, is he?
1: Yep, so he looks like one of the Village People. So I'm driving to Morty Alec. In the back, I've got the four-year-old and producer Jiz, which was like another child. And they start...
3: In the Raptor.
1: Yep.
2: Why did you make Jazz sit in the back?
1: Slippy, the video guy, was in the front.
2: Oh, okay.
1: I wasn't an Uber driver.
3: Okay.
1: And as we're driving along, I just start listening to the conversation in the back. And producer Jazz starts pointing out some landmarks to my four-year-old. And then, for the rest of the night, my four-year-old would only mention where he had been.
4: Where were you at 3 p.m. on Thursday afternoon? That's what we have written down. Where was he?
5: Body method.
4: Where was he?
6: I've got enough to deal with. I don't need this from you.
5: Body massage.
1: Yeah. Body massage.
2: Oh,
3: I thought he was saying McDonald's.
1: No. Body massage. Just down the road from Westfield Southland along the Nepean.
2: Well, that's where you lost him once. That's where you found him once when you went for beers at the
3: pizza shop.
2: Didn't
3: he go wandering into the massage parlour?
1: Yes, he did, and we learnt from that.
2: Yeah, it's his new favourite place.
3: So you've got a new one. New
1: so
3: venue.
1: We pull up at the babysitter, right? And I get out. We're on the side street in Morty Alec, and I'm like, Archie, here's Aaron. He's like, we've been at body massage.
3: Oh.
1: How do you reckon that looked?
2: Oh, wow.
3: Oh, no.
1: Four blokes in the Raptor in a side street, bit of body massage, just dropping off a four-year-old.
3: So you all went to the massage?
1: No.
2: The group massage.
0: Jase, Lauren and Clint.
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8: This morning I'm rolling out the red carpet because Nat's Day Out is back. You could be joining me in my fancy box to see the West Coast Fever.
9: Speaking of fever, their superstar Sasha Glasgow is dropping by. 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
8: Throw in the Bush Barbie, Nikki Osborne, Taskmaster Tom Gleeson and the brilliant stand-up comedian Jill Cordner will be joining us in the studio as well.
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3: Thanks for joining us. You're listening to Nova. It is Jace, Lauren and Clint with you.
4: Meet our guest, mystery guest, much more thrilling than the rest.
5: Who could it be?
4: Maybe it's me, mystery guest.
3: So here's the go.
6: Every now and then, one of us
3: will organise a mystery guest for the show. We've had some big names over the years, Niall Poor and Robbie Williams. I'll be honest, my biggest fear with mystery guests.
6: Yeah, what?
3: Is not knowing.
7: Well, what about when I offended Robbie Williams and I said, oh, I hope it's Mariah Carey.
3: And it was Robbie.
7: And you said, oh, it's not that good. And it was Robbie Williams. And he goes, thanks a lot, guys.
3: Yeah, okay.
7: You say Mariah Carey's better than me?
3: Yeah, good call.
6: I've organised today's mystery guest.
7: Uh-oh. Are we playing like a game?
6: I can't believe this person has agreed to be our mystery guest.
3: Really?
6: Anyway.
7: Okay, are we guessing now?
6: Sidle towards the door, mystery guest. Now, you're going to have to bring your guesses through me, please.
7: Oh, they're in a box. My God.
3: Okay, all right. They're behind a box.
7: Okay.
3: Okay. Oh, they're in a suit. Hold there, mystery guest. Okay,
7: hold
3: they're
7: there.
3: In a suit.
6: What questions would you like
7: answered? Okay, am I Australian?
6: Yes, you are.
3: Am I a politician?
6: You've dabbled from time to time.
3: Former life, athlete.
6: I'm not aware of the athletic ability, but says yes.
3: Yep, okay.
7: Am I an actor?
6: I mean,
7: singer.
6: A lot of people would say he has been acting, but I can say he's not.
3: Do we see him on the telly?
6: Oh, do you what?
7: Is it the Prime Minister?
6: Is it Drop the box.
7: Oh, he's
3: It's Elmo.
8: How you going?
7: Now, the last one was Niall Horan, and the one before that was Robbie Williams. What a thrill, Elbow.
8: You're going downhill now.
6: Hello, see what mate? I mean? I can't believe you agreed to it.
7: So anyway. I
8: thought the athlete was, you know,
7: yeah.
8: That's in my my football career. Athleticism was began with playing in Recklink Community Cup. They play at Vic Park here, but they play in Henson Park in my electorate.
7: Mm.
8: And my advice to listeners out there is begin your footy career before you're 50, not after.
7: Yeah, yeah. Oh, that's when you tear your Achilles.
8: I was very ordinary.
7: What were you good at school?
8: I played rugby league.
7: Yeah.
8: So
3: academic-wise, did you do
6: You would have been on the debating team.
8: I was, you know, I wasn't a great student, that's the truth. I did okay.
3: No, I'm not even taking the mickey because this is the chat I have with my sons. I'm like, guys,
8: I did okay.
3: As long as you turn up and try, that's all I ask.
8: I did okay. I fell across the line to get into economics at Sydney Uni, by 2 marks.
6: Yeah.
8: I got there. And there you go. Found it pretty easy then.
7: Did you ever get a detention or just suspended or like in school? What were you
6: naughty?
7: Did
6: you have a cheeky dart behind the shelter?
8: No, I'd never had a cigarette in my life.
6: Oh, really?
7: Good on you, Albo.
8: No.
7: I want to know about what you got detentions for at school.
8: Oh, I was naughty.
7: Were you?
8: Yeah, I was a bit naughty. I was a bit naughty.
7: Did you have a wag?
3: With the naughty past in mind, when your advisor said, let's run for Prime Minister, because we often joke about one of us running for council and we go, too many skeletons in the cupboard. Were you ever worried about anything from the past coming back to bite you?
8: No.
3: Because when Lauren took the radio job, her friends rang her and said, Lauren, remember the video that's online? They'll find it.
6: Oh, the footy show.
3: She performed on the footy show.
7: Yeah. It's trying to sing John Farnham. It's not that. I mean, it is that bad, but it's not that much of a scandal.
8: Well, there's footage. You got me into trouble here.
6: What?
8: Dancing to Tay-Tay.
6: No, that was fantastic. You did well, no?
3: You did great.
8: It was pretty ordinary.
7: I don't know what's going on with you, Albert. 1 minute you're dancing to Tay-Tay. Today you've arrived in a cardboard box. They could do anything.
3: It's all downhill.
6: Okay, so Sunday, Mother's Day. You lost your mum. How do you reflect on a day like that? It must be a tough day to you, but you must remember what a beautiful person she was and the upbringing you got.
8: Absolutely. Mother's Day is really special. I visited my mum's at Rookwood Cemetery. She died in 2002. She was just 65 years old. And she was spent. Like, she was done.
3: Really? Just a hard life.
8: She had such a hard life. Yeah. She was an invalid pensioner, so crippled up with rheumatoid arthritis and then had a range of other issues and, you know, she was done.
3: What's a nice memory that comes to mind when you think about it?
8: Oh, everything, just her unconditional love. Yeah. And, you know, when she was there for my first speech and she was up in the gallery and she just cried the whole way through, which for a single mum chose to have a kid out of wedlock, chose to tell me that my father had died, because for a woman in 1963, it was acceptable to be a widow, but it wasn't acceptable to be a single mum.
7: That's crazy. I didn't know that, and that so, your mum had done that.
8: Yeah, so I didn't know that, you know, when I was about 14, old enough, she told me that actually he... he's in Italy, and told me that. And I eventually found him when I was 46. But that sacrifice that a mum can make, and, you know, she had a hard life, but she gave me, well, obviously the confidence that come with unconditional love that a parent can give their child. Now I'm here as PM. That's
3: I was about to say, whatever your politics are, she'd be bloody proud of her son.
8: Oh, yeah, no, it's amazing. And she, she had nothing, you know, we did it pretty tough, but she had all these sayings, like, from that generation, you know, there's always someone worse off than yourself.
3: Yeah. Oh, yeah.
8: And all of that. Yeah. And she meant it. She was a really generous
3: fella.
8: Person.
7: Well,
8: yeah, yeah.
7: Well, Mother's Day can be hard for a lot of people. Yeah. It never gets easier
8: but
7: either.
8: I went to the cemetery the last Sunday and planted, left flowers from the lodge garden. Oh, I cut roses. Beautiful. Here you go.
3: You're
8: I'm probably getting
3: that,
8: in trouble
3: mate.
8: Here.
3: Yeah, you'll be right.
8: I cut roses from the lodge garden. And took them because I just thought, that's pretty nice. Special.
3: Good on you, mate. Albo joining us on the air this morning. This is Nova.
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14: Oh, good morning. Back at it for another week, hey? Happy Monday. It is Sam in, Nat and Sean to join us shortly, and we'll catch up on the weekend, see how Mother's Day went for everybody. We got tickets to the Eagles and box seats to the netball as well. Last quarter, Nat's day out, both happening later this morning. But if you've had a chance to catch Joel Creasy in Taskmaster, he is in the latest season alongside Rove McManus and Celia Piccolo. And if you've seen it, well, You won better than his family who missed the debut. Dave, Nat and Sean.
1: Check out Joel Creasy's Instagram to watch a little bit of a clip of his performance on Taskmaster last night. It's something to behold.
9: Yeah, it's the tip of the iceberg.
1: It's mental degradation at its finest.
9: Oh, yeah. Yeah. And I, later on, you'll see me bite, scratch and claw for points. And I had to say to the bosses here at Nova, there is some hectic language and there is some screaming, there's some tantrums.
1: And they said, what's new?
9: Yeah. They're like, okay, cool. Yep, modus operandi.
1: No, that sounds right.
14: Well, we are talking about when your family were very unsupported, supportive like Joel's family last night.
1: They love and adore you. We know that. You're a very tight-knit family, but one single person in your family watched Taskmaster last night because the Freo match was on and they're mad Freo fans.
9: Mad Freo fans. They've got priorities. And we have a very active family WhatsApp chat. And I came
1: out. That was not about you.
9: I think I've brought shame upon the family, and they're like, we don't know him.
1: Yeah.
9: After my performance, and I came out because I went and saw Waitress last night because I've seen the show. I live the show. I'm traumatized by the show, and I was like, ooh, let's see what the family have to say. And a lot of discussion about the Freo game.
1: A lot of discussion about the Freo game, which when you first look at it, it's like, oh, you know, no, they really enjoyed Taskmaster. Oh, wait.
9: Oh, no. The edge of our seats. Oh my God, the final 10 minutes,
1: right.
9: Which is where everything went wrong for me.
1: Yeah, Luke Jackson wasn't in Taskmaster.
9: No, Jackson. Well, it's such a mind game. I'm like, was there a Luke Jackson? Because at one point in that last night's episode, I thought maybe the ball's in front of me and I can't see it. And I genuinely am. My brain has exploded.
1: I think my favourite thing that you said last night was, what's a right foot?
9: I really thought I was a smart person before.
1: Anyway, Marcus gave us a call. Good morning, Marcus.
15: Hey, g'day, guys. How are you?
14: Marcus,
1: when were your family very unsupportive? What happened?
15: Well, they're, as you probably know, they're German. I'm German, so, you know, that's a great start right there. back in the day, I used to work at Adventure World, and I worked in the circus, and I was Nick the Koala, you know, like that little dude running around.
14: Oh,
15: that was me. Look, our boss was the late Jules Bullen, absolute legend from Bullen Brothers Circus, and he had a lot of connections with Moscow Circus. And this opportunity came up, and back then I still had my German accent and whatever else. And he said, look, you've got a great opportunity, and come along with me and travel around the world with Moscow Circus.
14: Whoa.
15: And I'm like, wow, this is wild. So you know, as I did, I got home and told my parents, and they just looked stunned. And I'm like, are they excited? What's going on?
1: Yeah.
15: And they are going, you've learned how to join this circus as a clown. What are you thinking? And I'm like, what? Great. And they go, no, you will not do this. You will disgrace the family, blah, blah, blah. So anyway, long story short, they sent me off for Navy and the rest is history.
1: Oh.
15: So, there you go.
1: Wow.
9: Literally running away to join the circus.
1: Yes.
9: Yeah.
1: That's amazing.
9: Yeah, circus or Navy.
14: Oh, that's a big difference.
15: God bless my parents. Nathan, Nat and Sean on Nova.

0: That is Coldplay on Nova at 11 after 5. If you need a laugh this morning, Nat is bringing one of her friends with her, Jill Cordner, Scottish comedian, literally Nat's friend at her recent Fringe show. She'll be in after 6 this morning. And these two gents were in town over the weekend, Wankonomics, pulling the piss out of the corporate jargon we all have to deal with. James and Charles from Wankonomics join Nathan, Nat and Sean.
1: This is a rich comedic vein, really, isn't it? So you're tapping into all that corporate speak nonsense, aren't you?
2: We are. We had this realisation a few years ago that kind of everyone is impacted by the word circle back or touching base.
1: You say impacted, traumatised, yeah. I think is what you're
3: saying. All answers in red.
2: And so it was like, this is comedy. Like this is something that needs to be turned into a comedy show because so many of us live and breathe this ridiculous stuff every day. So basically what we do, we just transcribe stuff that happens in offices. We just say it on stage and people find it hilarious.
4: We just sneak into people's meetings, transcribe it. I mean, everyone thinks we're comedic. Genius.
1: Yeah, exactly.
5: It wouldn't have been that hard to write, Charles. I mean,
1: yes.
5: But I was thinking one of the things that gets me all the time about it is the corporate speak is pretty funny. But job titles change at the drop of a hat. Someone's got it and they go for two sentences these days.
2: Yes. Well, one of the great things we do in this show this year is we find the person in the audience who has the wankiest job title.
5: Okay, cool.
2: Yes.
3: Oh, I love that.
2: And it's quite incredible. Like we have been, because we've done this show in Melbourne and Adelaide, and some of the job titles, oh my goodness.
4: There was one fairly early on in this run. Was it Quantum Guru?
3: What?
1: What does that even mean?
3: Come again?
4: I don't think the person didn't know what it meant. But it wasn't about quantum physics or anything like that. Like, it wasn't like somebody who knew something.
2: No, it was just someone who sent emails and went to meetings, I think.
1: The one that we were all impacted by here in our company, I know that this happens everywhere, is that we no longer have a human resources department. They're people and experiences.
2: That's good. So we talk to a lot of people in HR. Yeah. We call it HR and everyone's like, oh, no, it's not called HR anymore.
1: You can't just call it that. You can't say I'm reporting you to HR anymore.
2: So it went through people and culture and then just people. And now it seems to be like, people and what did you call
1: experiences.
2: It? People and experiences. Yeah. Oh, my
1: PX.
2: Goodness.
1: PX.
4: And is that because they don't know what they do?
5: No, I think so. They think their job
1: is to constantly rechange their title. Yeah. That's it. That's
4: to
1: all they do.
4: Confuse people.
5: James, the other thing that a lot of businesses roll out is the leadership courses, and somebody takes them and, people just run with them from then on. Everything gets quite serious.
2: Look, the old offsite. We love a good offsite. You know, where everyone comes together. It's a little bit different now where everything's done digitally, but back when you used to write things on post-it notes, do you remember that?
1: Like
2: you used to
1: get or butcher's paper.
5: We had the butcher's paper out all the time.
2: You still do that, and you write just kind of words like, I don't know, synergy or innovation on a piece of butcher's paper. You do that for about 2 hours.
1: Yeah.
2: You
1: then have lunch.
2: Back, have lunch. Yeah. And then you never, ever talk about it ever again.
1: Nah. But they tick that box. Leadership training.
2: Leadership training done.
4: So, but wait a minute, you still write on butcher's paper, do you?
5: We have had it for many, many years.
4: What do you write?
5: That's the shit I'm out with.
4: Do some radio.
3: Radio.
1: Talking.
3: Full stop.
1: Funny. Talking funny.
5: We haven't got anything right.
4: Talk.
5: It's been a long time.
3: Turn
5: but every
3: on
5: time we skip that, we go, hey, are we really going down this avenue again? Like we did it last year, every other year for the last decade.
1: Just get out the butcher's paper from last year. It's the same.
5: It's the same. Nothing's changed.
4: Yeah, because I think the whole point is most people have jobs that don't actually do anything anymore.
1: Yes. That's why you're seen to do something.
4: Yeah, that's why you've got to have value statements and mission statement because it actually gives people something to do all day.
2: Yeah.
1: I mean, God, the mission statement.
3: What about a town hall?
1: God help us.
5: Town hall.
1: We have a town hall.
2: All hands.
4: We need an all hands town hall to announce your new mission statement.
2: Yeah.
4: What's Nova's?
3: So close to home.
4: Yeah. What's Nova's?
1: What is
4: values?
1: I can't remember.
4: What are your Nova's?
3: Don't think, just Nova.
5: That's one of them. They're on the wall somewhere down there.
1: Right. Yeah.
5: And
4: you can't remember them.
1: No one knows. I got it tattooed on my heart.
4: Do they include the word curious?
2: Yes.
5: Yeah.
1: Yes.
5: Yes.
1: Yes. Yes.
3: Relentless. And Ed Sheeran.
5: Relentless curiosity.
4: I got it right. Do I win something for that?
5: Yeah, we're going to get you something.
1: We'll get you some Ed Sheeran tickets.
3: Yeah, a nice cold pan of Coke.
1: What about the whip, the work in progress?
2: Oh, love a good whip. Or a stand-up, I think, is probably the term.
0: Or a huddle.
2: A huddle.
3: Huddle, yes.
2: I'm always a bit worried about a huddle. It sounds a little bit dodgy, but...
4: HM. Oh, sorry.
1: Yeah. Oh,
2: people, yeah. PX.
3: They would have changed their name in the last 5 minutes.
2: Yeah, so, exactly. What is it now?
5: We'll get a memo about that.
1: Thank you so much for coming
3: so
1: in, guys.
3: So brilliant.
2: Thanks for having us.
6: Thank you. This is Nathan, Nat and Sean on Nova.

0: 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While we get to the headlines, I'll open the phones, 13:24:10. Let us know if you'd like to get on that standby list. Ray, Calvin Harris, BB Rexha at Wembley Stadium. 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
1: Want to win?
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1: And you could be heading to the UK's biggest summer party.
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6: 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Mitchell Freeway southbound exit 2 Reed Highway is closed. Maintenance crew still on site. But otherwise, freeway southbound looking good. Quinana Freeway northbound building, Mortimer Road and Thomas Road merge point. Little busy Rockingham Road northbound at Anchortel Road in Naval Base. Anything else, call 9489 1777. 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Sunny today, heading for top at 26 degrees. Right now it is 10 degrees on Nova 937.
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7: Good morning, Susie Thompson with you. Four Australians on a cruise ship hit by a deadly outbreak of hantavirus will have to wait until at least tomorrow to be repatriated from the Canary Islands. Authorities have begun evacuating the passengers from the ship to Tenerife after it anchored just off the coast of the Spanish-controlled island. The Department of Foreign Affairs says consular officials are on the ground and have been closely coordinating response efforts. The Treasurer is preparing to hand down a housing-focused budget as the government announces $2 billion in funding for housing infrastructure projects. The policy will see money handed to local and state-based utility companies to make sure dwellings are connected to the services they need, such as water. Housing Minister Claire O'Neill says it's part of a wider budget package to support the building of new homes.
8: Young people across this country see a housing system that's stacked against them. We want those young people to get ahead, and we especially want them to have the chance to own their own home.
7: A woman charged with making anti-Semitic comments at a children's netball game in Sydney will face court next month. Police issued the 42-year-old a move-on direction at the under-12s match in Maroubra on Saturday. She's been charged with using offensive language near a public place. Nova Sport is next.
5: Nova Sport.
7: Penrith Panthers have consolidated their spot on top of the NRL ladder with a hard-fought 30-18 win over the Raiders in Canberra. Earlier, the Storm snapped their worst ever losing streak, beating the West Tigers 44-16. Melbourne has beaten West Coast by 32 points in the AFL, while the Crows beat the Tigers 98-61. And you're up to date on Nova.
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0: Let's go! We've just gone 5:30 on Nova. Well done to Michael, Jan and Shane. All in the running for Nova's summertime ball. More chances after 6:30. Nat and Sean. We'll have an opportunity for you. Listen out for that. We're going to meet Nat's friend Jill Cordner. She was at Nat's Fringe Show earlier this year. I don't think she's been through the studio, though, so she'll be in with a few laughs. Might catch up with Nat next, actually, and ask her a little bit about it, get a little preview. This is Dua Lipa, Troye Sivan on your Monday morning.

0: Olivia Rodrigo, 21-6 on your Monday. Good morning, Nat.
1: Oh, so glad that weekend's over.
0: Oh, we're back into it. Did you do the right thing, FaceTime your mum yesterday?
1: You know what? She didn't answer. I know, right?
0: No.
1: They're probably talking to the favourite child.
0: Yeah, busy. Wow.
1: Or they were at my brother's house for dinner is probably most likely. But, yeah, it's a FaceTime. And then they didn't call me back. And I'm like, oh, okay. That's how it is.
0: That's all right. You did your obligation.
1: I know, exactly. Time. That's right. There is record of me calling.
0: Hey, your friend's coming by this morning. And I just want to maybe, do we have to warn people about her or let them know what this is about? Jill Cordner.
1: So when I did Natlock and Friends at Fringe, she was one of my friends and she slayed everybody. Everybody fell in love with her, but she's filthy, and which is, you know, obviously how we became friends. The thing about her, though, is she has a delightful Scottish accent, so she can get away with
0: which
1: it.
0: Which is dreamy.
1: I know, how good.
0: I saw her at your Fringe show as one of your friends. I don't know what material she's going to bring today, though.
1: Yeah, she can't say any of that.
0: That she won't be able to use. We'll catch up with her more after six. Chat to you then.
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0: Smiley. Time to get the guys in, Nat and Sean, to join us. A round of the last quarter. Remember, to win the last quarter, you got to win the last quarter. Guys will ask you that when we play later this morning. A box seats to the netball as well with Nat's Day Out. Big one underway next.
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23: 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Now, those roadworks that did have the Mitchell Freeway southbound exit to Reed Highway closed, they're complete. It's now back open, but there are delays. So freeway southbound slot Ocean Reef Road, then Warwick Road through to Reed Highway. Freeway northbound Mortimer Road, Thomas Road, and again at the Berrigan Drive merge point too. Anything else, call 9489 1777. 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Sunny today, heading for a top of 26 degrees, and right now it's 11 degrees on Nova 937.
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26: Nova. Good morning, Ash Gardner with you. Authorities have slowly started evacuating passengers on board the cruise ship at the centre of a hantavirus outbreak before jetting home from the Canary Islands. The four Aussies caught up in the health scare will spend another night on board before flying home Monday local time. Every passenger is facing some level of quarantine once they return home. Two of the ISIS brides were expected to apply for bail in Melbourne today. The women are facing crimes against humanity, including slavery. They flew into the country from Syria last week. We won't be seeing any bonus tax cuts tomorrow when the government hands down the federal budget. A one-off tax offset is expected at tax time next year, though. Iran has responded to America's ceasefire proposal. It's understood Tehran's response includes short-term solutions, including safety restored for shipping boats in the Strait of Hormuz. And The Devil Wears Prada 2 continues to dominate the US box office, raking in $43 million. It's held on to top spot despite three major new releases over the weekend. Nova Sport is next.
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29: Just the two games in the AFL yesterday. Adelaide beating Richmond by 37 points. The Crows down at half time before kicking 9-2 in the second half. In the early game, it was Melbourne, 32-point winners over the West Coast Eagles. Eagles boss Andrew McWalter says there was some positives.
30: At the moment, we're really disappointed to lose that game of footy. I thought we had a chance to win that game. We think we're a chance to win every game. So we walk away disappointed we didn't get the job done. But there's some growth in our game again and some things that we can look at that we're improving.
29: Over to the NBA now, and the OKC Thunder are just one win away from sweeping the Lakers in the Western Conference semi-final series after knocking over the Lakers at home yesterday. And Arsenal has defeated West Ham 1-0 to extend its lead on top of the English Premier League. That's the latest in sport. You're up to date on Nova.
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37: 937. It's 4 past 6, Nathan Adams. Sean, good morning, friends.
29: Hello.
37: Monday.
29: So good. Weekend. Wow, this. No good.
37: Starting with a bang, Sean. Well,
29: I was going to start with a lot of swear words. Yes. Yes, that wasn't appropriate.
37: You wouldn't have liked yesterday because it wasn't about you.
29: Mother's Day. Oh. You sound like Megan. Have you been speaking to her?
37: I can read her mind.
29: Happy Mother's Day. I hope everybody had a great day yesterday in sport rotten.
37: I tried to ring my mum, FaceTime her last night. Didn't answer.
29: That is awesome.
37: And I leave it, like, I thought I could do it during the day, but then, mum and dad like it if they're both there.
29: Yeah.
37: So I normally ring after dinner, or sometimes they'll FaceTime me, I FaceTime them. So I thought it was Mother's Day, I'll FaceTime them. No answer. Either they were talking to their favourite child, my eldest brother.
29: Yeah.
37: Or they've gone to my other brother's house for dinner, possibly.
26: Oh.
37: Or they're just not taking my calls.
29: I always think number
37: Can't
29: three
37: be
29: behind door number three. For sure.
37: Hurtful. Hey, if you like the idea of heading to London for Capital Summertime Ball, we're going to play, give you the opportunity to get on that list before 7 o'clock.
29: Oh, the lineup there is outstanding. It is, Wembley Stadium, massive. The whole lot. That would be huge.
37: So good. All right. Shall we crank into it?
29: Let's do this.
37: It's Damien Parler going to get us going. This is Dracula.

0: Good old Carmen with a K there. That's Broken Hearted. It's 12 past 6. Nathan Hatton, Sean Fischel, Ready Express. There's just a story. I can't believe somebody posed this question on Sunrise. It just flashed up. It says, an expert's about to weigh in on what's more hygienic, a shower or a bath.
1: Well, straight away, I think we all know the answer would be a shower.
0: Of course it would be. What's this expert doing with his life?
1: But a lot of people love a bath.
0: Nah. You're not looking at one.
1: No, you... Forever? I mean...
0: No. I've never... So, growing up,
1: yeah.
0: We didn't have a bath. We didn't have a bath. We were a shower. Like, as in, there was no bath in our house.
1: Really?
0: Yeah. Just a shower.
1: Wow.
0: Yeah.
1: I find that weird because of the times, it seemed like everyone had a bath, even standalone claw baths, which I know
0: I've got one. I've got one at my house now. Don't use it. Like, throw the washing, that take out the dryer, straight in there to be sorted later.
1: Yeah.
0: So that's a receptacle. It works well. But I don't understand the getting into a bath and people that read in a bath.
1: Yeah.
0: And then, like, while they're... go all pruney and no.
1: Because people like to soak, and my mum was always a big thing after from sport. Would always be, you got to have an Epsom salt bath.
0: Epsom salt bath.
1: She still says that to this day to my kids once they've done and they're, you know, hobbling out of a change room or something like that. My wife will jump in there every now and then and she'll just lock
0: the door. She's trying to get
1: away from you. Sorry?
0: She's trying to get her away from you.
1: No, I get that.
0: Yeah.
1: There's a lot of methods.
0: The idea, so I, when years ago, I went to the UK and stayed with friends and they lived in a house that didn't have a shower. So in the morning to get ready for work, they would have a bath. And I'm like, this is as your primary, not to soak in, just as your primary means of washing yourself. And I'm like, no.
1: They didn't have a shower.
0: And lots of English houses don't. And so they would run a bath. And then so, and because I was there, I was staying with another mate of mine who he was friends with these people, and so we were just visiting, and they were they would go off to work, so they would have their morning bath and go off to work, and then the next thing it was like, oh yeah, now there's no hot water, so
1: because they used it all,
0: yeah,
1: but it's normally the shower into the bath,
0: yeah, no shower above the bath, it's just a bath and carpet on the bathroom floor.
1: Sam, you're a country guy.
2: Yeah,
1: what did you grow up with?
2: I used to love it, especially when we were little. Yeah. And even now, I reckon if I ever go to a hotel or I'm staying somewhere with one, I love a good soak.
1: Do you? Jump into the big bath.
2: But I do find, though, afterwards, I'll have a 30-second shower afterwards to run it to, like, wash off because you do feel a bit
0: because you're lying there
2: slimy.
0: In your own filth.
2: Yeah, okay. But it's relaxing.
1: Can we get it, Amy, our amazing producer. Amy,
3: morning.
1: You have a bath in your household.
3: Yeah, in our, like, not our ensuite, but our main bathroom.
0: Mm.
3: And my hubby.
0: Sean said bather.
3: Yeah. Yesterday in the afternoon, I'm just going to go have a bath. I was like, what?
0: He's English though, isn't he? He's English?
3: Correct.
0: Yeah, see?
3: Yeah, gross. No, really for children.
0: Yeah, for kids are both.
3: I reckon 10 years and younger.
1: It was a beautiful day yesterday. I mean, a cold wintry day maybe.
0: Yeah.
1: Yeah.
0: Will you take your soup into the bath, do you, Sean?
1: Oh, I could. And I know you mentioned earlier some women will jump in there and read a book and do that kind of stuff.
0: Oh, God, no.
1: Well, let's see if other people are into baths at all. This is weird. Well, I mean, shower all day. 13:24:10. Have you got a bath person in your life?
0: Yeah.
1: Where do you stand on the baths?
0: Are you a passionate bather?
1: Or do you think it's filth? Oh, yuck, I'm lying on my own.
0: You need to have a shower afterwards, like Sam does. Mm. All right, 13:24:10, bathing. Are you somebody that is sick for a bath?
1: Yeah, jump in.
0: Would you choose a bath over a shower? Are you English? Essentially we're asking, are you English? 13:24:10.
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0: See, when we were kids, my dad just got the cart around, you know?
1: Got all the mould off you that way.
0: Yeah, exactly.
1: Yeah, I get it.
0: Weather-wise, sunny in 26 today, sunny in 27 tomorrow.
1: Unbelievable.
0: And it cools down a little bit, 24 Wednesday, and they're saying sneaky chance for shower on Thursday, but cracking start.
1: So amazing.
0: You don't mind. Here's Christy with a traffic update.
5: Checking the freeways first. Mitchell Freeway southbound is slow. Ocean Reef Road through to Whitfords Avenue. Still pretty heavy at Warwick Road following those earlier roadworks there near Reed Highway that are being packed away. And Freeway northbound slow. Mortimer Road through to Anketell Road and again at Berrigan Drive. So looking pretty good on the Graham Farmer Freeway and no issues in the North Bridge Tunnel. Travelling pretty well too on Tonkin Highway and looking pretty good on Roe Highway. A little busy in Quinata Beach, Patterson Road northbound at Mandurah Road. Further up Rockingham Road northbound at Anketell Road in Naval Base. Thomas Road West, down at Rockingham Road too. Anything else, call 9489 1777. 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
0: Thanks, Christy. All right, coming up next, we want to hear from you if you're a passionate bather. Change my mind. Change my mind about baths. I'm open. I'm open to changing my mind.
1: No, your heart is closed. I can tell.
0: Somebody might have a compelling argument about why baths.
1: What about a spa? Spice.
0: No, they're even worse. Too much sex has happened in there. I don't like it. It's very unhygienic. All right. We want to hear from you next. 13, 24, 10 if you're sick for a bath.
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5: It's 21 past six, Nathan, Ant and Sean on Sunrise just before, you know, they're hitting the big issues. They were going to have an expert on to discuss what's more hygienic, a bath or a shower.
6: We would think that you, if you're laying in your own, well, you say filth nap, but you give yourself a scrub in the bath, it gets dirty pretty quickly.
5: And as Sam said, he feels like he needs to have a shower after a bath.
7: Rinse off because you're all sweaty.
5: So that, I think that answers that question. But we are intrigued by people that really do love a bath, because I'm not one of them.
6: No.
5: But
6: I cannot believe you didn't have a bath at
5: home. Yeah, because the...
6: back in the day... there was always a bath.
5: I know, but Mum and Dad, like, Dad built the house. Like, do you know what I mean? Yeah. Like, it was, you know, it's a bare basic asbestos shack, basically.
6: With
5: water system. Joy's in Mindari. Good morning, Joy.
8: Good morning. How are you guys this morning?
5: Great, Joy. You bring joy everywhere you go, obviously, Joy. Now, talk to us. Are you a real bath person?
8: Absolutely. I get up every morning at 5:15 and I'm in the bath by 5:40 every morning. I could not exist without having my bath in the morning.
5: So a bath is how you start your day. You get up and you run a bath, and then how long do you lie in the bath for?
8: I have a lovely cup of tea, I have a lovely Earl Grey tea. So I'll lie back in my bath and I'll do all my... I think about the day ahead and plan it. I do all my best thinking in the bath.
5: Yes.
8: Obviously.
5: So it's almost like a meditation at this point, yeah?
8: Yeah. And it sets me up for the day. I would not exist without having a bath every morning.
6: Joy, whereabouts were you originally from? Because there was a bit of a tinge of...
8: I'm from England.
6: Yeah. Okay, you're from Bath.
5: So my...
6: Bath in England?
5: My theory's right.
8: I used to live in Teddington, Hampton Hill.
6: Yes.
8: I would have a bath in England as well, and my bath was on the first floor and had a big window, and I'd open the window and I'd have my big, deep bath, and I would listen to the blackbirds singing in the trees outside.
5: So how long are you in the bath for every morning?
8: Oh, not long. Probably 10 minutes, maybe.
6: Gives you a chance to work out the day.
8: I'm not having this little shallow...

0: but I'm having a Lord's probably I have a proper bath where I can actually almost
1: float.
2: You're properly submerged in the bath. Yeah.
0: Well, I'm not submerged. I only submerge when I wash my hair, but I wash my hair in the bath as well when I do wash.
2: No, Joy, you've lost me now. You wash your hair in the bath. But when you're rinsing it out, you're just rinsing it in all the shampooy water.
0: Yeah. So what I do is I'll wash my hair and then I put the conditioner on and then I put some water on which emulsifies it so it actually puts the conditioner all through your hair. Yeah. And then, but I'm not dirty when I obviously get in the bath because I'm clean before I went to bed.
2: We get it. You're not rolling in manure. But interesting.
3: Well, there you go. Starting the day. Quarter past five in the morning.
2: Every single day.
3: Far out.
2: Jess is in Lathlane. Hi, Jess.
4: Morning, guys.
3: How you going, Jess?
2: Talk to us about, are you a lover of a bath?
4: I could think of nothing worse than stewing in my own body juices, personally.
3: That's an interesting way of putting it. Yep.
4: As a mum, nothing better than putting young adults, very athletic children in a magnesium bath or something like that just to shut them up for 10 minutes before they then have a shower.
3: Oh, yeah, okay. Good call.
2: So, yeah, this is more a parenting strategy.
3: My mum's so big on it, Jess.
2: Maybe she just did it to shut you up.
3: Yeah.
2: Have you thought about that?
3: Oh, good for your muscles.
4: And the key is a really big bath. So I've got 6-foot-plus children and they need big, long baths that's deep.
3: Yeah. I think a lot of the standard baths, if you actually just sit in them, they won't fit any of us in these
2: days. That's right.
3: I certainly wouldn't get anyone.
2: You wouldn't be able to get out of it.
3: That's right.
2: Okay, good strategy. Thanks, Jess. And Marcia is going to finish off. Hi, Marcia.
5: Hello.
3: Hi, Marcia.
2: Okay, Marcia, talk to us. Are you a great lover of a bath?
5: I absolutely adore a bath, but I don't go in to get clean. I only have a bath to relax. But my problem is it's very similar to the previous callers' children. I've always been tall, so it ends up being a freaking circus. I'm like, often I'm going to get my knees.
2: Arms and legs everywhere.
5: And I'm off to get my knees in. And up and down. But if you can give me one of those gorgeous big 6-foot baths, I'd be as happy as anything.
3: I bet you would be, Marcia.
2: How often do you run a bath? Is it one of those things where you're like, oh, I've had a rough day, I'm just going to run a bath? Or is it like a Sunday relaxation thing? When do you do it?
5: I don't have a bath anymore at the moment, but yeah, I used to do it, say, probably a Sunday about 3 o'clock in the afternoon. I'd be clean and I would sit down and have a bath. But as I said, generally I'd be just doing calisthenics, going up and down and around, trying to get under the water. So.
2: There's bits of you getting cold left
3: and right. Yeah, that's a problem. Yeah. The bits getting cold.
2: Yeah. All right. There we go. Thank you. I don't think anybody convinced me, Sean.
3: No, they haven't.
2: No. Even Joy having her every morning bath.
3: Well, that
2: to
3: seems
2: start
3: a bit.
2: The day.
3: I know. What a day. 5:15 in the morning.
2: It's amazing, isn't it? Oh, all right. Well, if you're having a bath right now, enjoy. we love you just the way you are. Here's Milky and Mulgrave. This is 6:27 on Nova.

0: That's got just the way you are. Can you believe it?
1: I couldn't believe it. I was wondering what that was.
0: They only say it 40,000 times. It's 6:30. Coming up shortly, your chance to get on the list to head to London for Capital Summertime Ball, which is the lineup of all lineups. We'll run you through it shortly.
2: Very exciting.
3: Let's go! Nathan, Nat and Sean. 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
5: 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Had a call to say there's been a crash at the intersection of North Lake Road and Farrington Road. Be mindful through there. Freeway southbound slow at Burns Beach Road, then Ocean Reef Road through to Reed Highway. Freeway northbound Mortimer Road through to Rowley Road and again at Berrington Drive. And Row Highway slow northbound at Tonkin Highway and Row Highway in both directions at the Great Eastern Highway bypass in Hazelmere. Anything else, call 9489 1777. 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Sunny today, heading for top of 26 degrees. And right now it is 10 degrees on Nova 937.
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7: Good morning, Ash Gardner with you. Passengers have started evacuating a cruise ship docked in the Canary Islands following a hantavirus outbreak. A group of Aussies will spend one more night on the ship before jetting home Monday local time on a government-supported flight. Every passenger is facing some level of quarantine once they return home. Two of the so-called ISIS brides will front court in Melbourne today as they make a bid for bail. They were charged with crimes against humanity, including slavery, after touching down in Australia from Syria. Aussie workers are being warned not to expect a further tax break in tomorrow's federal budget. It comes as the government looks to bring debt under control. There had been reports of an earned income offset, a one-off payment of up to $300. Football Australia is calling for every state and territory to set up public live sites to view the Socceroos in action ahead of next month's FIFA World Cup. It's calling for matches to be beamed into regional hubs and outer suburbs. And Adolescence has emerged as the big winner of the BAFTA TV Awards. It took out four accolades: Best Leading Actor, Best Limited Drama, Best Supporting Actor and Best Supporting Actress. 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
1: The West Coast Eagles have suffered a sixth straight loss, going down to Melbourne by 32 points at Marvel Stadium yesterday. Coach Andrew McWalter lamenting a slow start.
8: D's a good team. Their quarter one in particular, I think they had a patch where they kicked five goals in about 12 minutes. We just gave up turnovers we can't afford to against the D's. The game's built on contest. We were minus 11 contest quarter one. We won it for the rest of the game.
1: There was a blow for the Eagles early too, with defender Harry Edwards ruled out with concussion, his third of the year. Over to the round ball game now, and Arsenal has defeated West Ham 1-0 to extend its lead on top of the Premier League table. In the other games, Burnley and Aston Villa drew two apiece. Crystal Palace and Everton also played out a two-all draw, while Nottingham Forest and Newcastle shared the points at one apiece. And in the IPL cricket, Lucknow Super Giants have gone down to Chennai by 5 wickets, despite a brilliant innings from Travis Head, who belted 85 of just 33 deliveries. That's the latest in sport. You're up to date on Nova.
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0: It is 23-7. Nathan, Ann and Sean, we've got some sport coming your way shortly, big fella.
21: Jeez, got in early, didn't I? I was so keen. Hey, Nat, footy, obviously, but I want to get your take on the West Coast Fever on Friday night.
0: How long you got? Okay. Plus, if you want to head to the Capital Summertime Ball in London, I wouldn't go anywhere.

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5: It was a tough day for Harry Edwards from the West Coast Eagles, the defender who...
6: He was just
5: got
6: back.
5: Got his third bout of concussion, just back as well.
6: Yeah,
5: so
6: yeah.
5: He's having a really tough time. He's going to have to sit out. He'll have a medical review of where he's at. I don't know if the AFL want to step in this one and just say, hey, we want some independent people to look over this.
6: Yeah, he's unlucky.
5: But he's only a young man, and you'd love to see him out there playing more often for sure. Yesterday he got split open as well, a bit of blood. But you were saying earlier that when you get hit in the head and those things anyway, they bleed like hell.
6: If you get hit in the forehead anywhere and it breaks the skin, it's going to bleed a lot. Mm. And it was apparently just friendly fire.
5: Yeah, it's a bit of friendly fire in that one.
6: It's just a stray arm, elbow hit him. And it's like, oh, how lucky is he? Like, seriously.
5: The other thing is with concussion is, God, over the last couple of years since they've brought in the protocols, we really are noticing it, and it's happening more often.
6: No, that's because they're actually diagnosing it properly, I think, Sean.
5: I've never seen guys just noticeably come off the field. Yes. Do you know what I mean?
6: Yeah, but that's because
5: wobbly
6: they do
5: and stuff like that.
6: Yeah.
5: It seems amazing that a lot of these players are having their time cut short. And we saw that Angus Brayshaw wasn't able to get his insurance claim over the line. Now, I think there's two parts to that insurance claim. There's the one that the AFL takes out, and then there's the private one where you have to,
6: they had to opt into that and pay for it, obviously.
5: And also prove that your working life after football has been hindered, and I don't think that they were convinced that that was the case. We'll see how that plays out, because Angus's footy career stopped, and he was a great player for the Melbourne Football Club.
6: Yeah. Yeah, absolutely.
5: Years left of big-time money as well.
6: Yeah, and you go, why isn't he covered for that then?
5: Sense. I think there's a little bit more to it, so we'll have to dive into that. There was a couple of good games over the weekend, apart from the Thursday night football where we left you, and Freo's stuff was really great. But we were followed up by the Western Bulldogs and Port Adelaide going down to the wire. That was a good one. And remarkably, Carlton in the second half served it up to the Swannies.
6: Amazing.
5: And they come hard and fast. North Melbourne nearly beat Sydney Swans as well. They had just a heap of missed shots that didn't go their way.
6: Yeah. Amazing.
5: So that was really good. Now, over to the West Coast Fever, who went down by 20. Now, Nat, I was just looking at the stats, right? So, Romelda...
6: Aiken George,
5: she missed nine goals. Mm. And most of those shots were taken underneath the ring.
6: Yes.
5: The other thing that the West Coast Fever had was 22 more fouls than the opposition.
6: Yeah, which is unusual because they are actually one of the least penalised teams in the league. So that means they've had an absolute mare, basically. Adelaide... They are a very good side. The grand final will be Adelaide Vixens. Like, that's the way it's going to be. The Adelaide goal shooter, the young South African girl, Elmeray Vandenberg, she is a terrific player. She holds a position. She looks miserable the whole time she's playing, but she's very, very good. She's very good. And the feeding from Georgie Horgis into her, and the speed through the midcourt that they had was a lot to compete with. Like, we really struggled against them in that respect.
5: Was it just a day off? Was it just a poor day? Friday night football, so to speak.
6: I think you could say it's just a poor day, but also they're just a great opponent. Mm-hmm. Like, do you know what I mean? Like, because they're so good, it made us look bad. Shamira Sterling-Humphrey played on Romelda. You know, they're Jamaican teammates. They used to play together in Adelaide. They've known one another a long time. She got the edge on it. Shamira's publicly struggled with mental health following the birth of a baby not that long ago.
5: Yeah.
6: For her to come back, and she dominated Romelda. She was really, really good on Friday night. So you go, oh, she's, you know, the week before she actually left the court in tears because she was really struggling. For her to bounce back like that was really admirable. You know, it was an extraordinary effort. But it's like,
5: Of all the weeks to bounce back. Sometimes it's easier when you're playing against an old team and a teammate. Yeah. You can get yourself up for those games.
6: It's frustrating when you watch Romelda because, you know, she's very much in the style of Jeanelle Fowler.
5: Massively, in all sizes.
6: The missed shots from right under the ring, it's frustrating.
5: Yes.
6: It's frustrating. Yeah. It almost looks like she should be bending over to put the ball in the ring, right?
5: She has to push the ball a half a foot.
6: I think that it's almost like she gets too... far underneath the ring. And so when she's shooting it up, she's hitting the underside of the ring. Like, it's hard to fathom that you could miss from that close when you're a professional goal shooter. And she equaled the Cathcox's record for the most games played. So she's a very experienced campaigner. Yeah. So she'll break that record next week. Yeah. And you go, what, how can you, it is unfathomable that you can miss that close.
5: Yeah, no doubt about it. And the other thing with that is it takes the momentum out of your team when you're missing those easy ones. And same in football, which we saw against North Melbourne, we're unable to kick the set shot. Sydney kicked 10 straight for set shot. North Melbourne, like four goals.
6: Even West Coast yesterday.
5: And West Coast, you miss those shots and it deflates the rest of the team.
6: Absolutely.
5: And particularly when you're trying to hang in there and or change the momentum. So hopefully she can turn that around. Yeah. The girls play the Swifts this week.
6: Yeah, they should. I think they'll get up. There is opportunity to join me in my box at the Swiss game. Stay out. We'll be back later this morning. It's 13 to 7 on Nova.
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6: Sunny and 26 today. And
5: that
6: 27 tomorrow. It is magical. 24 on Wednesday. Winter's only a few weeks away. Let's not forget that. And there's a shower or two turning up on Thursday, but nothing to write home about. So you're going to have to keep the retic on for another week, I think. Here's Christy with the latest.
7: Keep in mind that crash in Northlake, intersection of Northlake Road and Farrington Road, and there's a broken down truck too in Morley, Tonkin Highway, northbound after Morley Drive. The left lane's closed by incident response and traffic is busy through there. Otherwise, freeway southbound slow at Burns Beach Road, then Ocean Reef Road to Reed Highway, freeway northbound Mortimer Road through to Rowley Road, and again at Berrigan Drive as well. Tonkin Highway busy northbound from Welshpool Road East to Hale Road, Roe Highway northbound from Kenwick Link through to Tonkin Highway, and in both directions at the Great Eastern Highway by pass in Hazelmere. Anything else, call 94891777. 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
6: Thanks so much, Christy. Coming up after 7 o'clock, my friend and comedian, Jill Cordner. So she was part of Nat Lock and Friends when we did that for Fringe World.
5: She's been gigging hard, hasn't she?
6: Yes. She's actually winding down a little bit now to just doing like maybe one or two gigs a night. She was the busiest person of all during Fringe World, Adelaide Fringe into the Melbourne Comedy Festival.
5: Oh, so, looking forward to hearing from her.
6: She's in fine form.
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6: Live in London. Have a summertime ball.
7: This is quite the lineup. We're talking Niall Horan, Ray, who we just heard then, Calvin Harris, Jason Derulo, Bebe Rexha, Fatboy Slim, Sean.
8: Yeah, we got Steven Sanchez, Lola Young, so many more in the lineup. This is a huge star cast. And it's at Wembley Stadium, which is going to be enormous.
7: And we're not putting up the back. Oh, no, you're in the golden circle, which means you'll be at the very front watching these superstars perform live. And we're going to chuck you some spending money as well.
8: That is great. Well, let's chuck a few people on the list to go along.
7: Let's do it.
8: Linda, good morning.
9: Good morning, guys. How are you?
7: Linda, awesome. You're up and about for a Monday morning. Well done.
9: I know. I've got to go to work.
7: Did you get... Were you in the line to get spoiled for Mother's Day?
9: I was, and I did. I had a lovely day yesterday. The kids went above and beyond.
8: What was the highlight, Linda?
9: We went to see Pretty Woman last night.
7: Oh, all right. That's a bit of fun. Spoil Mum with a night out. Good. Well done. Wow. Well done.
8: Did the kids go, or was it just you?
9: Just me and my daughter.
7: Oh, there we go. Yeah,
9: that was nice.
8: That's nice.
7: Mother-daughter time.
9: I think the boys wanted to come to that.
7: you never know. Who knows? Pretty Woman's for everyone. Linda, you're now officially in the running to head to London for Capital Summertime Ball. So good luck, okay?
9: Fantastic. Thanks, guys.
7: What about Mel from East Frio? Hi, Mel.
10: Morning, guys. How are you?
8: Super, Mel.
7: Good, Mel. How's East Frio this morning?
8: Fresh.
10: Beautiful, nice and fresh, but still not raining, which is good.
7: I know, right?
8: Mel, you on your way to work this morning?
10: Yeah, I am.
7: No further questions.
8: Building.
7: Sean?
8: Building. Did you spoil your mum and or missus on Mother's Day?
10: She organised everything, my wife. Yes, obviously went to that prison island.
7: Escape room, yeah.
10: Yeah, the escape room was pretty cool.
7: Did you get out?
10: I'm here now, so I'll see you
7: again. Well, you're in the running, Mel, to head to London, so good luck.
10: Awesome. Thanks, guys.
7: Beautiful work. And finally, Sharon from BLA. Good morning, Sharon.
11: Good morning. How are you guys?
8: Wonderful, Ray, Sharon.
7: Chaz, how was your Mother's Day yesterday?
11: I had a wonderful Mother's Day. I got spoiled with flowers and pancakes for breakfast. And
8: lovely.
11: We went out
8: yummy.
11: Last night.
8: Oh. Wow. You got full day, Sharon.
7: Well,
8: that's outstanding.
7: Done, Chaz. You must have a family that loves you.
11: Yeah, believe it or not, they must
8: do. Yeah.
7: At least on one day a year. Well done. Well, and you're also in the running to head to London for Capital Summertime Ball. Good luck.
11: Thank you.
7: All right, plenty more chances to get on that list still to come. It is 2-7. Joel Creasy will be joining us next.
12: Let's go!
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13: 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The broken out truck in Morley, Tonkin Highway northbound after Morley Drive, that's cleared. Still a breakdown in Kewdale, Roe Highway eastbound before Tonkin Highway, the left emergency lane's blocked. And freeway south Basler, Burns Beach Road, then Ocean Reef Road through to Erindale Road. Freeway northbound Mortimer Road through to Rolly Road at Berrigan Drive, South Street and again at the Mount Henry Bridge. Anything else, call 9489 177. 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Sunny today, heading for a top of 26 degrees, and right now it is 11 degrees on Nova 937.
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15: Good morning, Ash Gardner with you. The Aussies on board a hantavirus-hit cruise ship docked in the Canary Islands will fly home this week. Authorities have started evacuating passengers following the outbreak, which killed 3 people. They are expected to quarantine once they land on home soil. 2 of the so-called ISIS brides are set to make a bid for bail today. They'll front court in Melbourne this morning. The pair were charged with crimes against humanity, including slavery, after returning to Australia from Syria last week. Delivery fees are in store for a price hike. The cost increase is being blamed on soaring fuel costs, the fuel surcharge for Australia Post rising from 12% to 19.5%, and for StarTrack Premium from 22.7% to over 30%. Iran has responded to America's ceasefire proposal to end the conflict in the Middle East. Under the US 14-point proposal, Tehran would have to agree to not develop nuclear weapons for at least 12 years. And Dua Lipa is suing Samsung for using her image to sell TVs. The Grammy Award winner filing a $15 million lawsuit against the company for copyright infringement. Nova Sport is next.
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6: Nova Sport.
8: Just the two games in the AFL yesterday. Adelaide beating Richmond by 37 points. The Crows down at half-time before kicking 9-2 in the second half. In the early game, it was Melbourne, 32-point winners over the West Coast Eagles. Eagles boss Andrew McWalter says there was some positives.
3: At the moment, we're really disappointed to lose that game of footy. I thought we had a chance to win that game. We think we're a chance to win every game. So we walk away disappointed we didn't get the job done. But there's some growth in our game again and some things that we can look at that we're improving.
8: Over to the NBA now, and the OKC Thunder are just one win away from sweeping the Lakers in the Western Conference semi-final series after knocking over the Lakers at home yesterday. And Arsenal has defeated West Ham 1-0 to extend its lead on top of the English Premier League. That's the latest in sport. You're up to date on Nova.
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7: Let's go! It's 7:05. Nathan and Sean, good morning. Joel Creasy.
1: Good morning. It's a big week. Eurovision week kicks off.
8: Oh, it does too.
1: This week with the Beltress herself, Delta Goodrum, competing for Australia.
8: Mm. Now, you believe that she's going to do particularly well, Joel?
1: She's sitting very high in the odds, and they're not giving too much away from her performance. And they used to be able to go in and watch all the rehearsals, but they're really keeping it under lock and key. I think we're going to struggle to ever win the telly vote, but it's the 70th anniversary. We've sent our biggest hitter, Delta Goodrum.
7: Yes.
1: So the odds are looking in our favour. She's in the top three right now.
8: Natalie always makes a great point about Eurovision, and that is for an Australian to win.
7: We're not going to because we're not in Europe. They're just not going to let it happen. Do you know what I mean? Like, I mean, Dami M, the year she came second, and she absolutely was the best performance, the best song. She was so good. Even the other artists were just going, oh, no, like, I wish I could sing like her, right? But she was never going to win because she's Australian.
1: She won the jury vote but came fourth in the telly vote.
7: Correct.
1: And that's where we always struggle. The telly vote, they don't love us.
7: No, well, we're not supposed to be there. We're not from Europe. I'll say it again. We're not from Europe. But anyway, it's a great thing.
1: You're not getting up with me Sunday morning to watch it then at 5 a.m?
7: I'll meet you there.
1: Great. You'll be still kicking on. I'll pick you up from Metro's.
8: Yeah, see you there.
7: That sounds right. Hey, coming up before 8 o'clock, we're going to catch up with comedian Jill Cordner, who has a wicked accent. You're going to love her. Plus, an opportunity to join me on Sunday, not for Eurovision, but for the netball, Joel.
1: Oh, that's a big Sunday for you, babe.
7: I know. We can roll one straight into the other. We've got a round of Nat's Day Out coming your way. Right now, here's Sam Fender and Olivia Dean. This is Rain Me In.

0: It's Nathan Ann and Sean Fischel, Ready Express. That's Sam Fender and Olivia Dean. Rain me in, 11 past 7.
1: At the end of last week, I had a funeral to attend. Mm. My neighbour actually passed away, unfortunately. Mm. Great man. Massive in the community in Fremantle.
0: I knew him many years ago because he used to be a client of mine and at the when I was a chiropractor. Just a genuinely lovely guy.
1: Absolutely. So we went along, Megan and I went along to the service at Fremantle. And a massive crowd, as we kind of expected anyway.
0: Yeah. Big Italian family.
1: Yeah, huge. And there were so many people I knew, which was bizarre.
0: Yeah.
1: And
0: a lot of you're a local identity, Sean. What are you talking about?
2: Okay. Sean Bloody McManus.
0: Yeah. Mate,
1: well, Joel, I was sitting in, me and Megan were just up the back and we're barely just inside the doors because it was so full. Mm. And Mario's daughter and... or Anna got up and she was doing the eulogy. So she starts off talking about how his life evolved, how their parents met together, Mario and Fran, and a lovely story and all the rest of it. Now, when Mario was in hospital on his last day, the family all came in. There was 14 of them in the room and Anna was telling the story. And at that stage, just at the end, they were all having a joke. He was, because he was a funny dude. Mm. And he was talking for some reason. He started off by noticing people's noses in the room.
0: Yes.
1: And decided that he would give his top 10 noses in order.
2: So doing a bit of crowd work.
1: Mm.
0: So this is... What was reflected in the eulogy was that in his last few moments alive, he decided to run through his top 10 favourite noses.
1: Yes, and they went through them.
2: I like the cut of his jib.
1: They went through them, but before they started, there was a couple of...
0: Honourable mentions.
1: And one of them was neighbour Sean Mack.
0: Your nose it's got iconic. A shout out in your neighbour's eulogy.
1: I was standing in the back and I was like, I was looking over my shoulder. What?
0: Why have I been brought into this?
1: I didn't need to be here.
0: And sorry. What are you talking about? You didn't make the top 10. Are you joking?
1: Oh my God, Natalie.
2: Yeah. So were people laughing? Because I think I like
0: That's
2: a bit of humour.
1: People are absolutely laughing for sure. And I was a bit staggered why I got a mention in the eulogy. So anyway, we got home and my other neighbours were there and they got out of their car and we're like, oh, that was a lovely service and all that. Mm. And then I'm like, what in the F is going on? I'm getting a mention in the eulogy because of the size of my nose. What the hell?
2: And you're all the way out the back. You think you get a bit of seat.
1: Yes.
0: I love that this is Mario's legacy. He would find it so funny that your nose got a shout out in the eulogy.
2: That's great.
1: I saw his wife, Fran, and one of the daughters walking along the river on Saturday, and she did say, I didn't know that you were in the eulogy. I didn't proofread it.
2: Were you a bit pissy you weren't in like higher up than up the rankings?
0: I didn't want to. Honourable mention, are you joking?
1: Yeah. I didn't really want to mention at all.
0: You don't often get mentioned honourably, so it was nice for a change.
1: No. Oh, my God.
2: I've planned my funeral, to within an inch of its life.
0: Yes.
2: Because people say, I want my funeral to be a celebration. No, I want devastation. I want cheers and tantrums.
0: Oh, yes, wailing. Do you want
2: wailing? Champagne being thrown left, right and centre.
1: Mm. Oh, that'd be nice.
2: I gave a eulogy at my grandma's funeral.
0: Yes.
2: And because everyone else was a bit too nervous to talk, and I sort of leant into a bit of stand-up, and I said the way Nan controlled her sausage rolls at Christmas time was how I imagine Kim Jong-un takes care of defectors in Pyongyang. And...
0: Did it go down well? Was it well received?
2: So she had a pretty wicked sense of humour, and no one else offered to talk.
0: So this is the thing: if it's reflecting the way that they live their life, then that's brilliant.
1: Yeah, love totally. The humour and the eulogy.
0: I saw a very funny thing the other day, which was obviously just a meme, but it was like a thing that the person that was saying, "This is what I'm going to do at my funeral," and it was like a card that when you open it up, it said, keep in touch, and it was a mini Ouija board.
1: Like, that's actually
0: how
1: gold.
0: How funny is that? For a little bit of funeral bombardieri.
1: Very good.
2: And I also want my final words to be, and I meant to tell you, and then...
0: Oh, okay, perfect. Great setup for a joke. Yep. Leave them wanting more, you know.
2: Then fire off to the ad, 13, 24, 10.
0: Hey, look, 13, 24, 10, while Joel's saying the number, well done, by the way. We want to know about eulogies. Was there a particularly hilarious one? Did somebody make a really funny gag at a funeral? Was your nose called out in the top 10?
2: It's a nose, Sean.
0: Did you get a mention in a eulogy where you go,
1: I'm
0: just the neighbour. What are you talking about?
1: Or sometimes people might tell a story that not everyone knows in the room.
0: Yes, or was it something, highly inappropriate, was where secrets revealed, that kind of thing.
2: Did you go to the wrong one? Been there.
1: Really? Okay, $150 Red Dot voucher up for grab for an amazing value on all your winter essentials. 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
0: All right, here we go. Eulogies. That's it. That's the question. 13, 24, 10.
2: Question mark, exclamation mark.
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4: Nova 937.
0: Gorgeous sunny day today. Joel, get a load of this. 26 degrees.
2: Oh, wrap off.
0: Wait. Tomorrow, 27.
1: I know.
0: You're welcome.
1: But sunny where you are, you look like you've been, you're coming down from heaven.
0: Yeah, it's sunny about 12.
2: Freezing off 12. Half that, babe. Awful.
1: Okay.
0: No one has a special knack for that. You look out the window and go, oh, God, it's a gorgeous day. And you walk out and go, oh, I now have hypothermia.
2: Winter is coming. No, it's here, baby.
0: Time for a traffic update. Here's Christy.
5: A broken down truck now in Leeming Row Highway eastbound at Carroll Avenue. The left emergency lane's blocked. Roadworks to in Northbridge Row Street westbound is closed at William Street and detours are in place. And a breakdown in Kewdale Row Highway eastbound just before Tonkin Highway. The left emergency lane's blocked. Towing services are on site. Expect delays. Freeway southbound busy Ocean Reef Road through to Everendale Road. Freeway northbound Thomas Road to Rowley Road at Berrigan Drive. Farrington Road through to South Street again near the Mount Henry Bridge. And delays to in North Perth Charles Street citybound at Vincent Street. Anything else, call 9489-1777. 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
0: Thanks so much, Christy. Let's recap the fact that Sean's neighbour, as he's passing away with one of his final breaths, he's talking about your nose.
2: Yeah. Well, you're a nosy neighbour.
0: That's how I want to go out too. I'm going to talk about your nose on my deathbed.
1: Oh, God.
0: We do want to hear about your eulogies, not yours in particular, but have you received a mention? Was there something quirky or something a little bit unusual about a eulogy at a funeral you went to? Let's hear about it. Here's Taylor Swift right now. This is Elizabeth Taylor.

0: the Taylors, Taylor Swift, singing about Elizabeth Taylor. It's 22 past 7, Nathan Atten and Sean. We are talking about eulogies. Sean got a shout out in a eulogy for his dearly departed neighbour, which was about his nose.
1: Yeah, has anyone ever gone to like the, you know, the surgeon and with the picture of your nose? Like, I want this one,
2: Joel. Please. No, I've got a couple of stories. I don't know if you. I'll give you one. I went to a 30th birthday in Melbourne, and the my friend's wife at the time was her dad was a plastic surgeon, but he was into horse racing, had big horses, right? So I went thought that I would have a conversation about horses.
0: Yes,
2: once we kicked off about this particular horse of his, and I was asking all the questions, I was that excited. He stopped me mid-sentence and you go, oh, you know, I can fix that nose for you. I fixed Damien Oliver's. And I was like,
3: how rude.
0: I fixed Maccabi Divas. Yeah, I can do
1: anything. Far lap, that's a big nose.
0: Let's go to Josie in Success. Good morning, Josie.
4: Good morning, guys. How are you?
2: Wonderful, Josie.
0: Okay. Do you have a great eulogy story for us?
4: I do. We walked out, so we went to this funeral. It was pretty sad and everything. Mm. And as we walked out, they gave us a business card with their new address, which was Parramatta Cemetery.
0: Okay, that's funny. That's funny.
1: That's brilliant.
2: It's good for thought.
0: I think so too. A bit of humour at this point, because everybody's a bit upset, and it's like it just lightens the mood. Yeah. Mm. That's for the new address.
1: That's
0: recently moved. Good on you, Joe. Thank
1: you. It's my forever home.
0: Juliet's in, I don't know. Where are you, Juliet? Hello.
5: Good enough.
0: Okay. I won't tell you what it said here because it didn't make any sense.
2: No.
0: Okay, what happened during their funeral?
5: It was my daughter-in-law's father.
0: Mm. Yes.
5: And at the very, very end, they played a voice message of him going, hello.
0: No.
5: Hello. No. Are you there?
1: That is fantastic.
5: Okay, bye.
1: That is so funny.
5: Beautiful.
2: What a way to end it.
0: Yeah.

0: it just lightened the mood, and it was like his final goodbye.
1: Yeah, that's amazing.
2: Oh, five
1: isn't
2: stars,
1: it?
2: 10 out of 10. That is top notch. I love that.
3: Yeah.
1: Yeah.
3: Joel, yours would be the same.
2: There'd I'm getting ideas. Yes. I'm getting so many ideas. Yeah.
1: Just some knocking.
2: It was a joke.
1: I'm not dead yet.
2: That would only make them put me in the ground faster, I imagine, with my family.
1: That's right. It sent me straight to the oven. Look at him go. Oh, thanks, Juliet. That's great.
3: Yeah, we've got $150. Thanks to Red Dot. Juliet, you can take that home.
1: Yeah, that's nice.
0: Oh, thank you so much.
1: Beautiful work, Juliet. Thank you. It's 25 past 7 on Nova. Let's go! Nathan, Nat and Sean. Listen via the Nova Player. 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Over.
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2: 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Still a broken down truck in Leeming. Row Highway eastbound at Carroll Avenue, the left emergency lane. Roadworks in Northbridge have Rose Street westbound closed at Williams Street. Freeway southbound slow Ocean Reef Road to Erindale Road and at Vincent Street. Freeway northbound Thomas Road to Rowley Road, Berwick and Drive, Farrington Road through to the Mount Henry Bridge. Anything else, call 9489 1777. The Western Force are back at HBF Park on Saturday night, taking on the Queensland Reds, raising funds for 02 Hero. Be there to show your support and stand up for young minds. Sunny today, heading for a top of 26 degrees, and right now it is 11 degrees on Nova 937.
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21: Good morning, Ash Gardner with you. Four Aussies on board a cruise ship at the centre of the hantavirus outbreak are set to fly home in just a matter of hours. A total of six people will board the government-supported flight, while officials have revealed one of the passengers evacuated from the cruise ship is now showing symptoms. The French national started showing symptoms while on board the repatriation flight from the Canary Islands to Paris. Two of the so-called ISIS brides will front court today as they make a bid for bail. They were among four women and nine children to arrive in Australia from Syria last week. They're facing crimes against humanity, including slavery offences. One Nation is now eyeing Western Sydney after its historic win in Farrah. Leader Pauline Hanson claims she has the support of migrant voters. Tomorrow's budget is not expected to deliver a tax relief for workers. The financial blueprint is set to contain more savings than spending, with a focus on housing and tax reform. Incentives for property investors are expected to be reined in to try and boost supply for first home buyers. And Australian Fashion Week gets underway today. The official opening and Welcome to Country will be held at the Museum of Contemporary Art this morning. Carla Zampatti among the designers to hit the runway. Nova Sport is next.
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3: The West Coast Eagles have suffered a sixth straight loss, going down to Melbourne by 32 points at Marvel Stadium yesterday. Coach Andrew McWalter lamenting a slow start.
22: D's are a good team. Their quarter one in particular, I think they had a patch where they kicked five goals in about 12 minutes. We just gave up turnovers we can't afford to against the D's. The game's built on contest. We were minus 11 contest quarter one. We won it for the rest of the game.
3: There was a blow for the Eagles early too, with defender Harry Edwards ruled out with concussion, his third of the year. Over to the round ball game now, and Arsenal has defeated West Ham 1-0 to extend its lead on top of the Premier League table. In the other games, Burnley and Aston Villa drew two apiece. Crystal Palace and Everton also played out a two-all draw, while Nottingham Forest and Newcastle shared the points at one apiece. And in the IPL cricket, Lucknow Super Giants have gone down to Chennai by five wickets, despite a brilliant innings from Travis Head, who belted 85 of just 33 deliveries. That's the latest in sport. You're up to date on Nova.
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1: It's 27 to 8. Coming up next, some comic relief from Jill Cordner, who was one of my friends when I did Nat Lock and Friends. Still Ooh. Is, I hope.
3: Oh, okay.
1: She's the busiest woman in comedy, though. She is working flat chat.
3: Really? And the Scottish accent is going to be an absolute winner, too.
1: Love that.
3: As we know.
25: At the Regal, too.
1: I love
3: it. It's all adding up. Nat's Day Out, too. An opportunity to go along and be in Nat's box, too.
1: Yeah, the fever will bounce back this Sunday. Don't worry about that. Here is Leonie with Don't Worry.

0: going down.
1: That's Leonie with Don't Worry. It's 25 to 8. Nathan out and Sean, we've got Joel Creasy with us.
2: Hello.
1: And, joining us now. Look.
2: One of your good friends, Nat.
1: Yeah, Nat Lock and Friends. She blew the show open, actually. She was amazing. Everybody loved her. The one, the only, Jill Cordner. Welcome, Jill.
3: Hey.
2: Hello, Jill.
1: Now, Jill has a Scottish accent. You've probably noticed
3: it's
1: already.
3: It's the only one I can do.
1: She's in a show this Friday at the Regal Theatre, 100% Scottish. So you and a bunch of other Scottish comedians?
3: Yep. All 100% Scottish. We've had our DNA checked. There's absolutely no English.
1: They bleed tartan.
3: I've had some English in me.
1: Yes. A lot of deep fried lard bars.
2: Why are the Scots so? Why are the Scots so funny? Like they just—I don't know—is it the accent or is it just like one of those things? Like it becomes.
3: It's because we're not
2: mechanism.
3: Good looking.
4: What about the misery of growing up in the in Scotland with the weather and all that
3: shut
4: kind of
3: up.
4: Stuff? You got to sit there,
3: nice.
4: Drink a lot of scotch, and
3: you don't get skin cancer though. So shut
1: yeah,
3: up.
1: Yeah,
4: no, that's true.
1: That is true.
3: I honestly do. I think we just our wee country's made us like Shetland ponies, just grumpy. So, all right from a distance, but get close, they'll bite your face off.
4: Jill, Nat was telling us how much you work, and in particular, all these festivals.
1: So let's talk about it, because the night that you did Nat Lock and Friends, you did 9 gigs that night.
3: I ended up doing 12.
1: 12.
3: That night.
2: Oh my gosh, you gig pig.
1: And you did, in Adelaide, I know you did 13 one night.
3: I did 473 across the three festivals.
2: Wow. That's more than I've done in the past 5 years. That is so impressive.
3: God. It's because you're lazy.
2: I'm so lazy. Is it because Edinburgh, like you've got the greatest fringe festival in the world? Is that why? Because there you can do like so many gigs a day and really cut your teeth.
3: No, it's online shopping.
1: I
3: just lie in bed in the morning because I don't work during the day. I just play golf and shop, and so I have to like pay for that lifestyle somehow.
1: Sure,
3: you know.
2: No, fair enough.
3: Have you ever bought three pairs of shoes, the same shoes, and you've had a few Pinot Gris shoes?
2: I've done that.
3: Exactly the same. Ordered 3 times. The albums have done well from me.
2: I've been there.
1: Now, you didn't do comedy in Scotland, did you? This is something you started once you got to Perth.
3: No, because doing comedy in Scotland's just like existing. It's just like walking out the house.
4: Yeah.
3: Just go to the pub, you're funny. Go to the shops, you're funny. You come here, you're funny. Oh, I'll make money off it.
2: Yeah, monetize that.
3: I think it was more... I had people do that whole midlife crisis, but I'm 59. Let's face it, I'm past midlife. Unless I lived to 120, which would be horrific.
1: And at the rate you're tripping drunk over in gutters, probably you're right.
3: I had a stumble last night on Prosecco. Prosecco stumble. How mortifying.
2: How does a Prosecco stumble differ to other stumbles? Is it a bit more bubbly?
3: Yeah, I think so. You go on the way down.
4: Jill, so what were you doing? Did I say that you were doing jewellery or something?
3: I used to be a jeweller. I gave it up for a far more self-harm type job.
4: Yeah, exactly.
3: Could have had a nice life, gave it up.
4: Where was your first gig then?
3: In Bassendine. In Rolf Harris's house.
2: Bassendine. She glamour, the Hollywood.
4: Too soon. Why did you decide you're going to have a crack at it, by the way?
3: I was in a miserable marriage. No, it's true. There was no laughs at home, and I just it made me really sad because Scotland is a funny place. Yep. Scottish people are funny, and like we just have a laugh all the time. Mm. And I was married to a miserable person, so it's sort of
1: hitting the circuit shortly.
2: It was a wealth of material.
4: My wife's going to be out there treading the boards very shortly, I'd say.
3: And it got me out of the house.
1: Yes, that as well. And you're also very good at it. So you've only been doing comedy...
3: Seven years.
1: Which is
3: nothing, allegedly. But at my accelerated age, that's like 300 dog years. I don't have the time. I know that the end is coming.
1: Yeah, so you've got to make the most of it. You're making hay while the sun shines.
2: Yeah. It's therapy that people pay you to do.
3: Yeah.
2: Because no one wants to hear a happy person on stage. It's a bit like Taylor Swift. And like, we get it, you're married, but like, I can't wait for the divorce album. That's going to be where the best stuff comes from.
4: Since that moment, Joel.
2: Yeah.
3: Because I really hate when people post joyful things online, don't you?
2: Oh,
3: like
2: no,
3: the joyful, smug, happy families and that. I just think, oh, shut up, you liar. You'll hate your kids.
1: Well, you do have kids. Did they spoil you for Mother's Day? Did they do anything? Did they acknowledge your existence?
3: Well, I made breakfast. I made pancakes because pancakes was what we're going to have. But you know, if you let your kids make pancakes, you're basically eating wallpaper paste.
1: Yeah. You've got to clean up after it.
3: Yeah, they destroy your kitchen and hand you something that would make you want to vomit. So I thought, I'll make the pancakes. And then I went and played golf and they cleaned their shower.
2: What is it about comedians and golf? Comedians love playing golf.
4: I know.
1: So
4: I know.
1: You played in that, in the now infamous comedians golf day, where
3: I was on Jim Owen's team.
1: Broden Kelly scored a broken face.
3: No, he got hit in the eye socket with a ball from Kyle Legacy.
1: Mm.
2: Oh, God.
1: With the first shot of the day, wasn't it?
3: Yeah, it was within like 30 seconds of being off. It was so dreadful. And I was on with Jim Owen and Troy Kinney and Stu Dolman, and Jim Owen was so serious. I'm no joking. His face never cracked a smile.
1: It's
3: the
1: a comedian's golf day.
3: He wanted to win.
1: And did you?
3: We came second.
1: Okay.
4: Oh,
2: because I saw all the photos of everyone at the golf day, and because I wasn't invited, but I looked at every single one, and I loved the everyone's golf get up.
3: I won
2: really
3: best
2: into
3: dressed.
2: It.
1: Did you?
2: Okay, talk me through the fit.
3: I did spend $450 on my outfit to win a $100 voucher.
1: And somehow, this is why she has to do 13 gigs a night, everyone.
3: But somehow that still seems like good value. Do you know what I mean? I'm like, ooh, I won. You know, I was like, but did you?
1: Yeah, because there's the monetary, but the glory, right? The glory of winning. That you can't put a price on that.
3: I'm already planning next year's outfit.
2: Oh, right.
4: Joel, did you go along and play? When's the last time you played?
3: There was beginners though, and there was people who'd never played before. There was there was a girl, Lou Wall, who played, and she's a great comic, and she played left and right handed. She didn't know, which I thought was lovely. It's the most non-binary way to play golf.
1: Isn't it,
3: Jack? Switching hands all the way through. I don't know. Kick it with your foot. Do what you want.
1: You need different clubs. Right.
3: Yeah, you do.
2: Oh, really?
3: But she was hitting them with the back of the
2: club. I'd take a tennis racket.
1: Yeah, exactly.
3: Yeah, and they had a heckle hole that had Brett Blake and Stephen Kay most shouting things at you, which was quite funny.
1: While you're trying to swing.
3: Yeah. Yes.
2: And they're such wallflowers, the both of them.
3: Yeah, but I got the better of them, I think.
2: What did you do?
3: Well, Brett Blake said to me, he said, you won Comedian of the Year in Western Australia. Was the competition between a sheep or a cow? And I went, no, your mother wasn't playing.
2: Brett, he's from Perth.
1: Yeah, he is. He knows. All right, well, 100% Scottish. Who else is on the lineup? I know Grant Mouchette.
3: Grant Mouchette's on, Ian Pringle, David Callan, and Martin Nelson.
1: The other David Callan.
3: Yeah.
1: Not the Irish one, the Scottish one.
3: We're flying out Mark Nelson from the UK, well, from Scotland. He's fantastic. He's a huge, huge act over there. So we're really excited to be on with him.
1: It's worth going out just to see Jill alone because she's outrageously
3: I think Mark Nelson is going to be the draw in it. But obviously I'll be there just to be dressed up nice. And
2: you win another award.
3: Teeter about in heels, although I've banged up my knees, so I might have a stick.
1: Yeah.
2: Well, and we'd be on the Prosecco's because that certainly entices me to come along.
3: Absolutely. Okay, absolutely. Right, and I'm doing a gig on Thursday in Margaret River as well. And they asked me, what was the rider? And I was like, that Prosecco or champagne, ideally.
1: And an ice pack.
3: champagne, ideally.
1: Yeah, it's Marguerite. We're not going to
3: We're really excited about the show because it's the biggest one we've done.
1: Yeah.
3: And it's a big room to fill, so we would love for all the Scots to come out.
1: Everybody come along.
4: Oh, you'll get them.
1: Yeah. I mean, the accent.
3: If you're
1: alone.
3: Scots, curious.
1: PerthComedyFestival.com is where you can get the tickets. Oh, sorry, PerthComedyFestival.com. Tickets there. It is Friday night at the Regal. 100% Scottish, starring Jill Cordner and those other Scottish blokes. Jill, thank you so much for coming.
4: Thank you, Jill. Good morning.
1: It's always a joy. It's 7:45 on Nova.
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1: Sunny in 26, Jill will be in a bikini, and sunny in 27 tomorrow, and then 24 on Wednesday before maybe a shower on Thursday. Nothing to write home about. Right now, here's a traffic update from Christy.
6: Still that broken down truck in Leeming Row, Highway eastbound at Carroll Avenue. The left emergency lane is blocked through there. Be mindful. And roadworks still underway. Northbridge Row Street is closed westbound at William Street. Detours are in place. Take extra care through there. Freeway southbound slow at Hepburn Avenue through to Arundel Road. Again at Hutton Street. Freeway north. About Thomas Road through to Rowley Road at Berrigan Drive. Again, Farrington Road through to the Mount Henry Bridge as well. Row Highway, so northbound at Nicholson Road. Also, Row Highway, so Greaterston Highway bypass, and again at Tonkin Highway 2. 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

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I say you look so fine that I really want to make you mine. 4, 5, 6, come on and get your kicks. 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
1: West Coast Fever going to bounce back this Sunday, taking on the Swifts at RAC Arena. It's going to be a big one.
2: Absolutely. Nat's going to be there in at the game in a box, including pre-game hospitality, courtside drinks. And you want to join her? Of course you do, Joel.
3: Yeah.
2: You're going to be over at one again shortly, aren't you? Yeah.
3: I will be. Yeah. And we'll see if Nat's ever invited back after that. You're going to have the fever.
1: A shout out to my cousin Nicole, who went with me on Friday night. And then she texted me afterwards to say, did you know that canned Prosecco is two standard drinks? She wasn't driving. She got on the train, had to catch the train back to Guildford. What a way to find out. Okay, let's meet our two contestants. First up is Emma from Belldivers. Good morning, Emma.
3: Hey, Emma.
1: Hi. Emma, do you think you've got what it takes to be in my box?
4: Oh, I hope so.
2: Prosecco's two standard drinks, as we just learned. Emma, is that enticing you even further?
4: No, I'll go a beer, I think.
1: Oh, okay. Yeah, no, that's also possible.
2: Hey, Emma, we want to know what your pedigree is in netball, please.
4: Oh, years and years ago. Not that great, but yeah, we'll try.
2: Okay.
3: You go, I like the honesty.
1: Some people are just better at watching it than playing it.
2: True,
1: you know
2: true.
1: How it is. Yeah. Emma, you're up against Teresa from Yokine. Good morning, Teresa.
3: Hi, Teresa.
5: Hi, Matt. Hi, Sean. Hi, Joel.
1: Now, Teresa, formal yes. Hellos. Thank you. What's your netball pedigree?
5: Oh, I no longer play, but I was an avid player all the way till I was about 30-odd playing mixed netball, but... knee injuries got in my way.
2: Knee injuries are big in
1: netball. Yeah. A lot of stops
2: and comedy, as it turns out.
3: Yeah.
1: Yes. What position did you play, Teresa?
5: Funnily enough, I'm knee high to a grasshopper, but I played GA.
2: Awesome. I love it.
1: Nippy. Slay. All right. Here's what's going to happen. We are going to throw out a category. You girls will then take turns giving us an answer that fits the category. You can't repeat anything that's already been said. You can't take too long or the timer will buzz you out, and your answer must fit the category as per our judge, Amy.
3: Yeah, she's firm but fair.
1: She is firm but fair. Somebody sent me a video that was an advertisement for soap on a rope for Mother's Day. Amy said that wasn't a classic Mother's Day gift. And I'm like, wow. Amy's firm but fair. Amy stands by her judgment.
2: Mm-hmm. She does.
3: She's our show mother.
1: Emma, you're going to go first once we throw the category out. You'll then take turns. Sean, and the category is?
2: Things with wheels.
1: Go, Emma.
4: Bike.
1: Teresa.
5: Train.
1: Lovely. Emma.
4: Bus.
1: Teresa.
5: Car.
1: Yes. Emma.
4: Skateboard.
1: Yes. Teresa.
5: Scooter.
3: Oh,
1: Emma.
3: Yeah.
4: Rollerblade.
3: Oh, yes.
1: Lame. Teresa.
5: Roller skate.
1: Mm-hmm. There is a difference.
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1: Because there's lots of machinery that doesn't have a wheel. God. Sorry, Teresa. Emma, you're joining me on Sunday. Clear the diary. I will be seeing you at RAC Arena in my box. You've got two box tickets to see the Fever take on the Swifts on Sunday. Everybody else, join the Green Army and get their Sunday arvo. Tickets via Ticketek. Pack out RAC Arena.
2: 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We're green.
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1: 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I'll see you there, Emma. More tickets to go tomorrow if you want to join me in my box. It is 6 to 8 on Nova.
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6: 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Enjoy lunch anytime at 7-Eleven. 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
1: 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Still a broken down track in Leeming Row, Highway eastbound at Carroll Avenue. Roadworks in Northbridge, Row Street closed westbound at William Street. Freeway southbound slow Ocean Reef Road, then Hepburn Avenue to Reed Highway and Stevenson Avenue to Hutton. Freeway northbound Thomas Diroli, Berrigan Drive, Farrington Road through to the Mount Henry Bridge. 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Sunny today, heading for a top of 26 degrees, and right now it is 13 degrees on Nova 937.
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1: Good morning, Ash Gardner with you. Two of the so-called ISIS brides will make a bid for bail today when they front court in Melbourne. The women are facing crimes against humanity, including slavery. They flew into the country from Syria last week. Passengers on board the cruise ship at the centre of a deadly hantavirus outbreak have started returning home from the Canary Islands. The four Aussies caught up in the health scare will spend another night on board the ship before flying home Monday local time. Every passenger is facing some level of quarantine once they return home.
4: US President Donald Trump has hit back at Iran's response to the US ceasefire proposal, taking to Truth Social to label it unacceptable. Tehran has called for the negotiations to focus on a permanent end to the war. Australia Post will increase its fuel surcharge from the beginning of June, with rising fuel prices being blamed. The fuel surcharge for Australia Post will increase from 12 to 19.5%, and for Star Trek Premium, it'll rise from 22.7% up to over 30%. And The Devil Wears Prada 2 continues to dominate the US box office, raking in $43 million. It's held on to top spot despite three major new releases over the weekend. Nova Sport is next.
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2: Just the two games in the AFL yesterday. Adelaide beating Richmond by 37 points. The Crows down at half-time before kicking 9-2 in the second half. In the early game, it was Melbourne, 32-point winners over the West Coast Eagles. Eagles boss Andrew McWalter says there was some positives.
21: At the moment, we're really disappointed to lose that game of footy. I thought we had a chance to win that game. We think we're a chance to win every game. So we walk away disappointed we didn't get the job done. But there's some growth in our game again and some things that we can look at that we're improving.
2: Over to the NBA now, and the OKC Thunder are just one win away from sweeping the Lakers in the Western Conference semi-final series after knocking over the Lakers at home yesterday. And Arsenal has defeated West Ham 1-0 to extend its lead on top of the English Premier League. That's the latest in sport. You're up to date on Nova.
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1: It's 8:02. Nathan, Ann, Sean, Joel Chris is with us as well.
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